0: man or boy or girl, and we just bring a cup and, you know, fetch from different bottle and give to you to drink. And you will be thinking that it's treating you. You may be endangering yourself. The times we are Abel, give us one something to drink. If you are sick and there's a problem in your body, go to chemist shop or hospital or any health center to treat yourself. And let the department that are in charge of health find a way to check all these traditional medicine that are being hawked here and there in the name of Agbo or whatever they call it, to be sure that they actually indeed healthy, so that they will not create problems for the people consuming them. And even when there is a problem, nobody will trace it to this nonsense they are drinking here and there. I know there are some few good ones, but there may be some that are not supposed to be sold, and nobody is checking in, and it's actually a threat to our health. So somebody should start looking at that direction from the Ministry of Health in the local government to ensure that these people, if possible, let them come and register, and let somebody be checking the content before they will be allowed to be hawking, because new ones are coming every day.
1: In a separate news, the Edo State Internal Revenue Service, EIRS, has unveiled a harmonious tax collection framework aimed at eliminating multiple taxation, curbing illegal revenue collection, and improving the ease of doing business for traders and market operators across the state. The initiative was presented during a stakeholders engagement held at the EIRS headquarters in Benin City, where leaders of market associations, traders, unions, shop owners, and senior officials of the revenue agency discussed plans for a unified revenue collection system. Speaking at the meeting, John Odio, Executive Chairman of the IRS, said the new framework developed in collaboration with the State Local Government Council and relevant ministries, departments, and agencies would replace the current system of multiple collections with a single consolidated annual demand notice covering all approved state and local government levies. According to him, designated collection team operating through authorized and transparent payment channels will be responsible for all revenue collections, ending the practice of separate teams from different government agencies approaching traders for payment. We'll take a short break now. Stay to come on the news today. NAFDAC uncovers illegal sachet alcohol production, vows crackdown on defiant manufacturers. We'll bring you details of this and more shortly. Please stay tuned.
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1: Welcome back and thank you for staying tuned. This is a Sambai No Clash Radio News on the Hour. Remember, a positive attitude can brighten your day always. Stay positive today. And now is the rest of the news. The National Agency for Food and Drug Administration and Control, NAFDAC, says it has uncovered widespread violations of the federal government ban on alcoholic beverages packaged in sachets and polythene terephthalate bottles between 200 millimeters. The agency disclosed that some manufacturers continued production, relocated operations to registered facilities, and assaulted enforcement officers during nationwide enforcement operation. Speaking during a media briefing on the agency's ongoing nationwide mop-up exercise on Tuesday in Lagos, Mojisola Adeyeye, Director General of NAFDAC, said enforcement team conducting raid across Lagos, Ogun, and several other states discovered that some manufacturers were still producing the banned products months after the prohibition took effect. And that is the size of News on the Hours today. To bring it to a close, a quick reminder of the headlines that made the story. Rome resident warned against unregulated herbal misuse. Edo moved to end multiple taxation with unified market levy framework. NAFDAC uncovers illegal sachet alcohol production, vows crackdown on defiant manufacturers. That is the package for the news today. Thank you for being a part. For comment, feedback, and info, send your update to us on 080-5191-8139. You can as well give us an email on asambinoculars9@gmail.com. And on behalf of Esan Banoklas Radio News Crew, thank you for listening. My name is Joseph Osayamo Igunre saying, have a good day today.
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2: Welcome to Sports Daily from Esan Banacola's Radio. I am Big Billy. First from the local sport, Super Falcons goalkeeper Chiamaka Onadeje has received the documents for the house promise to each member of Nigeria's 2024 Women African Cup of Nations winning squad. In a separate news, Nigerian sprinter Israel Cole has withdrawn from the 2026 Commonwealth Games in Scotland after suffering a hamstring injury. Israel announced on Monday that he would not compete due to the injury just 2 days before the start of the men's 200-meter event. In another development, Lopez Cabra's sensational strike for Cape Verde against Argentina has been voted the best goal of the 2026 FIFA World Cup. This is the Beat of Sport from Esan Binoculars Radio. I am Big Billy saying to have a lovely day and God bless you all.
3: Welcome to entertainment news from Esan Binoculars Radio, Uromi. First, the headlines. Shakira and Burna Boy's Die Die becomes highest chanting World Cup songs in history. At 65, I feel like I am living an extra time. Veteran actor RMD. I am Judith Chinenye. Now the entertainment news in details. Grammy-winning Nigeria singer Burna Boy continues to break records with his collaborative World Cup song with Shakira as Die Die dethrones Waka Waka as their highest chanting World Cup songs in history. Die Die moves 25 spots up this week to peak at number 17 on Billboard Hot 100, surpassing Shakira and Freshie Grant's Waka Waka, this time for Africa. The song also peaked at number 3 on the Canadian Hot 100 this week. It is competing for the number 1 spot on the UK official singles chart this week. Meanwhile, Billboard has discontinued the World Digital Song Sales Chart. In a separate news still on entertainment news, it says, Nollywood veteran Richard Mofe Damijo, popularly known as RMD, has opened up about life at 65, revealing that he feels like he's living an extra time. RMD also relished being Nigerian and alive in a world where more people are self-employed than ever. Speaking in a recent episode of The Moriah Show, the movie legend described his life as one of gratitude. At 65, I feel like I am living an extra time right now. My parents didn't make 60, he said. To wrap up the entertainment news, a quick recap of the headlines again. Shakira and Burna Boy's Die Die becomes highest chanting World Cup song in history. At 65, I feel like I am living an extra time. Veteran actor RMD. These are always day on Entertainment News. Thank you for listening. I am Judy Chinenye. Have a nice day.

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2: It's ASAM Binoculars Radio and you are on to business news. First, the headlines. Gas supply cuts push indebted power plants towards collapse. Cash outside banks drops by 486 billion naira to 7-month low. I am Edna Fawaz. Now on the business news in details. Electricity generation companies have warned that Nigeria's power plants are facing the risk of collapse as mounting unpaid debts continue to cripple their operations, with gas suppliers increasingly cutting off fuel supplies to indebted generation companies. The Association of Power Generation Companies said the worsening liquidity crisis in the Nigeria electricity supply industry had left several generation companies struggling to remain operational, warning that the country's electricity supply.
3: 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Now, me be your host, Miss Judy K. And today, I've got a lot of information, a lot of present happening to yarn you today. So, make you just sit down, wella, no day in haste to turn off your radio set, because you are going to enjoy every bit of today's gist as usual. Like, as usual, a bit. So, my people, before I give you the full package, you know, say, jolly day. Now, so you be entertainment and music, they go together. Enjoy that short musical break, and they come back.

last musical break to today's entertainment, G's entertainment story, all the latest happening for that side of entertainment industry. So, story, there my table today where I gather the one way happen today, like this, as I flow you the yarn. Now, one yarn you and I saw you the drum. Every day, I go to give you the latest happening as it is the HOT. So, the first information, first story, where they on my table today, where we about Nigerian woman, we use her own hand cook her own wedding rice. That party jollof, that wedding rice with the sweets, it also call me stingy, but bride cooks her own wedding jollof because she believes no one does it better. You don't see him before. I've been the first time where they hear him. You know, say when person they prepare for wedding, be it woman or a man, yes, either of the gender, this tension, like you go just they feel like that special day now. So everything go just day. People go even expect you not to do anything. You go just day somewhere, like they do your, either they do your makeup or they enjoy life. Why people where they hire like caterers them go they cook, events planner go they do their work. But you reach this Nigerian lady turn, almost she don't grill. Now she use her hand cook her own wedding jollof rice. Because waiting according to her, she talks say nobody go do one better than her. Yes, now waiting she talk with that one, and it's rough because people go expect now normally enjoy your special day, enjoy your day, because at least it comes once in a lifetime, or maybe some people it comes like more times, you know, in a lifetime, that wedding. But at least that day, now the day when you're supposed to rest, sit down, you know, make people serve you, so that you know, go stress yourself as the bride. Now you be the bride though. And all this one, they talk like, you know, some people be like, you know, do everything just to enjoy your day. Now that day be the day. But reach her own son, she said, na layo, she go cook her own food herself. She enter kitchen. As she enter kitchen, she no carry last. People go and gather to, you know, a kind of help so that she go feel sit down, you know. But she tell them, say, nobody feel do them. Even though say the husband hire professional caterers, people will help, you know, cook. Make sure say every meal, you know, is, you know, well cooked and served. But she said no, that nobody, all the people will even hire herself, they know sabi cook. Because of that, she no one made the guests who go come her wedding, the front face, say the food where they could eat. You know, sweets. Because of that, she go enter kitchen. You now, on your own opinion, you support what things you do. Because they drag her for online, some people say, why she go cook her own wedding rice herself? It means you should not trust all the professional caterers where they hire, or the event planners, all those people where go help her do some things. And why other people still praise her for showing her cooking skills, so she's a big cook. And after she cooks the food, people will test and say, it still makes sense. Yes. Because of that now, the confidence she gain in herself, so she's a big cook. Because of that, she don't want to make people spoil that day. You know, say, it gets some occasion where you go like this, you yourself, you go to regret why you spend such amount of money when you spend. You know, after you spray money, you do everything. Because maybe that person they do wedding now, your person now, or you are a special invitee. After you don't spend money finish, you can't reach to give food. They can't give you food, where you say, if you chop them, it goes like they chop sand. You know, say some occasional reason they don't for inside. Have you never noticed them? You notice some. But still, if you go party, they no give you that rice. It depend past heartbreak. It depend past motor. Just, you know, walk on top of your leg. I be a lie. Now, so now, even though the rice no sweet, but just give them to everybody. But this lady, she no want me to serve rice with no sweets. She cook them by herself. And she delivered. She cook them and everything can still come together and make sense. Waiting be your own opinion concerning that. You support, you know, where person sabi cook. May she cook her own, you know, wedding rice herself. I be waiting be your own take. So the next information where, where they here on my table today, it says, woman publicly flogs for adultery in Libya. This one, a matter what happened for Libya. Yes, you hear about Libya? Yes, Now that Libya, where you know about Nahimbi, you know, a woman, they were they catch, where, you know, she's a married woman actually, they can't catch them. You know, married people now, married man and married woman, where do they do? Nahimbi adultery. So they can't catch them, you know.
they cheat. As the carry matter go court after the final hearing and everything, the court comes decide say, may they carry the woman go the flog out for road. Yes, now on a public disgrace and a public embarrassment. But you go call him again, eh? Yes, that's that kind of feeling. Eh, imagine say the beating like that, people where no be even imagine it happen. Ah, they flog out for road. Nine people can't gather. Some people they condemn the act, so some say, why did they flog only the woman? A man and the woman go cheat and they can't catch them. Now only woman they flog. Why they not flog the man join? Some people can they come, a kind of condemn the act. Say that kind of thing na inhumanity to man. And also about that people say na a kind of the people where they flog the woman, they are practicing prejudice. Say two people do something. Why maybe the man where they involve self, maybe say he get money or he get connection, why they flog only the woman? And again, coming back to flogging the woman for roadside, where everybody they pass, where they flog them, they disgrace them. That can't thing, for you when they listen to this just like this, if it happen for Niger, I've been at only that country if it happen. And again, if it happen for Niger, waiting, wait till you feel say, or till you say go be the next action where Nigerians go take. Eh? No matter the level of the offense, if you say they go leave the people where flog them, they flog their woman for free. Imagine if they walk off road now for Nigeria, I can't cross one road like that, for Benin. You can't say they beat person. Maybe your auntie or your mother or person where where they very, very close to you. They flog her, maybe naked for cheating. They catch her for adultery acts. So what do you self go do? You go leave them? Abi you even after you hear say they don't carry the matter go court, so the court say may they go disgrace the woman for public, you go leave them? Abi you go sue the court? Even though say na Supreme Court now the Supreme Court of law na in judge, whether you go keep quiet? Sure, this country no day for me, but now wait till they see see country and their own way of handling things. For Naija, I'm not sure say they go handle them like this, because I never see cases like this, although people they cheat. I see come online, come talk, say yes, they cheat because maybe their husband first cheat or their wife first cheat, now why you do them? But this can't say that if you try them for Libya, they go drag you for road waiting all night, beat you, black, blue, and many colors. So my people, away from that one, make I take you to the next information where they here on my table today. I snatched my friend's boyfriend after she did the same to me years ago. Ladies revenge confessions test reactions online. So this can't be ladies say, make I even tell you now this one will happen. Now so it be now, may it it ain't good. I mean, it did very, very good make you listen to gist, at least make you hear everything they sub for Niger. So that even when you hear a man say, be like this can't thing they happen. Not even you go here for this Nigerian day like this, or we go see for papers. Yes, and it happen. A Nigerian lady now come post for video where she post online. For that video, she did dress like person we won't do traditional wedding now. And she did prepare with her makeup, her gele on her head, everything. She just did prepare to go outside like that bride now, where the husband they wait for outside. So she come make short video where she post say that she dey happy as she come snatch her friend's boyfriend the way the friend do am years back. In details means say years back her friend snatch her own boyfriend, and now that her friend now can't get another boyfriend, she self I don't know how she do am, but finally she don't snatch the man. I know you only see snatch the man, they're even trying to walk down the aisle. Not be only down one self, they are trying to do forever. Because some people will walk down the aisle, they don't even do forever. But these people, she did tell them say she's happy. Say she snatched her friend's boyfriend. And not be only say she snatched him, she did do wedding. They want to marry. Many people can they talk as you post them, say this can't be no good. Like some things where people supposed to be ashamed of, now waiting they always boast of, at least. Say Bible first talk am. Yes, if you read your Bible very, very well, make I take you back to that place for Timothy. You go see say Bible say those things where people supposed to be ashamed of, now them they carry they do mouth. They do yaga.
you know, say this kind of thing like this normally on a normal to send us when people still get shame, you go they hide them. Say you snatch your friend's boyfriend, can't they do wedding with that boyfriend where you snatch? Can't still post them so that people will know say you snatch them. Where our shame can't they now waiting people they ask under her comment section. Others they praise what she do, say she try. At least now that first person will do. You know, say first to do, you know, they pay. Now, when they do you back, you go, no, say that thing they pay well. If they pay past electric shock. Now, where she do her own people, they drag her. Now, waiting some people, they comment. But you on your own end, waiting you go, you know, talk for this kind of matter. Make it at least, if they say make you give judgments, now waiting you go talk. Say this lady try, Abi. The friend will first match the boyfriend. Now, she try, Abi, she not try at all. Even though say we don't know whether not true, because we don't hear from the friend's mouth whether the friend really snatch her own boyfriend. But sir, now so you be oh. So my own advice to people be say, hold your boyfriend well, hold your girlfriend well. But wait though, even though say you like hold them, like use rope, tie the placenta together, some people go later leave you, go cheat or go choose person where they want. So waiting be the best way, my people. Waiting be the best way to hold person. All of my people, brother, but now let's go on a musical break. Yes, I want to give you that sweet melody where I know say you they like well. And make sure say you enjoy that music. I come back to give you the remaining package of today's entertainment gist.

Alright, welcome back from that musical break. Moving forward to the next thing for Wade on my table. The video is jealous of successful colleagues. The one slam singer over absence at Soberekon's wedding. Few days ago, we see a very elaborate wedding where happened, you know, where we about this same music executive where they call Soberekon. You know, a very elaborate wedding. If you know this person, you go know say in a very big name. Now you be yes, the music executive Soberekon. I don't know whether you don't hear the name before. I mean, not the first time I hear him, but now so the name sound from my own mouth. So the people, you know, he got married. Like the woman just got married, and everybody, at least. Even if not all the, you know, people in the music industry or entertainment industry, I mean half of them attended the wedding, if I'm not exaggerating, because if you see what happened there, the wedding was actually a blast. People gather, they enjoy, like, at least, you know, say when person they celebrate something, you're supposed to celebrate with them, because na celebration, not be when person by that you're supposed to celebrate, say now my colleague go. But when that person achieves something or they celebrate something in life, at least you join together and celebrate the person. Now, what thing I always like when people for that entertainment industry, they celebrate success and their achievements, it always gladden my heart. So, you know, and that wedding, you know, do everything. They not see the video for them. I don't know whether you see them for that so-so wedding. Now, in this popular comedian, where they call the one, come online today, they accuse Davido, actually an accusation, because we don't know what really happened when Davido no attend that so-so's wedding. The one they accuse today say Davido no they like to see other people they do well for that music industry. Yes. And now what he talk say because of say so they do well for music industry, so because of that now David don't know they happy for them. Now why David don't attend so's wedding? This one another game, another dragon. So the thing we say make we wait, make we know whether David go answer this person. And if he answer them, we go know what happen, or if he come online explain what happen. But wait till now everybody with the music industry or entertainment industry attends that wedding to start with. But make a way to know waiting the video go talk. I be in no go answer ram because this one now a very public, you know, call out. You just a call them out. Make you tell the public whether now true. So you know they happy, say your colleague they do well. I be now something when you fix that day. Now why you know attend the wedding? So to the last information, last story where they on my table today. Headquarters of Sugar Mommy Industry is in Abuja, Nedu. You know they hear about Nedu Wazobia, you never heard him before. Yeah, now very big, you know, actually they call him controversial media personality. Nedu Wazobia, now media personality, and a very controversial one at that. He did work for Wazobia FM. So when thing can't happen today during an a conversation where you can get with this content creator where they call Luda Hydrate. Now that video where they post online, they do what Zobia can tell the Luda Hydrate say the headquarter or yes the industry of a sugar mommy where that place there now in Abuja. You know it be sugar mommy now and her sugar mommy, all those, you know, those rich big very fat wealthy mommies, we get money when we get husband, where they look for sugar boy. Now they be the sugar mommy. So Edo Azobia they tell this content creator, we be Luda Hydrate, say their industry now Abuja is the weakest. If they don't know, say now Abuja why he can't talk him, because according to him, he say all those politicians for Northern side, say they know they do well at all. Why he can't talk? Say they know they do well because how you go? Like one person, because you be politician now, you will marry like 9 wives. That one can't they come from a Luda Hydrate where he can't they support waiting the Duba Zobia talk, like elaborating it. He says some of these politicians for notes, some go marry like 9 wives now, for instance. As you marry that 9 wives,
you know, as time goes on, you can't discover, say, you know, they, in fact, you know, they marry again. You can't divorce like three of them. Those three, when you divorce, you go settle them. You can't give them like each of them estates, a very big mansion, establish them with big amount of money, and those estates where you establish them with, because money is there now, you'll be politician. So those women now, where you already don't establish, they get children, though. But because no man dey their life, they no want marry again. What they go they look for now? Now boy, the sugar boy, where go they satisfy their cravings? You understand that kind of stuff? Now why they fool Abuja? They fool northern side. Now why you know Edu was up your talk. Actually, this is the first time where they hear this country, you know. One of those sugar mommy them, they give base, they give industry for a particular place. But as we come talk, come back up the claim with a very concrete, you know, something. Now why Mr. Fakon the reason I'm you were listen to this gist, what do you think? Oma, this sugar mommy stuff, eh? I don't know, say I know just no waiting, I won't talk. But now so we see I'm sugar mommy there, in case you don't know, now you don't know. Eh? Now you don't know, no me say you know they exist. Now say where sugar boys exist, they full everywhere. Some sugar boys them, you know, they if not be sugar boy, they be gigolo, not gigolo, they be, you know, that kind of stuff. If say a fine handsome guy go just they no girlfriend, you know, just want any relationship, the only work way they do. Okay, for your mind, not the girls they do hook up. Hey, not be only girls, so not be only woman they do hook up. Guys too they do hook up. Now so you be to show you say this country like this, a lot they go on. So they any guy where they do hook up, the name where they call them na gigolo. So they get gigolo, they get sugar boy, and they still get sugar mommy. Omo, if you say you get time you go rich like this, the marriage will come become history or story of the old. Because the way things they go, marriage now no there's some people in dictionary. Now some boys na gigolo they won't be. If they do work, you go pay them. And some ones where they go with sugar mommy, not just to do work, sugar mommy go pay them huge amount of money. So my people, now so you be and now here I go talk rich for today's entertainment. Sorry, till tomorrow I'll be bringing another fresh package on entertainment. Just keep listening to A-Sound Binoculars Radio. I remain your wonderful host, Miss Judy K. Have a lovely day and bye bye for now.

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5: 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This is another beautiful day, and Big Billy is right here in the building to give you the latest happening from the world of sport. Please stay glued to your radio set and don't touch the dial. Big Billy will be right back after this break.

All right, so welcome you back from that break. I mean, if you're just joining in, this is Sports With You with Big Billy right here in the building. Starting from the local sport, the technical advisor of Wiki Tourist FC, Bala Abubakar, as he affirmed the club's determination to assemble a competitive squad capable of securing an immediate return to the Nigerian Premier Football League. Abubakar stated this during the ongoing player assessment exercise at the Abubakar Tafawa Balewa Stadium in Bauchi, according to a statement issued on Tuesday. The coach said every player currently undergoing evaluation has an equal opportunity to earn a place in the team, stressing that only those who demonstrate quality, commitment and readiness will be included in the final squad. He disclosed that Wiki Tourist had so far played 6 pre-season friendly matches, winning 4 and losing 2, noting that the feature had provided the technical crew with an opportunity to assess players and strengthen the team ahead of the 2026/27 Nigerian National League season. Our mission is clear: to return Wiki Tourist to the NPFL. We know what is expected of us, and by the grace of Allah, with the support of our management, government, supporters and all stakeholders, we will achieve that goal, Abubakar said. He added that the technical crew remain focused on selecting a team capable of making the people of Bauchi proud throughout the 2026/27 Nigerian National League campaign. Wiki Tourist were relegated from the NPFL and will compete in the Nigeria National League this season as they seek an immediate return to the Nigeria's top flight league. In another info, the Nigerian Football Federation and Canadian club AFC Toronto have condemned the racist abuse directed at Super Falcons midfielder Esther Okonkwo on social media following the theft of her money at Nigerian team hotel in Morocco. During the Super Falcons stay in Morocco for the 2026 Women African Cup of Nations, where hotel workers stole cash belonging to the player. Morocco authorities later arrested the suspect, recovered the stolen money, ordered its return to the player and sentenced the defender to 6 months imprisonment. Despite the swift action by Moroccan authority, Okonkwo was subjected to racist comments and monkey emojis on social media, promoting the Super Falcons forward to respond publicly and drawing strong condemnation from both the Nigerian Football Federation and her club AFC Toronto. A separate statement released on Monday on their X handle, formerly known as Twitter, both organizations described the attack as unacceptable and reaffirmed their support for the Nigerian international. The Nigerian Football Federation said racism and discrimination had no place in football or society. The Nigerian Football Federation strongly condemns the unacceptable racist abuse directed at Super Falcons forward Esther Okonkwo on social media following the recent incident at the team's hotel in Morocco. Discrimination in any form has no place in football society, the Federation said. The NFF noted that the online abuse was unjustified, stressing that the individual responsible for the theft involving the player had already been arrested, and also ordered to return the stolen cash and sentenced to 6 months imprisonment. The racist abuse and emojis directed at our player make absolutely no sense, especially as the individual responsible for the theft was apprehended, made to return the stolen cash in full, and also sentenced to 6 months in prison, the statement read. The Federation also assured that the welfare of the Super Falcons remain a top priority, adding that the incident will not distract the team from its campaign at the 2026 Women African Cup of Nations. It added the safety, dignity and well-being of our players remain our uttermost priority. The entire team stands united, unbothered by distraction, and fully focused on the tournament and what is ahead of them.
AFC Toronto or Crookwood Club also drew his weight behind the striker, declaring that there was no place for racism in football. There's no place for racism in our game today and every day. We stand for respect and inclusion, the club said. The Canadian club disclosed that Esther Okrunko had been subjected to racist abuse while representing Nigeria at the Women's African Cup of Nations in Morocco. Over the past 2 days, Esther had been subjected to racist abuse while representing her country at the African Cup of Nations. AFC Toronto said football should be a safe and welcoming environment for everyone and pledge its support for the player. At AFC Toronto, we believe football should be a place where everyone feels safe, respected and valued. We are proud to stand with Esther and all the athletes who face racism and discrimination both and off the pitch. Quoting the Super Falcons forward, the club said, "Hate cannot drive out hate. Only love can do that." The club reaffirmed its commitment to fighting racism and promoting inclusion. "We stand with our players, we stand with everyone working to make football more welcoming, inclusive and respectful," it added. And with that info, I shall quickly observe a break, and when I'm back, I'll be giving you more info on the program. Please stay glued to your radio set, don't touch the dial. Big Billy will be right back after this break.

All right, I welcome you back from that break. And if you are just tuning in, this is Sport Review with Big Billy right here in the building. Nigeria international Tolu Arokodale is closing on a loan move to Ajax with a striker scheduled to undergo medical in Netherlands in the coming days. The Wolves Wanderers forward have been heavily linked with an exit following the club's relegation from the Premier League. Reports last week also claimed he was involved in a training ground death dispute after being informed he would not take part in the first two sessions in ongoing transfer negotiation. He however denied the claim, claiming he was only fully in contractual obligation. Arokodare John Gold from Bayern side Jink for €24 million last summer, but endured a difficult debut campaign, scoring 6 goals in 38 appearances during the 2025-26 season. According to transfer expert Fabrizio Romano, Ajax have reached a club-to-club agreement with Wolves for a season-long loan deal that includes an option to buy. While it has not been confirmed whether the purchase clause is optional or mandatory, the overall package is reported to be worth €10 million. And lastly, on Asian Binoculars Radio Sports Review today, boxing legend Mike Tyson has disclosed that he will always side with Tyson Fury in a heavyweight showdown against Anthony Joshua, insisting his affection for the Gassi King makes it impossible for him to back the Nigerian British style regardless of what either man produces in the ring.

Thompson made the demand to Ring magazine as both Joshua and Fury completed their respective final warm-up fights ahead of their long-awaited domestic showdown with promoter Eddie Herron, confirming contract for the bout having already been signed. If Thompson comes in right and avoids those punches, it's going to be interesting. Joshua is a very fast puncher. I love Thompson Fury, that's why I can never go against him, Thompson said. Joshua came through his assessment in Jordan, Saudi Arabia, but not without alarm, being floored twice inside the opening 20 seconds of the first round by previously unbeaten Albanian Christian Brugger, who entered the ring with a perfect record of 20 knockout victories from 20 fights. The 36-year-old showed his class by receiving a toe-stop Brugger in the second round, improving his record to 13 wins from 34 fights with 27 knockouts. With 27 knockdowns, the performance included the two early knockdowns, will nonetheless give Fury calm encouragement. Fury himself faced considerably less drama in Thailand, easing to a seventh-round stoppage of 46-year-old Polish veteran Maurice in an untelevised contest. Joshua dedicates his victory to the memory of two close friends, a member of his team, Sunny and Latif, who were killed in a car crash in Nigeria last December. And with that info, I've come to the close of this and binoculars radio spot review today, and I hope you enjoyed every bit of it. Please stay glued to your radio set and don't touch the dial. Big Billy is saying, do have a lovely day, and God bless.

Hello, Nigeria. Greetings from here. Nado. Thanks for hearing from us. From Eastern Bernaculars Radio, my listeners are there. I truly salute because you people are wonderful. Make no worry. Everywhere good. In fact, everywhere still. Make no memorize. Meaning sit back and relax. Because we get plenty to read to dish out from this gist place. This is a full Chukmat Aproko program on the call my people. Unado, I am Afonso the theologian. If you call me Mr. T, I mean the anchor this program until the carry matter come on from old school level, carry con new school level, based on behold, what is a pass away and behold everything. Don't become new happenings. Update recent gist until they happen for Abodo country, Nigeria, and beyond. Therefore, for this Unado program, WhatsApp number, but if you check me out for this another program, I'll be 0051918139. But recall the WhatsApp number I get for clarity sake, 0051918139. Yes, so, and there, now if you relate with us, so, this is another program. The source, now everly from newspaper, Vera online, social media network, Facebook friends, and other sources. We could write on before we will finally merge our break. So as it go, and I know say I've been telling the other time say Gege don't do marry. So his sister already call Precious Ojauna. Don't cry out, talk say man. Even the wedding, they don't even invite their family members. Say for their family, go for inside TikTok. Now she did talk this one. Say for inside their family, say now 8 children. Now my mama born. Now see any of us for there. And did you see me wear a shabby cloth? So now so Precious when you be. Is it that so, Ojaigo? Can they talk this one, come out to the general public, say, man, Smith and try, understand, say, man, for them not to invite people, say, and arrive from their family, say, don't even invite their family member. So, more talk, what did happen? For inside, adult, again, so don't come up for the test. So, you get what is up, where everybody know they are viral online. Cause I need, I started to talk about that, you just guys, so that militant, say, Ina, after he finish for that side, he go come back to Gele Gele G, so in Devara, when everybody know. So for the now, as I follow you, they talk now, for inside House of Assembly, they don't make the guy talk, say, man, which way, say, they don't table in matter, for inside House of Assembly, see, Ina, you know, do well, say, they try, bring violence, come inside, they do, now with the talk for inside House of Assembly, gone, see, that guy, say, na violence, they try bring come inside, Edo stay so, say, Edo in particular, need security, more matter to say, in case that guy lost attack, he say, go call, to say, in matter now, don't already enter, inside House of Assembly, gone. Yeah, they are sorry, the couple in particular, again, constantly cry out, again, on your own. Talk say Oba of Benin, though they use juju, said and spiritual army attack. Say in when be asari to kubo, say in no run no, say they don't find only by market, you know, understand. So anything when you got talk from there, please start talking because anything spiritual, now they know how they'll tell on a spiritual, even for cops said they talk spiritual matter. So that one and for that one, inside Benin with the police go talk because of police matter, with the police go cause, and because of police matter, one driver go run, enter inside the borough pit, so you don't understand the car sick, the passenger and the driver all together sink for inside hole for there. So that one, for that one again, we'll talk another matter. For inside Edo, stay so. Your normal community, when you be there inside Edo, they don't cry out. Toxic fight the court is so. See this community again, see na part of those things, see what they happen when you see man, court is not the let them sleep for the Yanomo community, see the people, they no get peace for there, see gun blazing, they shoot gun, like say tomorrow, they will go when the court is, they shoot for there, see, he pass the one when they do Biafra war, when they do that time way back, so, see, may the government, may they try come to their rescue before court is go finish them for the community, for inside those things, so, that one and that one again when you happen we say bandit don't kidnap KB High Court Judge Justice Faruku Hassan Bunza from his own residence from KB State.

on sad story, another one again. So more talk, another one again and again. Newly sworn in Delta State Commissioner Moses Ogodo, he got excited for the doing inauguration. The guy born it down for the governor Sheriff Obo Rewuri. So as he won it down for run, and so the governor tell him, say they are meant to serve the detainers together, say make it known it down, may the guy stand up. And so they could describe the matter like tears of joy, and may the guy be won it down in public, so to say the guy Igbadu waiting the two for him. Another matter again, now for inside Buckingham, they talk say protesters they go on big time for there, for where King Charles there to say before they swear into power, say get old 22 for third breach of a constitutional vow, say now they talk say he must protect the lives of the Christians. So since when he enter there, say they don't see any protection for Christian matter, so now they begin to the protest for inside the Buckingham there for England. So go. Finally, all eyes on you for this one. Police officer that don't catch up for inside camera say it they make ethnic threat. See, if to say the person only they follow they talk, so say if to say in an Igbo, say if we deal with them mercilessly, and so the police they try they verbally aggressive with somebody, but camera they can catch up one time, busha in or no. So police, you are meant to secure everybody, correct, no tribalism, you understand? Now, there, now we'll match our final break, finally, for today. I remain a fossil ideologian, if you call me Mr. T. Bye for now. See you same time, same station, some binoculars, radio tomorrow, by the grace of God. And people,

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0: Emerlyn with Jojo Namani on ASAM Bino Closed Radio. 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
1: It's the 60s all over again.

and of the Son, and of the Holy Spirit. Amen. You expired, Jesus, but the source of life gushed forth for souls, and the ocean of mercy opened up for the whole world. O fount of life, unfathomable divine mercy, envelop the whole world and empty yourself out upon us. O blood and water which gushed forth from the heart of Jesus, as a fount of mercy for us, I trust in you. O blood and water which gushed forth from the heart of Jesus, as a fount of mercy for us, I trust in you. O blood and water which gushed forth from the heart of Jesus, as a fount of mercy for us, I trust in you. Our Father, who art in heaven, hallowed be thy name. Thy kingdom come, thy will be done, on earth as it is in heaven. Give us this day our daily bread, and forgive us our trespasses, as we forgive those who trespass against us. And lead us not into temptation, but deliver us from evil. Amen. Hail Mary, full of grace, the Lord is with thee. Blessed art thou among women, and blessed is the fruit of thy womb, Jesus. Holy Mary, Mother of God, pray for us sinners, now and at the hour of our death. Amen. I believe in God, the Father Almighty, creator of heaven and earth, and in Jesus Christ, his only Son, our Lord, who was conceived by the Holy Spirit, born of the Virgin Mary, suffered under Pontius Pilate, was crucified, died, and was buried. He descended into hell. On the third day he rose again from the dead. He ascended into heaven and is seated at the right hand of God the Father Almighty. From there he will come to judge the living and the dead. I believe in the Holy Spirit, the Holy Catholic Church, the communion of saints, the forgiveness of sins, the resurrection of the body, and life everlasting. Amen.

0: from the treasury of compassion inexhaustible. Look kindly upon us and increase your mercy in us, that in difficult moments we might not despair, nor become despondent, but with great confidence submit ourselves to your holy will, which is love and mercy.
1: W.I.

0: 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First, the headlines. Uromi resident warn against unregulated herbal mixtures. Edo moves to end multiple taxation with unified market levy framework. NAFDAC uncovers illegal sachet alcohol production. Vow crackdown on defiant manufacturers. My name is Joseph Osaimo Iguari, and now the news and details. Residents of Uromi have been advised to be cautious about the herbal mixtures they consume, especially those mixed with alcohol, to avoid endangering their health. The warning comes amid an increase in the number of people patronizing vendors who sell such herbal products across the community. Speaking with our correspondent, Mr. Mark Omo described the growing trend as worrisome and potentially dangerous. He urged residents to consume only products whose content and safety they are certain of, warning that taking unregulated herbal mixtures could pose serious health risk. He appealed to residents to prioritize their health by avoiding unverified herbal preparations and seek proper medical attention whenever necessary. Adding that even though there are some few good ones, there are some that are not supposed to be sold also. Mr. Omo also called on the relevant authorities, particularly the local health department, to establish effective monitoring and regulatory mechanisms for individuals involved in the production and sales of herbal mixtures. According to him, such measures are necessary to ensure that products sold to the public meet basic health and safety standards.
1: Makomo is the name.
2: Yes, I think this situation whereby you will just see a hawker or a seller with different constituents contained in varying bottles. Some black, green, white, yellow. They may call it agbo or traditional, whatever. And you will just call the person. You may not even know the person before. The person may not even know you. You will just complain. The complaint should have given to a doctor, a nurse, or a medical practitioner. You just tell the woman or man or boy or girl, and we just bring a cup and fetch from different bottle and give to you to drink. And you will be thinking that it's treating you. You may be endangering yourself. The times we are bad. Give us one something to drink. If you are sick and there's a problem in your body, go to commercial or hospital or any health center to treat yourself. And let the department that are in charge of health find a way to check all these traditional medicine that are being hawked here and there in the name of agbo or whatever they call it, to be sure that they actually indeed healthy, so that they will not create problem for the people consuming them. And even when there is a problem, nobody will trace it to this nonsense they are drinking here and there. I know there are some few good ones, but there may be some that are not supposed to be sold, and nobody is checking it, and it's actually a threat to our health. So somebody should start looking at that direction from the Ministry of Health in the local government to ensure that these people, if possible, let them come and register. And let somebody be checking the content before they will be allowed to be hawking, because new ones are coming every day.
0: In a separate news, the Edo State Internal Revenue Service, EIRS, has unveiled a harmonious tax collection framework aimed at eliminating multiple taxation, curbing illegal revenue collection, and improving the ease of doing business for traders and market operators across the state. The initiative was presented during a stakeholders engagement held at the EIRS headquarters in Benin City, where leaders of market associations, traders, unions, shop owners, and senior officials of the revenue agency discussed plans for a unified revenue collection system. Speaking at the meeting, John Odio, Executive Chairman of the IRS, said the new framework developed in collaboration with the State Local Government Council and relevant ministries, departments and agencies would replace the current system of multiple collections with a single consolidated annual demand notice covering all approved state and local government levies. According to him, designated collection team operating through authorized and transparent payment channels will be responsible for all revenue collections, ending the practice of separate teams from different government agencies approaching traders for payments. We'll take a short break now. Still to come on the news today, NAFDAC uncovers illegal sachet alcohol production vows crackdown on different manufacturers. We'll bring you details of this more shortly. Please stay tuned.
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0: 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This is Sambino Clash Radio News on the Hour. Remember, a positive attitude can brighten your day. Always stay positive today. And now is the rest of the news. The National Agency for Food and Drug Administration and Control, NAFDAC, says it has uncovered widespread violations of the federal government ban on alcoholic beverages packaged in sachets and polythene terephthalate bottles between 200 millimeters. The agency disclosed that some manufacturers continued production, relocated operations to registered facilities, and assaulted enforcement officers during nationwide enforcement operation. Speaking during a media briefing on the agency's ongoing nationwide mop-up exercise on Tuesday in Lagos, Mojisola Adeyeye, Director General of NAFDAC, said enforcement team conducting raid across Lagos, Ogun, and several other states discovered that some manufacturers were still producing the banned products months after the prohibition took effect. And that is the size of News on the Hour today. To bring it to a close, a quick reminder of the headlines that made the story. Rome resident won against unregulated herbal mixtures. Edo move to end multiple taxation with unified market levy framework. NAFDAC uncovers illegal sachet alcohol production. Vows crackdown on different manufacturers. That is the package for the news today. Thank you for being a part. For comments, feedback and info, send your update to us on 080-5191-8139. You can as well give us an email on asambinoculars9@gmail.com. And on behalf of Asam Binoculars Radio News Crew, thank you for listening. My name is Joseph Osayamo Igunre saying, have a good day.
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4: 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On a bad chamber killer, tell Revenge Jan, G. Eberem, Mamma Dua D. Inukunjan, and that made a kishon keep winged Revenge Jan Keke, we do Keke, or killing Mr. Michael more tiny motor that by loss and more that Tiger and Achi, a bay, maybe egg bay, Namia or Remy, no invention. 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The EJ Keke no boom boom. 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Okay, son. 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But Bunware Kamai, who may add my flowers. Somebody by my religion.
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0: for Women African Cup of Nations winning squad. In a separate news, Nigerian sprinter Israel Cohn has withdrawn from the 2026 Commonwealth Games in Scotland after suffering a hamstring injury. Israel announced on Monday that he would not compete due to the injury just 2 days before the start of the men's 200-meter event. In another development, Lopez Cabra's sensational strike for Cape Verde against Argentina has been voted the best goal of the 2026 FIFA World Cup. This is the Beat of Sport from ASAM Binoculars Radio. I am Big Billy saying you have a lovely day and God bless you all.
1: Welcome to Entertainment News from ASAM Binoculars Radio, Uromi. First, the headlines. Shakira and Burna Boy's Die Die becomes highest chanting World Cup songs in history. At 65, I feel like I am living an extra time. Veteran actor RMD. I am Judith Chinenye. Now the entertainment news in details. Grammy-winning Nigerian singer Burna Boy continues to break records with his collaborative World Cup song with Shakira as Die Die dethrones Waka Waka as their highest chanting World Cup songs in history. Die Die moves 25 spots up this week to peak at number 17 on Billboard Hot 100, surpassing Shakira and Freshie Grant's Waka Waka, this time for Africa. The song also peaked at number 3 on the Canadian Hot 100 this week. It is competing for the number 1 spot on the UK official singles chart this week. Meanwhile, Billboard has discontinued the World Digital Song Sales Chart. In a separate news still on entertainment news, it says, Nollywood veteran Richard Mofe Damijo, popularly known as RMD, has opened up about life at 65, revealing that he feels like he's living an extra time. RMD also relished being Nigerian and alive in a world where more people are self-employed than ever. Speaking in a recent episode of The Moriah Show, the movie legend described his life as one of gratitude. At 65, I feel like I am living an extra time right now. My parents didn't make 60, he said. To wrap up the entertainment news, a quick recap of the headlines again. Shakira and Burna Boy's Die Die becomes highest chanting World Cup song in history. At 65, I feel like I am living an extra time. Veteran actor RMD. This is our day on entertainment news. Thank you for listening. I am Judy Chinenye. Have a nice day.

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2: This is some binoculars radio and you are on to business news for the headlines. Gas supply cuts push indebted power plants towards collapse. Cash outside banks drops by 486 billion naira to 7-month low. I am Edna Fowers, now on the business news in details. Electricity generation companies have warned that Nigeria's power plants are facing the risk of collapse as mounting unpaid debts continue to cripple their operations, with gas suppliers increasingly cutting off fuel supplies to indebted generation companies. The Association of Power Generation Companies said the worsening liquidity crisis in the Nigeria electricity supply industry had left several generation companies struggling to remain operational, warning that the country's electricity supply.
3: 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Let me be your host, Miss Judy K. And today, I've got a lot of information, a lot of present happening to Yanni today. So make you just sit down, wella, no day in haste to turn off your radio set, because you are going to enjoy every bit of today's gist as usual. Like, as usual, Abi. So my people, before I give you the full package, you know, say, jolly day. Now, so you be entertainment and music, they go together. Enjoy that short musical break, and they come back. Yeah,

short musical break to today's entertainment, gist, entertainment story, all the latest happening for that side of entertainment industry. So, story, there my table today where I gathered the one way happen today, like this, as I flow you the yarn. Now, I want yarn you and I saw you the drum. Every day, I go to give you the latest happening as the HOT. So, the first information, first story, where they on my table today. We be about Nigerian woman, we use her own hand cook her own wedding rice. That party jollof, that wedding rice with the sweet, It also call me stingy, but bride cooks her own wedding jollof because she believes no one does it better. You don't see her before, I've been the first time where they hear him. You know, say, when person they prepare for wedding, be it woman or a man, yes, either of the gender. This tension, like, you go just they feel like that special day now. So everything go just day. People go even expect you not to do anything. Go just day somewhere. Like they do your either they do your makeup or they enjoy life. Why people where they hire like caterers them go they cook. Events planner go they do their work. But you reach this Nigerian lady turn. Almost she no grill. Now she use her hand cook her own wedding jollof rice. Because waiting, according to her, she talks that nobody go do one better than her. Yes. Now waiting, she talk with that one, and it's rough because people go to expect now. Normally, enjoy your special day, enjoy your day because at least it comes once in a lifetime, or maybe some people it comes like more times, you know, in a lifetime that wedding. But at least that day, now the day where you supposed to rest, sit down, you know, make people serve you so that you know go stress yourself as the bride. Now you be the bride though. And all this one where they talk like, you know, some people be like, you know, do everything just to enjoy your day. Now that day be the deal. But reach her own son, she said, Nalayo, she go cook her own food herself. She enter kitchen. As she enter kitchen, she no carry last. People come gather to, you know, a kind of help so that she go feel sit down, you know. But she tell them, say, nobody feel do am. Even though say the husband hire professional caterers, people will help, you know, cook. Make sure say every meals, you know, is, you know, well cooked and served. But she said no, that nobody, all the people will even hire herself, they no sabi cook. Because of that, she no want make the guests who go come her wedding, the front face, say the food where they could eat. You know, sweets. Because of that, she go enter kitchen. You now, on your own opinion, you support what things you do. Because they drag her for online, some people say, why she go cook her own wedding rice herself? It means say you should not trust all the professional caterers where they hire or the event planners, all those people where go help her do some things. And why other people still they praise her for showing her cooking skills, so she's a big cook. And after she cooks the food, people will test and say it still makes sense. Yes. Because of that now, the confidence she gain in herself. So she's a big cook. Because of that, she don't want to make people spoil that day. You know, say you get some occasion where you go like this, You yourself, you go to regret why you spend such amount of money where you spend. You know, after you spray money, you do everything. Because maybe that person they do wedding now, your person now, or you are a special invitee. After you don't spend money finish, you can't reach to give food. They can't give you food, where you say, if you chop them, it goes like they chop sand. You know, say some occasional reason they don't for inside. Have you never noticed them? You notice them. But still, if you go party, they no give you that rice. It dey pain pass heartbreak. It dey pain pass say moto just, you know, walk on top of your leg. I be a lie. Now so now, even though say the rice no sweet, but just give them to everybody. But this lady, she no want me to serve rice with no sweet. She cook them by herself and she delivered. She cook them and everything can still come together and make sense. Waiting be your own opinion concerning that. You support, you know, when person sabi cook, may she cook her own, you know, wedding rice herself. I'll be waiting for your own take. So the next information where they here on my table today, it says, woman publicly flogs for adultery in Libya. This one, a matter what happened for Libya. Yes, did you hear about Libya? Yes, Now that Libya, where you know about Nahimbi, you know, a woman, they where they catch, where, you know, she's a married woman actually, they can't catch them. You know, married people now, married man and married woman, where do they do? Nahimbi adultery. So they can't catch them, you know.
the cheats. As they carry the matter go court after the final hearing and everything, the court comes decide say may they carry the woman go they flog her for road. Yes, now on a public disgrace and the public embarrassment. But you go call him again, eh? Yes, that's that kind of feeling. Imagine say they beat another like that people where not be even imagine it happen as they flog her for road. Nine people can't gather. Some people they condemn the act. Some say, why did they flog only the woman? A man and the woman go cheat and they can't catch them. Now only woman did they flog. Why they not flog the man join? Some people can't come, a kind of condemn the act. Say that kind of thing na inhumanity to man. And also about that to say na a kind of the people where they flog the woman, they are practicing prejudice. Say two people do something. Why maybe the man where they involve self, maybe say he get money or he get connection, why they flog only the woman? And again, coming back to flogging the woman for roadside, where everybody they pass, where they flog them, they disgrace them. That kind of thing, eh? For you when they listen to this just like this, eh? If it happen for Niger, be not only that country if it happen. And again, if it happen for Niger, waiting, be the way waiting you feel say or see say go be the next action where Nigerians will take. No matter the level of the offense, if you say they go leave the people where flog them, they flog their woman for free. Imagine say they walk off road now for Nigeria, I can't cross one road like that, for Benin. You can't say they beat person, maybe your auntie or your mother or person where where they very very close to you. They flog her maybe naked for cheating, they catch her for adultery acts. So what do you yourself go do? You go leave them? I mean, you even after you hear say they don't carry the matter go court, so the court say me they go disgrace the woman for public. You go leave them? I mean, you go sue the courts. Even those in a Supreme Court, now the Supreme Court of law, now you judge them, whether you go keep quiet. Sure, this country no day for you, but now wait till they see, see country and their own way of handling things. For Niger, I'm not sure say they go handle them like this, because I never see cases like this, sha. Although people they cheat, I see come online, come talk, say yes, they cheat because maybe their husband first cheat or their wife first cheat, now why you do them? But this kind of thing, if you try them for Libya, they go drag you for road waiting on nice, beat you black, blue, and many colors. So my people, away from that one, make I take you to the next information where they here on my table today. I snatched my friend's boyfriend after she did the same to me years ago. Ladies' revenge confession stirs reactions online. So this can't be ladies, make I even tell you now this one will happen. Now so it be now, may it be it's a good. I mean, it did be very good make you listen to gist, at least make you hear everything they sub for Niger. So that even when you hear them answer, it be like this can't be happen. Not even you don't go here for this Nigerian media day like this, or we go see for papers. Yes, and it happen. A Nigerian lady now come post, for video where she post online. For that video, she did dress like person we want do traditional wedding now. And she did prepare with her makeup, her gele on her head, everything. She just did prepare to go outside like that bride now, where the husband they wait for outside. So she come make short video where she post, say that she dey happy as she can't snatch her friend's boyfriend the way the friend do am years back. In details, means say years back her friend snatched her own boyfriend, and now that her friend now can't get another boyfriend, she said I don't know how she do am, but finally she don't snatch the man. I know you only see snatch the man, they're even trying to walk down the aisle. Not be only down one self, they are trying to do forever. Because some people walk down the aisle, they don't even do forever. But these people, she did tell them say she's happy. Say she snatched her friend's boyfriend. And not be only say she snatched him, she did do wedding. They want to marry. Many people can they talk as you post them, say this can't be no good. Like some things where people supposed to be ashamed of now waiting they always boast of, at least. Say Bible first talk am. Yes, if you read your Bible very very well, make I take you back to that place for Timothy. You go see say Bible say those things where people supposed to be ashamed of, now them they carry they do mouth. They do yaga.
You know, say this canteen like this normally on a normal if the same as when people still get shame, you go they hide them. Say you snatch your friend's boyfriend, can't they do wedding with that boyfriend where you snatch? You can't still post them so that people will know say you snatch them. Where our shame can't they now waiting people they ask under her comment section. Others they praise what she do, say she try. At least now that first person will do. You know, say first to do, you know, they pay. Now, when they do you back, you go, no, say that thing they pay well. If they pay past electric shock. Now, where she do her own people, they drag her. Now, waiting some people, they comment, but you on your own end, waiting you go, you know, talk for this kind of matter. Make you at least, if they say make you give judgments, now waiting you go talk. Say this lady try, Abi. The friend will first match the boyfriend, now she try, Abi, she not try at all. Even though say we don't know whether that's true, because we don't hear from the friend's mouth whether the friend really snatch her own boyfriend. But sir, now so you be yo. So my own advice to people be say, hold your boyfriend well, hold your girlfriend well. But wait though, even though say you like hold them, like use rope, tie the placenta together, some people go later leave you, go cheat or go choose person where they want. So waiting be the best way, my people. Waiting be the best way to hold person. All of my people, right now, let's go on a musical break. Yes, I want to give you that sweet melody where I know say they like well. And make sure say you enjoy that music. I come back to give you the remaining package of today's entertainment gist.

Alright, welcome back from that musical break. Moving forward to the next thing for where they're on my table. The video is jealous of successful colleagues. The one slam singer over absence at Soberekon's wedding. Few days ago, we see a very elaborate wedding where happened, you know, where we about this music executive where they call Soberekon. You know, a very elaborate wedding. If you know this person, you go know say in a very big name now you be. Yes, the music executive Soberekon. I don't know whether you don't hear the name before. I mean, not the first time you hear him, but now so the name sound from my own mouth. So my people, you know, he got married, like the woman just got married, and everybody at least if not all the, you know, people in the music industry or entertainment industry, I mean half of them attended the wedding, if I'm not exaggerating, because if you see what happened there, the wedding was actually a blast. People gather, they enjoy, like, at least, you know, say when person they celebrate something, you supposed to celebrate with them. Because na celebration. No be when person by that is supposed to celebrate, say, now my colleague go. But when that person achieves something or they celebrate something in life, at least you join together and celebrate the person. Now waiting I always like when people for that entertainment industry they celebrate success and their achievements. It always gladden my heart. So you know, and that wedding, you know, do everything, they not see the video for them. I don't know whether you see him for that so wedding. Now, in this popular comedian, where they call the one, come online today, they accuse Davido. Actually, an accusation, because we don't know what really happened. Why Davido not attend that so's wedding? The one they accuse today, say Davido know they like to see other people, they do well for that music industry. Yes. And now what he talk, say because of say so they do well for music industry, so because of that now Davido no con they happy for them. Now why Davido no attend so's wedding? This one another game, another dragon. So the thing we say, make we wait, make we know whether Davido go answer this person. And if he answer them, we go know waiting happen, or if he come online explain waiting happen. But wait till now everybody where the music industry or entertainment industry attends that wedding to start with, but sure, make we wait to know waiting the video go talk. I be you know go answer them, because this one now a very public, you know, call out. It's just a call them out, make you tell the public whether now true, so you know they happy, so your colleague they do well. I be now something when you fix that day, now why you know attend the wedding. So to the last information, last story where they on my table today. Headquarters of Sugar Mommy Industry is in Abuja, Nedu. You know they hear about Nedu Wazobia, you never heard him before. Yeah, now very big, you know, actually they call him controversial media personality. Nedu Wazobia, now media personality, and a very controversial one at that. He did work for Wazobia FM. So what thing can happen today during an a conversation where you can they get with this content creator where they call Luda Hydrate. Now that video where they post online, they do what Zobia can they tell the Luda Hydrate, say the headquarter the industry of a sugar mommy, where that place there now in Abuja. You know it be sugar mommy now, and hey, sugar mommy, all those, you know, those rich, big, very fat, wealthy mommies, we get money when no get husband, where they look for sugar boy. Now they be the sugar mommy. So Edo Azobia they tell this content creator, where be Luda Hydrate, say their industry now Abuja is the weakest. If they don't know, say now Abuja, why he can't talk him? Because according to him, he say all those politicians for Northern side, say they know they do well at all. Why he can't talk? Say they know they do well because how you go? Like one person, because you be politician now, you go marry like 9 wives. That one can they come from a Luda Hydrate, where he can they support waiting in the Duba Zobia talk, like elaborating it. He says some of these politicians for notes, some go marry like 9 wives now, for instance. As you marry that 9 wives,
you know, as time goes on, you can't discover, say, you know, they, in fact, you know, they marry again, you can't divorce like three of them. Those three, when you divorce, you go settle them, can't give them like each of them estates, a very big mansion, establish them with big amount of money, and those estates where you establish them with, because money is there now, you'll be politician. So those women now where you already don't establish, they get children though, but because no man they their life, they no want marry again. What they go they look for now, boy, the sugar boy, where go they satisfy their cravings. You understand that kind of stuff? Now why they fool Abuja, they fool northern side. Now why you Edu was up your contour. Actually, this is the first time where they hear this country, you know. One of those sugar mommy them, they give base, they give industry for a particular place. But as they come back up, they claim with a very concrete, you know, something. Now why myself I can't the reason I'm you where they listen to this gist. What do you think? This sugar mommy stuff, I don't know, say I know just no wait and I won't talk. But now, so we see him. Sugar mommy there, in case you don't know. Now, you don't know. Eh? Now, you don't know. No, me say, you know they exist. Now, say where sugar boys exist. They full everywhere. Some sugar boys, them. If not be sugar boy, they be gigolo. Now, gigolo, they be. You know, that kind of stuff. If say, a fine, handsome guy. Go just there, no girlfriend. You know, just want any relationship. The only work way they do. Okay, for your mind, now the girls, they do hook up. Hey, not be only girls, so. Not be only woman, they do hook up. Guys, too, they do hook up. Now, so you be. To show you, say, this country, like this, a lot, they go on. So, any guy where they do hook up, the name where they call them, now, gigolo. So, they get gigolo, they get sugar boy, and they still get sugar mommy. If you say, you get time, you go rich like this, the marriage will come become history or story of the old. Because the way things they go, marriage now, no, there's some people in dictionary. Now, some boys, now, gigolo, they won't be. If they do work, you go pay them. And some ones where they go with sugar mommy, not just to do work, sugar mommy go pay them huge amount of money. So my people, now so you be, and now here I go talk rich for today's entertainment. Sorry, till tomorrow, I'll be bringing another fresh package on entertainment. Just keep listening to ASAM Binoculars Radio. I remain your wonderful host, Miss Judy K. Have a lovely day, and bye bye for now.

0: Hello, my wonderful country people. A special greeting and a lovely welcome to everybody when they hear the sound of my voice on Top Asian Binoculars Radio. We don't come back to the bar for the program when we they call the Army Boss Show, the Tata 4 program, when they reach you from the studio of Asian Binoculars Radio. The person when they hear voice now, Big Billy, and me are not there alone for the program. I come there with Mr. Good News, and together now we're going to talk about for this program today. Mr. Good News, make you greet our people.
1: Now, well done. I greet you especially. Now, Mr. Good News voice when I hear from number one radio station, Isan Binoculars. Thank you very much, our listener.
0: Okay, my wonderful country people, now the sweet voice of Mr. Good News, now be that. The voice is deep, but it comes to sweet somehow. Yes, so make you sharply go on the musical break. Make you stay with us. We'll go come back to continue with the rest of the program.

0: Alright, I welcome everybody back from that break. And if you just the journalist on the program, we would call the Amebo Show, the Tata 4 program on your number one radio station, Eastern by No Clash Radio. Yes, today the matter will carry on. We can come be the saying when one man can talk, say, make we not see our mates, they hide, though. He can't tweet that thing. Say, make we not see our mates, they hide. Now another person can't reply, and what if the person are arm robber? Yes, so what if the person are arm robber? You don't go hide. It's a good news. What till you get your share for this one?
1: Well, you want along, but at the same time, kwa, person supposed to get within to talk. You know, when person don't carry himself, go drop on top of skyscraper, say that the kind of life we won't live. You no one know within they happen within them. Even within other people then they do no one know. Now this talk now nah, majorly for that person. When you go they imagine say you and your friend live for competition. I they normally talk say the struggle nah, against poverty and nah, not be against friendship, but some people don't know. If they compete with your friend the TRGL, okay, they drive this one. What if the guy and I'm robbing to like kidnapping? Now, there may be the main kidnappers that may terrorize his state. And you imagine the kind of life when they live. All these things, no waiting person supports the reason. I the hustle, you the hustle. Now, just move the hustle, they pray, say maybe one day God go tear root for us. No, beside of one day, see my meat. Why I suppose happy for and come the hide? No, nah, it don't make sense now. Nah. You reason and now. Nah. So long as people, they talk, so long as you get with you, they do every day with the break. One day now, so person will use jam law. Nobody say just lock yourself inside the monitor when chili don't use makeup. The monitor when Emma don't go overseas, come back carry money. No, nobody's so like the now poverty will defy it too. I need to fight with my friend now poverty.
0: You know, this matter, if you really look at from different angle, you get the way when you as a human being you go taste day. Any other thing when person they achieve, you're not going to really bother you. Nahem. But to get some people when be say, if they are friend or maybe they are colleague for work, buy motor, they never buy. Now that thing, the fact that person will continue to live rent free for their head. You get some people when be say, your mate now, if they don't achieve one or two things, you never feel achieve one. You'll not be human being again. And oftentimes, even some parents, they equally they push their children go do what they're not supposed to do based on waiting that they see their mates don't achieve. Like, you know, all those stuff say, you know, they see your mates. Yeah. You know, those kind of words when people say some parents, they talk. Imagine your picking go come out and say, ah, mommy, ah, hungry day or food day. You go see, they here, they ask for food. You don't know where your mate day. You don't know what your mate don't achieve for life, you know? Yeah. Indirectly, you they push that person or that's your son or daughter to go put hand for where hand no reach. Me, I know they call those more motivation. There are ways you motivate someone, but if you, why you not talk her before you ask for food? When you be saying that when he tells you, ah, mommy, food not there, hunger, they whine you. Now you call the time say, they here, they ask for food. You don't know where your mates don't reach for life, you know? Yeah. That one will be motivation. Yeah. Indirectly, they send that pikin to go do what he's not supposed to do. If you want to motivate person, there are ways you motivate. If you see the person down, say, Afa, for this stage now, it's supposed good if you get this kind of thing, get this kind of thing. In a legit way, I go advise make you double your hustle. Make you try to strive harder. Ahead. These are way to motivate. Not be saying you they compare with your neighbor or your neighbor pikin. Or you they see and tell and say your mate one another finish GSS3, they don't drive GLEA, GLEK, they don't buy this one, they don't buy that one, they don't build house for Lekki, they never buy land for room, you know, all those kind of stuff. And another thing we say, just like you talk, the hustle is against poverty, not be against one another. Now, if you reason the life in which they live, whether you be engineer, when I mean engineer in all ramifications, whether civil engineer, mechanical engineer, electrical engineer, you know, marine, and all type of engineer when you be. Why would they do that work now to ensure say you feed? First of all, make hunger not whine you, make hunger not beat belly. Whether you be engineer, you be doctor, you be nurse, you be teacher, you are a taxi driver, an Okada rider, tomato seller, now streets you the sweep or gate man, tailor, just name all the work when human beings they do for this life. Whether you are a musician or a footballer, just name it. The major reason why everybody they wake up say, okay, I they go work, or you sit down for your house saying that this work I they do, or you walk out come on say, okay, I they go studio and go record song, so that tomorrow hunger no go beat you. So that tomorrow, because before you go to talk of say, okay, make I buy a car, now your belly now be the first thing. You cannot have maybe 200,000 in your account now. Maybe for example you not get phone. Your phone don't spoil. You dey gather money to buy phone. And the phone you want buy now 250k, for example. And you don't already gather 200k. And as it be now, a whole day, from morning to 5 p.m., you never chop. Whether you like it or not, you will go and withdraw from that money. Except you want to die of hunger. Whether you like it or not, the first thing first now for you to be satisfied. So that the one who day your belly, they go, they okay. Because if those one not they okay, you as a human being, you go feed the rot. So, waiting me to try to talk, we say, make we not they do competition with anybody. If not, two naira be your salary, or manage on the way when you fit a manager. If not, 1 million, manage on the way when you fit a manager. Anyhow, when you take the end money, spend it the way when you go take the comfortable after spending it. Exactly. Don't be the type of person when they earn 20,000 a month, they spend 200,000 in a week. Because that, now what is, yes, we know the Nigeria economy don't put us for a kind of situation where we say you must spend beyond your earning. That is the type of economy when we're there for Nigeria. There's no way you will not spend beyond what you earn in a month. You cannot tell me a salary earner of 50k, say now 50,000 you they spend in a month for Nigeria. It's not possible. If you won't pay transport, go your place of work out of that 50k, you don't almost use half, depending on where you they stay and where you they work. If you buy food out of that, so, but even as that, it shouldn't be competition. Say your friend don't buy GLK, you don't buy GLE, you don't buy Tundra, you don't buy private jet, you never buy your head 1 day grant. That shouldn't be the life we would live. But that one when they say, make me not see our friend, they hide. Oh, money, if you don't rob, hide though. Because if you don't hide, they go poof you. Collect this much more belonging when you get. But if you are hiding, let it be for the good reason. Not be say, because say, my guy that go the same secondary school, he don't build house, now they drive motor car, you can't they dodge, they hide for person back. Mm-mm. Why you go they hide? If actually that's your friend, if you say, okay, he not like you for that state, make he help you now. Abi, make he help you. So that's what the matter be. So you as a human being, not the, see, a major problem when people they get when they did this situation are inferiority complex. You they feel say, at that point in time, say you don't reach the level of that person. Oh, my baba, they do your thing, though, because if you, they ashamed of the hustle when you they do, who go feed you? That one a question, because you got some people when be say, if they work now, if they work, maybe they do a book, if they self be clear. If they see person when they know, they go, they hide. If you call that person when they hide from, if you meet that person tomorrow when you day in need, that person go feel rescue you. If, for example, maybe that day you not get work, you not see work, go, hunger, they catch you. You can go meet that person when they hide from while you are looking for your daily bread. Then I say, oh, bros, since money I never chop or I get how my body they do me, I bet you feel find some stuff for me, make I go to buy medicine, make I take. Would that person be able to rescue you? If you feel that person not gonna give you shiban, there's no need to hiding. Even if that person will give you money or food, that one is not enough reason for you to be hiding. Now you even these days, people, in fact, that's why I like social media of 18 these days. Any work people they do, they do video of their self while doing that job, post it online, people they see them. Most of the content creators we get today now from their different crafts, what they do. You go see tailor, Why did they show? Did they post video of their clothes? How they think they make all the making stages of that cloth? No, no shame, oh, because it's with shame. Belle, not get shame, oh, because if hunger come, even when you do mix of people, the way your belle go take make sound, people go know say, "Oh, this bro never chop." That one not get shame. So you as a human being, not they get that inferiority complex. If the work when you they do, when you know say now they put food on top of your table, not a shame for that work. Even though na gutter you they pack, or na dustbin you they pack, go throw away. Not they shame for that work, because if you not do them, the people when they feel say, ah, these people made the record, they not say that this type of work, they not go feed you. And another thing I go see tell people, the work when they do when they put you food for your table, make you know they treat that work with a don't care attitude. People get that kind. Imagine you now when they say, now this work you do, this particular work, now shop you get. Early in the morning you go still sit down, you never ready go shop. Customers don't pass. So that work when you know say you they do, when they put food for your table, don't they treat them with I don't care attitude, or whether anytime when I like I go take go. Make it not be like that, because if you continue to do like that with time, that zeal when you take the goal, you feel you're down one day, you go be like person when this day you don't throw away business. So now so I get to talk for this one. Okay, my better coach people, the next matter when we want to talk about today, this can come be the issue of gay when they trend for the past few days now. You know, over some time now, gay, the popular TikToker, now if they tell people say, don't do this one, don't do that one, no get girlfriend, no give woman money. At the end of the day, he can't even say he starts in your university, gay university, when he said they teach people how to be financially conscious, especially in giving women money. The same gay, he don't go marry. Now, a lot of people when they say, over the years, they listen to gay. Some people, they Nigeria, when break their beautiful relationship because of advice when they don't listen from gay. This will not be cap. Now, the true fact, now it be this. Now, all those people, what did they want to do now when gay don't go marry? Mr. Agoni, what is your take for this one?
1: I'm on a person where they deceive, and I lose. You know, the one thing about all these things we see, Gege on his own just the like, you know, Gege just they make content just to make sure see him to chop. And so me, I just take him. Normally, Nigeria na one just group of people who sabi promote content creators. But not be to the extent of see that content creator now can influence the way they use live your life. You know, make sense now. As an adult, we be as a mature guy. You go because of waiting Gege the talk online, come give woman away and they say because of say she they ask you for common things. No na. Oh yeah, Gege na don't rush go marry. And believe me, that relationship now, this girl will just rush marry now. They don't get relationship since even when they talk all this nonsense. So to me, I don't see Gege as a bad influence. I just see say Baba just they do in context just to make sure say him to chop. And we Nigerians, we have been promoting him, especially with the guys. And another thing, where the guy come, they use based on this in being popular in terms of the way they use backlash women. Yeah. Come, they also they get, you know, come they get interest from the opposite sex. We come, they make the day more popular. We the guys, we come, they fall in love with her. Because even the girls themselves, they even follow, they make Gege popular. When Gege drop all those nonsense content, you go see some girls where they go to tackle them online. We go come to bring out controversies. People go come to chuck my food. You go see some guys say, go say na truth. Some guys, but no doubt, too, most of the things we Gege talk na truth. Because I don't see plenty guys that we carry their big good club.
0: Yeah.
1: Inside club, celebrity, Divya, fuck the girls them up. Even deny them that. So, I don't go blame the guy. Papa just do content to use chop. We now as a guy, as guys now we will be, guy men we will be, we no go because of say Gege they talk something online, we'll go exam. You get people that we do inside sweet relationship. Like. For community where they say all girls are bad, if you enter that community, you can see say no be all girls are bad. That's all life just be. Gege is a content creator and we are his promoters. You know suppose use because of say Gege they just they be very, very weird towards ladies. say ladies do this, ladies do that, come go spoil relation. But Baba don't marry now. And you go see now, Baba don't focus on family. You go they born, you go they born within his own born without all the family. So you go and they say, no, nah. Baba na content in the grid, don't be heart in the spoil.
0: Well, you know, what I get to share for this one, in fact, I don't blame Gege in any way. Gege saying a financial expert, no problem. The people, when they follow all your advice all these years, now I blame. Because you as a man, I don't say to follow advice, not good though. But you as a man, you suppose, get your own reason and say, okay, what is this guy they talk, make I pick this one, make I show with the other one. You should be the type when just they dwell on everything when they talk, then are you lose. Now, the time when I really realized say Gege na content in the create just to get engagement and get all the monies that follow.
1: Get arguments.
0: Now when he do one content one certain time, he can talk say owning of house as a person, is the same instead of you to go build your own house as a man or as a human, make you better go rent, they pay rent, is better than building of your own personal house.
1: Well,
0: I can say, Gege talk this one. It never reached 2 years after that video, Gege can go build your own house. Yes. So you as a human being, person when they tell you say building your own house is a financial mistake. The person leave everything after you don't talk finish, go build your own house. You see they get mind. They believe that person. He didn't just build a house, a living house. He constantly build business center, like a club, kind of, a restaurant, something like that, when it still be part of his property. Especially when you say building house now, wahala. Instead of to go build, why not come go rent? After you don't tell many people, say, building your own house is a financial mistake. The same day when you tell you, say, buying of exotic cars, my financial, you go buy GLA. Big one, red. Pepper red, clean. So all these people, they are just some. That's why you as a man, you as a woman, not to follow everything they see online till they live your life. That's why many homes they very broken today because of okay, the person just set camera. According to waiting my guy, they talk. You want to get one of my guy when they run sport.

motivational speaker. Another one can say, if you feel you need it, fight for it. That one, I'm second motivational speaker. Now, the guy can't be in between. The guy was confused. Okay, one say, if the something is yours, it will come to you, you don't have to fight for it. Another one talk say, okay, if you feel you need that thing, you need to fight to get it. Two different statements from two different motivational speaker. Now, the guy, they confused. He can say, okay, what do you want me to do? Are we fighting or not? Because one say, if the thing is yours, you don't have to fight for it. It will come to you. The other one say, you need to fight for what you want. The guy, they confused. In between, I day, are we fighting or we should not? So you get on. So you as a human being, even if you watch all these videos online, may you still know how you go to live your life as a human being. Because some of the things when Gege they talk, now true. I don't really listen to Gege videos. I don't pick some things out of it. Like one when for talk say, you as a guy when just they start life, you never even get land. You go they buy big car. At least make you first buy car, buy land first. Start small business before you they spend millions they buy car. So that if you can't get returns for that business, you go if you buy that car of your dream. Then you go buy that car. That car, say, that car with time, you don't go get value, go depreciate. But so all those kind of, yes, he don't talk plenty things when they say they right. He don't say talk some when they say not follow. But you as a human being, now where God gives you your own wisdom, so that you go feed, dissect the whole thing. Take the one when you need, throw the one when you don't need. But if you can say, okay, now everything when you talk, you want to follow, now you condo, Gege, you don't marry. You now will break your fine relationship because of Gege, how the market gonna be. Erosion don't come now, you don't carry your mud house, come on. So now you know where you want to sleep. Okay, my country people, when I hear we foreclose the curtain of the program, and I hope soon I enjoy every bit of it. Mr. Good News, thank you so much for your contribution and your time. My dear listeners, I thank you now for the special time when I pay attention to this program. Until next week, we'll come back again with another edition. I bet you can stay out of trouble and you can continue to listen to a song by Local Radio. Bye for now.

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0: 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Human little baby, Vijayana, be a woman, I said.
1: Would you be beyond a making?
0: Why, you were tired.
1: It were Maria, Gracia, Von, Ebian, my dear, and it won't ever go any good away. 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
0: Maria no Kiari, no set of blood. 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
1: Jesus Christ, Kiara, not gonna be man.
0: I be all that you were man.
1: To a Maria, Gracia, Von, Ebian, my dear, and it won't ever go any good away. 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
0: Maria no Chiari, no Sanobla, Numana Libi, Vijayana, Diego, my
1: son. 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
2: You must have me, Jesu, the Lord of
1: Heaven. 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
0: going to say, my darling, Jesu Christi, no Sanobla, O Chiara, no Bonabima, Maria, you gracious, and I call my name. You must have me, Jesu Christi, say, I'm the woman. 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

0: My sister, why your face be like waiting to taste a face fight?
1: Not the music where I sing. Not be I don't know how to promote.
0: Where you for sing this music?
1: Not be any record studio where I sing. Not be I for the produce. They do my music.
0: Foul. You wrong. You see, if you carry your music, go HF Entertainment. They go papa laugh for you. The engineer went did it. I they call him Magic Finger. When he finish music for you, they go still put up for radio, promoter for you. Instant Banacola go play your music. Abuja, Port Harcourt, Lagos, internationally, you go go para.
1: Okay. 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
0: Esa Banacola and the recording studio na HS Entertainment. Baby Pata, they go there now. No, what's in your face at this again?
1: Okay. Thank you, brother. I they go there now.

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1: Welcome to Newspaper Headlines from Eastern Binoculars Radio, Uromi. As usual, I will be giving stories from different newspapers. The first one I have here today is the Nation newspaper's defense headline says, "Fake confirmed dead as building collapses in Ogun. Attempts to executive produce, create children's of blood and bones soundtrack. Arasta makes Hollywood debut in children's of blood and bone teaser. Japa guides, six trusted platforms Nigerians can use to secure jobs abroad." Sunday, Nation newspapers, "Don't marry an ugly person because of old age," Prophet Apata. Tinubu condemns deadly attack in Kaduna. Nigerians clash over boycott course ahead of Silas Lagos call set. Ocean 2026, EU and observers hope COS blames political violence on unresolved local government areas control crisis. Zlatan Ibile and Davita announce wedding plans. Dangote plans to donate one-third of his fortune to charity. Halima Dangote, Planet Nation newspapers. Ocean 2026, Accord faction endorses Tinubu for 2027 presidential election, dumps Adeleke. Tinubu's food security agenda. Buju local government slashes fertilizer price to 18,800 naira. The last headline says, "Fubara's return to Rainbow Coalition inevitable," Wike declares. Away from the Nation newspapers, I will be taking you to Vanguard newspapers. The first headline says, "Kaduna killings, Tinubu orders security forces to hunt down perpetrators. Flood raises 3,029 houses in 3 years in Kebbi and residences resettlement. Fresh Benue attacks leave 16 dead, many wounded. 2027 election must be won as ballot, not in court." Article. Nigerian students top list of foreign graduates who stayed back in UK. Thames and Arasta features in children's of blood and bone. For the Vanguard newspapers, "Why Egypt men have seven stars on their badge despite never winning WAFCON. Hostel collapse, no students died. Oko Poly management. Dangote to donate one-third of fortune to charity. Daughter. Many trapped in shopping mall as earthquake rocks Japan." The last headline says, "Appeal court nullifies order for the registration of ADC and four others." So the next newspaper I have here today, which is Punch newspapers. As the first headline says, "Navy unveils rural electrification projects, restore power to Akwa Ibom community." Ex-Ogun APC aspirants donate campaign vehicles to Yayi. Ogun students block Abeokuta Lagos Expressway over killing of colleagues. Delta APC denies violence at stakeholders meeting. What's on the Punch newspapers? Fubara committed no sin. Wiki. Abia condemns killing of indigene in South Africa. Wiki Tories building squad capable of returning to NPFL. Coach. Appeal court judgment clears ADC for 2027 pool, says Articles Camp. How I escaped from DSS operatives sent to my house in 2021. Sunday, Igboho, Wasila de Punch newspapers. Troops rescue kidnapped victim, recover 126 rusted livestock in Katsina. Why I left my 9-to-5 job after BRC controversy content creator. Pedro Badges, P. as Alonso starts Chelsea reign with 6-4 win over West Sydney Wanderers. FCTCP orders trial of 4 officials caught exporting ICPC chairman. Tinubu condemns Kaduna attack, orders hunt of perpetrators. Only job I wanted, says new France coach Zidane. Sunday Punch newspapers. Gombe APC world chairman and legal advisor dump party for PDP. 2027, Oyo APC governor aspirant candidate appoints campaign DG. The last Hernandez's plenty assembly received 2025 audited accounts for states and 17 local governments. And from Punch newspapers, I'll be taking you to Daily Post newspapers, which is going to be our last newspaper for today. The first headline says, Nasarawa government condoles family of pupil killed in classroom collapse. WAFCON 2026, Malawi won't fear Super Falcons. Chewinga. 2027, Kaduna PDP Guba candidates. Bawa names Ganduz as running mates. Court of Appeal dismisses ADC and Accord Party's registration suit. 2027, Vasta vows not to back down on opposition to Muslim tickets. Stop dreaming of victory you never won. Presidency to Peter Obi. Tinubu has crossed the line, ruling Nigeria with impunity. ADC. It's not the Daily Post newspapers. Alleged cyberbullying courts revokes bail of Ekiti APC Guba aspirants. Protest in Ogun over killing of final year police students during robbery attack. Tinubu to increase salaries of military personnel. Defense Minister. Shawere drops DSS boss. Tosin Ajayi as witness in Tinubu defamation trial. Xenophobia. We shed tears receiving our people. Nigerian government sells South African delegation. Ifeanyi Ejiofor remains sacked. Reappointment by expelled election element dead on arrival. IPOB. I suspect your anger. Ayokota alleges reason Aisha Yusuf criticized Peter Obi's interview. LASK announces 2-week traffic diversion as Kara Bridge repairs begin July 28th. Peter Obi must be protected at all costs. Oseni Rufai. It's not the Daily Post newspapers. Scores killed at suspected herdsmen attack Benue community. Adamawa resident picks YEDC headquarters demand improved power supply. Lagos government seals 5 hotels over environmental infractions. Osun election, stay away, let God's will be done. Primate Ayodele to Tinubu. And the last headline says, marrying at young age is achievement. Daddy Freeze. So wrapping up today's headlines, thank you for listening. I am Judith Chinayen, saying enjoy the rest of your day.

My better shows Nigeria country people or Bonga listeners, I greet you now. Well, my name is not Jojo Namani, I'm your radio country brother, and this is now another round of news across geopolitical zone from Nigeria on top of Sambano Class Radio 105.1 Uromi, where would they tell you as it be on top of the papers. And if we carry body into the papers, they give you the details one after the other. And for the entertainment side, the first thing for the Richard says, Latondo and Nas talk to a wedding will take place very soon with a partner, Davida. You betray Nnamdi Kanu, you remain sacked. IPOB, they tell lawyer Ejiofor, and then they accuse him, say, in sabotage the leader case. Presidency don't call Peter Obi a political nomad. Yes, President Tinubu's special advisor Bayo Onanuga in Osland Peter Obi, and then they call him political nomad where they jump from party to parties. IFAB don't talk say VARO, you can't make mistake for the Embolo's World Cup red card. And that one, for sports matter, Real Madrid don't generate record 1.2 billion euro revenue deposit struggles, despite the struggle within the face for that. This one, they come from sports matter C. And away from sports, they could enter politics 2027. Kaduna governor don't name running mate for governorship election. You want to know who he named? Yes, I'll be sharp day for paper. For Uganda Nation Media Group, they don't resume operation 1 month after President Museveni's son, what they call Kineru Gaba, can order shutdown. Yes, that's enough for Uganda. And former Vice President Atiku Abubakar in down support Senate Chief Whip will be Tahi Mongono's concern about the poor implementation of the national budget and the impact on top security matter. Defense Minister will name be Christopher Musa in down unveil 14 MRAP vehicles for Abuja to boost troop protection, operational mobility and the armed forces capabilities. Andy Bonham don't propose sweeping youth training reform to tackle unemployment and prepare workers for the AI-driven economy. That one, and the Labour leader for UK will be the Prime Minister. Global HIV funding don't suffer biggest decline for inside decades as US come court and their courts they threaten progress. This one, they come from UNAIDs, as in the one. On top of the matter, the Richards police lay siege to APC chieftain Olawumi's Abuja home days after then released some from custody. And so the update Richards and Nukutei also said the Nigerian Customs Service don't release the final list of successful candidates for the 2024-2025 ASC2 recruitment. Just in case you apply for custom, and then say on our list, don't finally survive for those who make and true. Why internet fraudster they flee Ekiti Senator on top of that one? The Ogun State Governor Winnebe Dapo Abiodun in the order comprehensive technical investigation into the collapse of the two-story building on top Bale Road at G1 for inside the local government area. One person and the contact to that one, he don't kick the bucket following that incident. Tinubu order security forces make the hunt down perpetrator of Kaduna attack. And I'll choose you again, so Ludo wife, they celebrate husband on top say in they celebrate his 66th birthday. Don't ask me to release talks. Kano Task Force chairman, they warn politicians. Zlatan don't announce wedding with partner Davita. And Tinubu don't condemn Kaduna attack, say about 30 people in the buy for day. That's one of very sad news there. Grammy winning Nigerian singer will be Thames in the executive produce, the curate and the soundtrack for the upcoming fantasy film Children of Blood and Bone. This one will contribute 3 original songs for inside that movie. First look at RMD and Aya Stark for Children of Blood and Bone. The other self, it don't come out for paper.
just in case you want to see Alan Luke, if you wish a guy update. Glasgow 2026, five Nigerians qualify for 400 meters semi-finals. And with the vision where make them clinch the gold. Make them clinch the gold. There should be official autograph on her Abasha. Bola Ige died. Sam Amadi entered that one. And on top of the matter, we still reach us again. Make we tell you, say, Apple new let customer pay monthly for these iPhones. See full list. Yes, Apple don't come out another bungle one. I wouldn't say, make you come they pay monthly if you collect iPhone. I know say some people, they know they use credit pay, play, and we jump on top on sharp sharp because they want the iPhone. And next info with the richest on top the news today, now say, Unijos alumni, they don't demand justice over the mob buying of one graduate for inside the year. And Abiodun don't order probe into Ogun building collapse. For Ekiti, the court there don't revoke bail against APC governor aspirant for inside alleged blackmail cyberbullying case. See for the Matasha's matter, I remain indoors without being seen during DSS invasion. This one they come from Sunday Igbo. And Mokuta is a Ukraine Zelensky. Indo arrived for Trump talks for inside White House. And we see them talk very soon go sobobo for inside the paper. Abia don't complete climate change policy to attract global funding. And we could tell the Navy don't unveil rural electrification projects and they can restore power to Akwa Ibom community. My country people, I hear we will talk and reach today for news across geopolitical zone for Niger. Don't forget to say, the Torino not the finish for one episode. We will deal with you again tomorrow. As Pepe, they always deal with noodles. We're going to tell you one or two things on thesis. Always the show face for the news. My name now, Jojo Namani. I salute now, Wella Wella. I say, make you not get a great day today. Now, bye-bye for now.

0: the name of the Father, and of the Son, and of the Holy Spirit. Amen. Greetings of peace to you, beloved brothers and sisters in Christ. Welcome to Matters of Our Faith from Eastern by Nokula's Radio, your number one video station in Eastern Land. The theme of our first reading is, I will restore you, and you shall stand before me. Jeremiah 15, verse 10, verse 16 to verse 21. Woe is me, my mother, that you bore me, a man of strife and contention, to the whole land. I have not lent, nor have I borrowed, yet all of them cursed me. Your words were found, and I ate them, and your words became to me a joy and the delight of my heart. For I am called by the name, O Lord God of hosts. I did not sit in the company of merrymakers, nor did I rejoice. I sat alone because your hand was upon me. But you have filled me with indignation. Why is my pain unceasing, my wound incurable, refusing to be healed? Will you be to me like a deceitful brook, like waters that fail? Therefore, thus says the Lord, if you return, I will restore you, and you shall stand before me. If you water what is precious and not what is worthless, it shall be as my mouth. They shall tend to you, but you shall not tend to them. And I will make you to this people a fortified wall of bronze. They will fight against you, but they shall not prevail over you. For I am with you, save you, and deliver you, says the Lord. I will deliver you out of the hand of the wicked, and redeem you from the grasp of the ruthless. The theme of our gospel reading is, your brother will rise again. John 11:19-27. At that time, many of the Jews had come to Martha and Mary to console them concerning their brother. When Martha heard that Jesus was coming, she went and met him while Mary sat in the house. Martha said to Jesus, Lord, if you had been here, my brother would not have died. And even now, I know that whatever you ask of God, God will give you. Jesus said to her, your brother will rise again. Martha said to him, I know that he will rise again in the resurrection at the last day. Jesus said to her, I am the resurrection and the life. He who believes in me, though he die, yet shall he live. And whoever lives and believes in me shall never die. Do you believe this? She said to him, yes, Lord, I believe that you are the Christ, the Son of God. He who is coming into the world. Reflection. Jeremiah was not the first and would not be the last to complain about the ways with God. This is the case from Abraham, Moses, Job, Paul, and even you. Apart from Job, Jeremiah seems to have been the one to complain the most about his faith. Jeremiah was prophesying during the time of the godless king Joachim in the 608 BC and seems to have been delivered into the hands of his enemy. Was it not God that called him and promised to be with him? You can see that in Jeremiah chapter 1 verse 8. It seems that God expects too much from him and then refuses to answer him in difficult situations. In his doubt, he began to complain against God because of his suffering that seems eternal. Jeremiah 15:18. Did God actually call me to his service? The answer to the prophets received from God was at first a demand, then a commitment. Jeremiah would continue to be God's mouthpiece. The people should turn to him and not him to the people. If we have the message of God, we need not conform to the dictates of the world. And so this day we ask you, O Lord, that no matter the difficulty we face in this life, that we will continue to be your mouthpiece, we'll continue to serve you with all sincerity of heart, and love you above all things. In the name of Jesus Christ to pray. Amen. Thank you for joining us today. God bless you. Have a wonderful day.
1: Prayer for Nigeria in distress. All powerful and merciful Father, You are the God of justice, love, and peace. You rule over all the nations of the earth. Power and might are in your hands, and no one can withstand you. We present our country, Nigeria, before you. We pray and thank you, for you are the source of all we have and are. We are sorry for all the sins we have committed, and for the good deeds we have failed to do. In your loving forgiveness, keep us safe from the punishment we deserve. Lord, we are weighed down, not only by uncertainties, but also by moral, economic, and political problems. Listen to the cries of your people who confidently turn to you. God of infinite goodness, our strength in adversity, our health in weakness, our comfort in sorrow. Be merciful to us, your people. Spare this nation, Nigeria, from chaos, anarchy, and doom. Bless us with your kingdom of justice, love, and peace. We ask this through Christ our Lord. Most Sacred Heart of Jesus, Immaculate Heart of Mary.

Welcome to News on the Hour, reaching information by Nicholas Radio Uromi. First, the headlines. Uromi resident warned against unregulated herbal mixtures. Edo moves to end multiple taxation with unified market levy framework. NAFDAC uncovers illegal sachet alcohol production. Vow crackdown on defiant manufacturers. My name is Joseph Osayemo Iguari, and now the news and details. Residents of Uromi have been advised to be cautious about the herbal mixtures they consume, especially those mixed with alcohol, to avoid endangering their health. The warning comes amid an increase in the number of people patronizing vendors who sell such herbal products across the community. Speaking with our correspondent, Mr. Mark Omo described the growing trend as worrisome and potentially dangerous. He urged residents

0: consume only products whose content and safety they are certain of, warning that taking unregulated herbal mixtures could pose serious health risk. He appealed to residents to prioritize their health by avoiding unverified herbal preparations and seek proper medical attention whenever necessary. Adding that even though there are some few good ones, there are some that are not supposed to be sold also. Mr. Omo also called on the relevant authorities, particularly the local health department, to establish effective monitoring and regulatory mechanisms for individuals involved in the production and sales of herbal mixtures. According to him, such measures are necessary to ensure that products sold to the public meet basic health and safety standards.
1: Makomo is the name.
2: Yes, I think this situation whereby you will just see a hawker or a seller with different constituents contained in varying bottles, some black, green, white, yellow, they may call it agbo or traditional, whatever, and you will just call the person. You may not even know the person before, the person may not even know you. You will just complain. The complaint should have given to a doctor, a nurse, or a medical practitioner. You just tell the woman or man or boy or girl, and we just bring a cup and, you know, fetch from different bottle and give to you to drink. And you will be thinking that it's treating you. You may be endangering yourself. The times we are Abel, give us one something to drink. If you are sick and there's a problem in your body, go to commercial or hospital or any health center to treat yourself. And let the department that are in charge of health find a way to check all these traditional medicine that are being hawked here and there in the name of agbo or whatever they call it, to be sure that they actually indeed healthy, so that they will not create problem for the people consuming them. And even when there is a problem, nobody will trace it to this nonsense they are drinking here and there. I know there are some few good ones, but there may be some that are not supposed to be sold, and nobody is checking it, and it's actually a threat to our health. So somebody should start looking at that direction from the Ministry of Health in the local government to ensure that these people, if possible, let them come and register, and let somebody be checking the content before they will be allowed to be hawking, because new ones are coming every day.
0: In a separate news, the Edo State Internal Revenue Service, EIRS, has unveiled a harmonious tax collection framework aimed at eliminating multiple taxation, curbing illegal revenue collection, and improving the ease of doing business for traders and market operators across the state. The initiative was presented during a stakeholders engagement held at the EIRS headquarters in Benin City, where leaders of market associations, traders, unions, shop owners, and senior officials of the revenue agency discussed plans for a unified revenue collection system. Speaking at the meeting, John Odio, Executive Chairman of the IRS, said the new framework developed in collaboration with the State Local Government Council and relevant ministries, departments, and agencies would replace the current system of multiple collections with a single consolidated annual demand notice covering all approved state and local government levies. According to him, designated collection team operating through authorized and transparent payment channels will be responsible for all revenue collections, ending the practice of separate teams from different government agencies approaching traders for payments. We'll take a short break now. Still to come on the news today, NAFDAC uncovers illegal sachet alcohol production, vows crackdown on defiant manufacturers. We'll bring you details of this and more shortly. Please stay tuned.
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0: Welcome back and thank you for staying tuned. This is A Sambino Clash Radio News on the Hour. Remember, a positive attitude can brighten your day always. Stay positive today. And now is the rest of the news. The National Agency for Food and Drug Administration and Control, NAFDAC, says it has uncovered widespread violations of the federal government ban on alcoholic beverages packaged in sachets and polythene terephthalate bottles between 200 millimeters. The agency disclosed that Some manufacturers continue to production, relocated operations to registered facilities, and assaulted enforcement officers during nationwide enforcement operation. Speaking during a media briefing on the agency, conducting raid across Lagos, Ogun, and several other states, discovered that some manufacturers were still producing the banned products months after the prohibition took effect. And that is the size of News on the Hours today. To bring it to a close, a quick reminder of the headlines that made the story. Rome resident won against unregulated herbal mixtures. Edo moved to end multiple taxation with unified market levy framework. NAFDAC uncovers illegal sachet alcohol production. Vows crackdown on defiant manufacturers. That is the package for the news today. Thank you for being a part. For comment, feedback, and info, send your update to us on 080-5191-8139. You can, as well, give us an email on asombinoculars9@gmail.com. And on behalf of Asom Binoculars Radio News Crew, thank you for listening. My name is Joseph Osayamo Igonre saying, have a great day today.
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1: Alright, ladies and gentlemen, my name is MC Alamanoso, known as Enjoyment Landlord. 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
2: Welcome to Sports Daily from Esan Banacola Radio. I am Big Billy. First from the local sport, Super Falcons goalkeeper Chiamaka Onadeoye has received the documents for the house promised to each member of Nigeria's 2024 Women African Cup of Nations winning squad. In a separate news, Nigerian sprinter Israel Cole has withdrawn from the 2026 Commonwealth Games in Scotland after suffering a hamstring injury. Israel announced on Monday that he would not compete due to the injury just 2 days before the start of the men's 200-meter event. In another development, Lopez Cabra's sensational strike for Cape Verde against Argentina has been voted the best goal of the 2026 FIFA World Cup. This is the Beat of Sport from Esan Binoculars Radio. I am Big Billy saying to have a lovely day and God bless you all.
3: Welcome to entertainment news from Esan Binoculars Radio, Uromi. First, the headlines. Shakira and Burna Boy's Die Die becomes highest chanting World Cup songs in history. At 65, I feel like I am living an extra time. Veteran actor RMD. I am Judith Chinenye. Now the entertainment news in details. Grammy-winning Nigerian singer Burna Boy continues to break records with his collaborative World Cup song with Shakira as Die Die dethrones Waka Waka as their highest chanting World Cup songs in history. Die Die moves 25 spots up this week to peak at number 17 on Billboard Hot 100, surpassing Shakira and Freshie Grant's Waka Waka, this time for Africa. The song also peaked at number 3 on the Canadian Hot 100 this week. It is competing for the number 1 spot.

on the UK official singles chart this week. Meanwhile, Billboard has discontinued the World Digital Song Sales Chart. In a separate news still on entertainment news, it says Nollywood veteran Richard Mofe D'Amigio, popularly known as RMD, has opened up about life at 65, revealing that he feels like he's living an extra time. RMD also relished being Nigerian and alive in a world where more people are self-employed than ever. Speaking in a recent episode of The Moriah Show, the movie legend described his life as one of gratitude. At 65, I feel like I am living an extra time right now. My parents didn't make 60, he said. To wrap up the entertainment news, a quick recap of the headlines again. Shakira and Burna Boy's Die Die becomes highest chanting World Cup song in history. At 65, I feel like I am living an extra time. Veteran actor RMD. This is our day on entertainment news. Thank you for listening. I am Judy Chinenye. Have a nice day.

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2: 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Gas supply cuts push indebted power plants towards collapse. Cash outside banks drops by 486 billion naira to 7-month low. I am Edna Fawaz, now on the business news in details. Electricity generation companies have warned that Nigeria's power plants are facing the risk of collapse as mounting unpaid debts continue to cripple their operations, with gas suppliers increasingly cutting off fuel supplies to indebted generation companies. The Association of Power Generation Companies said the worsening liquidity crisis in the Nigeria electricity supply industry had left several generation companies struggling to remain operational, warning that the country's electricity supply...

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3: 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C'est le but! 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

All right, I welcome you back from that break. And if you're just joining in, this is Sport With You with Big Billy right here in the building. Starting from the local sport, the technical advisor of Wiki Tourist FC, Bala Abubakar, has reaffirmed the club's determination to assemble a competitive squad capable of securing an immediate return to the Nigerian Premier Football League. Abubakar stated this during the ongoing player assessment exercise at the Abubakar Tafawa Balewa Stadium in Bauchi, according to a statement issued on Tuesday. The coach said every player currently undergoing evaluation has an equal opportunity to earn a place in the team, stressing that only those who demonstrate quality, commitment and readiness will be included in the final squad. He disclosed that Wiki Tourist had so far played 6 pre-season friendly matches, winning 4 and losing 2, noting that the feature had provided the technical crew with an opportunity to assess players and strengthen the team ahead of the 2026/27 Nigerian National League season. Our mission is clear: to return Wiki Tourist to the NPFL. We know what is expected of us, and by the grace of Allah, with the support of our management, government, supporters and all stakeholders, we will achieve that goal, Abubakar said. He added that the technical crew remain focused on selecting a team capable of making the people of Bauchi proud throughout the 2026/27 Nigerian National League campaign. Wiki Tourist were relegated from the NPFL and will compete in the Nigeria National League this season as they seek an immediate return to the Nigeria's top flight league. In another info, the Nigerian Football Federation and Canadian club AFC Toronto have condemned the racist abuse directed at Super Falcons midfielder Esther Okonkwo on social media following the theft of her money at Nigerian team hotel in Morocco. During the Super Falcons stay in Morocco for the 2026 Women African Cup of Nations, where hotel workers stole cash belonging to the player. Morocco authorities later arrested the suspect, recovered the stolen money, ordered his return to the player and sentenced the defender to 6 months imprisonment. Despite the swift action by Moroccan authority, Okonkwo was subjected to racist comments and monkey emojis on social media, promoting the Super Falcons forward to respond publicly and drawing strong condemnation from both the Nigerian Football Federation and her club AFC Toronto. A separate statement released on Monday on their X handle, formerly known Twitter, both organizations described the attack as unacceptable and reaffirmed their support for the Nigerian international. The Nigerian Football Federation said racism and discrimination had no place in football or society. The Nigerian Football Federation strongly condemns the unacceptable racist abuse directed at Super Falcons forward Esther Okonkwo on social media following the recent incident at the team's hotel in Morocco. Discrimination in any form has no place in football society, the Federation said. The NFF noted that the online abuse was unjustified, stressing that the individual responsible for the theft involving the player had already been arrested, and also ordered to return the stolen cash and sentenced to 6 months imprisonment. The racist abuse and emojis directed at our player make absolutely no sense, especially as the individual responsible for the theft was apprehended, made to return the stolen cash in full, and also sentenced to 6 months in prison, the statement read. The Federation also assured that the welfare of the Super Falcons remain a top priority, adding that the incident will not distract the team from its campaign at the 2026 Women African Cup of Nations. It added the safety, dignity and well-being of our players remain our uttermost priority. The entire team stands united, unbothered by distraction,
and fully focused on the tournament and what is ahead of them. AFC Toronto Okrupua's club also drew its weight behind the striker, declaring that there was no place for racism in football. There's no place for racism in our game today and every day. We stand for respect and inclusion, the club said. The Canadian club disclosed that Esther Okrupua had been subjected to racist abuse while representing Nigeria at the Women's African Cup of Nations in Morocco. Over the past few days, Esther had been subjected to racist abuse while representing her country at the African Cup of Nations. AFC Toronto said football should be a safe and welcoming environment for everyone and pledge its support for the player. At AFC Toronto, we believe football should be a place where everyone feels safe, respected and valued. We are proud to stand with Esther and all the athletes who face racism and discrimination both and off the pitch. Quoting the Super Falcons forward, the club said, "Hate cannot drive out hate. Only love can do that." The club reaffirmed its commitment to fighting racism and promoting inclusion. "We stand with our players. We stand with everyone working to make football more welcoming, inclusive and respectful," it added. And with that info, I shall quickly observe a break, and when I'm back, I'll be giving you more info on the program. Please stay glued to your radio set. Don't touch the dial. Big Billy will be right back after this break.

All right, I welcome you back from that break. And if you are just tuning in, this is Sports Review with Big Billy right here in the building. Nigeria international Tolu Arokodale is closing on a loan move to Ajax with a striker scheduled to undergo medical in Netherlands in the coming days. The Wolves Wanderers forward have been heavily linked with an exit following the club's relegation from the Premier League. Reports last week also claimed he was involved in a training ground dispute after being informed he would not take part in the first team section in ongoing transfer negotiation. He however denied the claim, claiming he was only fully in contractual obligation. Arokodare joined Wolves from Bayern side Genk for €24 million last summer, but endured a difficult debut campaign, scoring 6 goals in 38 appearances during the 2025-26 season. According to transfer expert Fabrizio Romano, Ajax have reached a club-to-club agreement with Wolves for a season-long loan deal that includes an option to buy. While it has not been confirmed whether the purchase clause is optional or mandatory, the overall package is reported to be worth €10 million. And lastly, on Asian Binoculars Radio Sports Review today, boxing legend Mike Tyson has disclosed that he will always side with Tyson Fury in a heavyweight showdown against Anthony Joshua, insisting his affection for the Gypsy King makes it impossible for him to back the Nigerian British style regardless of what either man produced in the ring.

Council made the demand to Ring Magazine as both Joshua and Fury completed their respective final warm-up fights ahead of their long-awaited domestic showdown with promoter Eddie Herron, confirming contract for the bout having already been signed. If Tyson comes in right and avoids those punches, it's going to be interesting. Joshua is a very fast puncher. I love Tyson Fury, that's why I can never go against him, Tyson said. Joshua came through his assessment in Jordan, Saudi Arabia, but not without alarm, being floored twice inside the open 22nd of the first round by a previously unbeaten Albanian Christian Bruga, who entered the ring with a perfect record of 20 knockout victories from 20 fights. The 36-year-old showed his class by receiving a two-stop Bruga in the second round, improving his record to 13 wins from 34 fights with 27 knockouts. With 27 knockdowns, the performance included the two early knockdowns, will nonetheless give Fury calm encouragement. Fury himself faced considerably less drama in Thailand, easing to a seventh-round stoppage of 46-year-old Polish veteran Maurice in an untelevised contest. Joshua dedicates his victory to the memory of two close friends, a member of his team, Sunny and Latif, who were killed in a car crash in Nigeria last December. And with that info, I've come to the close of this on Binoculars Radio Sport Review today, and I hope you enjoyed every bit of it. Please stay glued to your radio set and don't touch the dial. Big Billy is saying, do have a lovely day, and God bless you.

Hello, Nigeria. Greetings from here. Nado. Thanks for hearing from us. From Eastern Bernacular Radio, my listeners are there. Actually, salute, because you people are wonderful. Make no worry. Everywhere good. In fact, everywhere still. Make no boy moralize. Meaning, sit back and relax. Because we get plenty to read to dish out from this place. This is a full Chukmat Aproko program on the call my people. Unado, I am a Afoso, the theologian. If you call me Mr. T, I mean the anchor this program until the career matter come on from old school level, California school level, based on behold, all things have passed away and behold everything. Don't become new happenings. Update, recent gist, it is happen for Abodo country, Nigeria, and beyond. Therefore, for this Unado program, WhatsApp number, but if you took mouth for this another program, I'd be 00519182139. But recall the WhatsApp number I gave for clarity sake, 00519182139. Yes, so, and yeah, now if you relate with us, so, this is another program. The source, now everly from newspaper, via online social media network, Facebook friends, and other sources. We could write on before we will finally merge our break. So as they go, now no say I've been told the other time say Gigi don't do marry. So his sister already they call Precious Ojauna. Don't cry out, talk say man. Even the way they don't even invite their family members. Say for their family, go for inside TikTok. Now she they told this one. Say for inside their family. Say now 8 children. Now my mama born. Now see any of us for there. And did you see me wear a shabby cloth? So now so Precious when you be. Is it also Ojaiwo? Can they talk this one and come out to the general public? Say, man, it's me then try understand, say, man, for them not to invite people. See, and arrive from their family, say, they don't even invite their family member. So, more talk with the happen for inside a door again. So, don't come out for the test. So, you get with this up where everybody know they are viral online. Cause I need started to cook about that. He just guys so that militant, see, in after he finish for that side, he go come back to combat to until Gele G's when they viral when everybody know. So for the now, as I follow you, they talk now. For inside House of Assembly, they don't make the guy talk say, man, which way say, they don't table in matter. For inside House of Assembly, see, Ina, you know, do well, say, they try bring violence come inside a door, now with the talk for inside House of Assembly, gone, see, that guy. See, now violence, they try to bring come inside Edo State. So, see, Edo.

they talk spiritual matter. So that one, for that one, inside Benin, with the police go talk because of police matter, with the police go cause, and because of police matter, one driver go run enter inside the borrow pit. So you don't understand, the car sink, the passenger and the driver all together sink for inside hole for there. So that one, for that one again, we'll talk another matter. For inside Edo State, so you are normal community when you be inside Edo, they don't cry out. Toxie fight court is so. See this community again, see na part of Edo State, see what they happen when BC man, court is not the let them sleep for the Yanomo community. See the people, they no get peace for there. See gun blazing, they always shoot gun, like say tomorrow, they even go when the court is, they shoot for there. See, he pass the one when they do Brafra war, when they do that time way back. So, see, may the government, may they try come to their rescue before court is go finish them for the community for inside Edo State. So, that one and that one again when it happened, we say bandit Don Kinam KB High Court Judge Justice Faruku Hassan Bumza from his own residence from KB State. That one now, sad story, another one again. So more talk, another one again and again. Newly sworn in Delta State Commissioner Moses Ogodo, a guy, he don't the excited to do the inauguration. The guy be one down for the governor Sheriff Obo Rewori. So as he won it down for run, and so the governor tell him, say man, say they are meant to serve the detainers together, say make it known down, may the guy stand up. And so they could describe the matter like tears of joy, and may the guy be one down in public, so to say the guy Igbadu waiting the do for him. Another matter again, now for inside Buckingham, the talk say protesters they go on big time for there, for where King Charles there to say before they swear into power, say get all 20 for third breach of a constitutional vow, say now they talk say he must protect the lives of the Christians. So since when he enter there, say they not see any protection for Christian matter, so now they begin to the protest for inside the Buckingham there for England. So go. Finally, all eyes on you for this one. Police officer, they don't catch up for inside camera, say if they make ethnic threat, say if to say the person when they follow the talk, so say if to say in an Igbo, say if you deal with them mercilessly, and so the police, they try, they verbally aggressive with somebody, but camera, they can catch up one time, busha, you know, no. So, police, you are meant to secure everybody, correct, no tribalism, you understand? Now there, now we'll match our final break, finally for today. I remain a first of theology, if you call me Mr. T. Bye for now. See you same time, same station, San Bernardino Radio tomorrow by the grace of God. And people.

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Now, I'm your host, Miss Judy K. And today, I've got a lot of information, a lot of present happening to Yanni today. So, make you just sit down, wella, no day in haste to turn off your radio set, because you are going to enjoy every bit of today's gist as usual. Like, as usual, Abi. So, my people, before I give you the full package, you know, say, jolly day. Now, so you be entertainment and music, they go together. Enjoy that short musical break, and they come back.

shop music break to today's entertainment, gist, entertainment story, all the latest happening for that side of entertainment industry. So, story, there my table today where I gather the one way happen today, like this, as I flow you the yarn. Now, one yarn you know, so you they do them. Every day, I go to give you the latest happening as the HOT. So, the first information, first story, where they on my table today? When we about Nigerian woman, we use her own hand cook her own wedding rice. That party jollof, that wedding rice with the sweets, It also come in stingy, but bride cooks her own wedding jollof because she believes no one does it better. You don't see her before, I've been her first time where they hear her. You know, say, when person they prepare for wedding, be it woman or a man, yes, either of the gender. This tension, like you go just feel like that special day now. So everything go just day. People go even expect you not to do anything. Go just day somewhere. Like they do your either they do your makeup or they enjoy life. Why people where they hire like caterers them go they cook. Event planner go they do their work. But you reach this Nigerian lady turn. Almost she don't grill. Now she use her hand cook her own wedding jollof rice. Because waiting, according to her, she talks say nobody go do one better than her. Yes, now waiting she talk with that one, and it's rough because people go expect now normally enjoy your special day, enjoy your day because at least it comes once in a lifetime, or maybe some people it comes like more times, you know, in a lifetime that wedding. But at least that day, now the day when you're supposed to rest, sit down. You know, make people serve you so that you know go stress yourself as the bride. Now you be the bride though. And all this one they talk like you know, some people be like you know, do everything just to enjoy your day. Now that day be the day. But reach her own son, she said na layo, she go cook her own food herself. She enter kitchen. As she enter kitchen, she no carry last. People go and gather to, you know, a kind of help so that she go feel sit down. You know, but she tell them say nobody feel do am. Even though say the husband hire professional caterers, people will help, you know, cook, make sure say every meals, you know, is, you know, well cooked and served. But she say no, that nobody, all the people will even hire serve, they no sabi cook. Because of that, she no want make the guests will go come her wedding, the front face say the food where they could eat, you know, sweets. Because of that, she go enter kitchen. You now, on your own opinion, you support what things you do because they drag her for online. Some people say, why she go cook her own wedding rice herself? It means say you should not trust all the professional caterers where they hire or the event planners, all those people where go help her do some things. And why other people still they praise her for showing her cooking skills, so she's a big cook. And after she cooks the food, people will test and say, it still makes sense, yes. Because of that now, the confidence she gain in herself, say she's a big cook. Because of that, she don't want to make people spoil that day. You know, say, you get some occasion where you go like this, You yourself, you go, the regret why you spend such amount of money where you spend. You know, after you spray money, you do everything. Because maybe that person they do wedding now, your person now, or you are a special invitee. After you don't spend money finish, you can't reach to give food. They can't give you food, we say. If you chop them, it goes like they chop sand. You know, say some occasional rice they don't for inside. Have you never noticed them? You notice them. But still, if you go party, they no give you that rice. It depends past heartbreak. It depends past motor, just, you know, walk on top of your leg. I be a lie. Now, so now, even though the rice no sweet, but just give them to everybody. But this lady, she no want me to serve rice with no sweets. She cook them by herself. And she delivered. She cook them and everything can still come together and make sense. Waiting be your own opinion concerning that. You support, you know, where person sabi cook. May she cook her own, you know, wedding rice herself. I be waiting be your own take. For the next information, where they here on my table today, it says, woman publicly flogs for adultery in Libya. This one, I'm at what happened for Libya. Yes, you hear about Libya? Yes, now that Libya, where you know about Nahimbi, you know, a woman they were they catch where, you know, she's a married woman actually, they can't catch them. You know, married people now, married man and married woman, where do they do? Nahimbi adultery. So they can't catch them, you know.
the cheats. As they carry the matter go court after the final hearing and everything, the court can decide say may they carry the woman go the flog and for road. Yes, now on a public disgrace and a public embarrassment. But you go call them again, eh? Yes, that's that kind of feeling. Eh, imagine say they beat another like that, people where Not even imagine it happen. And they flog and for road. Nine people can't gather. Some people they condemn the asshole. Some say, why did they flog only the woman? A man and the woman go cheat and they can't catch them. Now only woman they flog. Why they not flog the man join? Some people can they come, a kind of condemn the act. Say that kind of thing na inhumanity to man. And also about that to say na a kind of the people where they flog the woman, they are practicing prejudice. Say two people do something. Why maybe the man where they involve self, maybe say he get money or he get connection, why they flog only the woman? And again, coming back to flogging the woman for roadside, where everybody they pass, where they flog them, they disgrace them. That can't thing, For you when they listen to this just like this, if it happen for Niger, I've been in only that country if it happen. And again, if it happen for Niger, waiting you feel say or see you say go biggie. The next action where Nigerians go take. No matter the level of the offense, if you say they go leave the people where flog them, they flog their woman for free. Imagine if they walk off road now for Nigeria, I can't cross one road like that, for Benin. You can't say they beat person. Maybe your auntie or your mother or person where where they very, very close to you. They flog her, maybe naked for cheating. They catch her for adultery acts. So what do you self go do? You go leave them? Abi you even after you hear say they don't carry the matter go court so the court say may they go disgrace the woman for public. You go leave them? Abi you go sue the courts. Even those in a Supreme Court now the Supreme Court of law na in Georgia whether you go keep quiet. Sure, this country no day for me, but now waiting with they see see country and their own way of handling things. For Naija, I know sure say they go handle them like this because I never see cases like this, sha. Although people they cheat, I see come online come talk say yes, they cheat because maybe their husband first cheat or their wife first cheat. Now why you do them? But this can't thing, if you try and for Libya, they go drag you for road waiting all night, beat you black, blue, and many colors. So my people, away from that one, make I take you to the next information where they here on my table today. I snatched my friend's boyfriend after she did the same to me years ago. Ladies' revenge confession stirs reactions online. So this can't be ladies, make I even tell you now this one will happen. Now so it be now, may it be it's a good. I mean, it did very, very good make you listen to gist, at least make you hear it in the sub for Niger. So that even when you hear a man say, be like this can't thing they happen. Not even you go here for this Nigerian man day like this, or we go see for papers. Yes, and it happen. A Nigerian lady now come post for video where she post online. For that video, she just dress like person we won't do traditional wedding now. And she did prepare with her makeup, her gele on her head, everything. She just they prepare to go outside like that bride now where the husband they wait for outside. So she come make short video where she post say that she dey happy as she come snatch her friend's boyfriend the way the friend do am years back. In details means say years back her friend snatched her own boyfriend. And now that her friend now can't get another boyfriend, she safe. I don't know how she do them, but finally, she don't smash the man. I know you only see smash the man, she even they're even trying to walk down the aisle. Maybe all this down one self, they are trying to do forever. Because some people will walk down the aisle, they don't even do forever. But these people, they tell them say she's happy. Say she smash her friend's boyfriend. And nobody says she smash him. She they do wedding. They want to marry. My people come they talk as you post them say this can't be no good. Like some things where people supposed to be ashamed of now waiting they always boast of at least. Say Bible first talk am. Yes, if you read the Bible very, very well, make I take you back to that place for Timothy. You go see say Bible say those things where people supposed to be ashamed of, now them they carry they do mouth. They do yaga.
you know, say this kind of thing like this normally on a normal sense, when people still get shame, you go they hide them. Say you snatch your friend's boyfriend, can't they do wedding with that boyfriend where you snatch? Can't still post them so that people will know say you snatch them. Where our shame can't they now waiting people they ask under her comment section. Others they praise what she do, say she try. At least now that first best we do. You know, say first to do, you know, they pay. Now, when they do you back, you go, no, say that thing they pay well. If they pay past electric shock. Now, where she do her own people, they drag her. Now, waiting some people, they comment. But you on your own end, wait till you go, you know, talk for this kind of matter. Make it at least, if they say make you give judgments, now, wait till you go talk. Say this lady try, Abi. The friend will first match the boyfriend. Now, she try, Abi, she not try at all. Even though say we don't know whether not true, because we don't hear from the friend's mouth whether the friend really snatch her own boyfriend. But sir, now so it be yo. So my own advice to people be say, hold your boyfriend well, hold your girlfriend well. But wait though, even though say you like hold them, like use rope, tie the placenta together, some people go later leave you, go cheat or go choose person where they want. So waiting be the best way, my people. Waiting be the best way to hold person. All right, my people, and us now let's go on a musical break. Yes, I want to give you that sweet melody where I know say you they like well. And make sure say you enjoy that music. I come back to give you the remaining package of today's entertainment gist.

Alright, welcome back from that musical break. Moving forward to the next thing for where they on my table. The video is jealous of successful colleagues. The one slam singer over absence at Soberekon's wedding. Few days ago, we see a very elaborate wedding where happen, you know, where be about this music executive where they call Soberekon. You know, a very elaborate wedding. If you know this person, you go know say in a very big name, 9B. Yes, the music executive Soberekon. I don't know whether you don't hear the name before. I've been at the first time I hear him, but now so the name sound for my own mouth. So the people, you know, he got married. Like the woman just got married, and everybody call at least. If not all the, you know, people in the music industry or entertainment industry, I mean half of them attended the wedding. If I'm not exaggerating, because if you see what happened there, the wedding was actually a blast. People gather, they enjoy. Like, at least, you know, say when person they celebrate something, you're supposed to celebrate with them. Eh? Because na celebration. Not be when person by that's supposed to celebrate, say, now my colleague go. But when that person achieves something or they celebrate something in life, at least you join together and celebrate the person. Now, waiting, I always like when people for that entertainment industry they celebrate success and their achievements. It always gladden my heart. So you know, and that wedding, you know, do everything. They not see the video for them. I don't know whether you see him for that so wedding. Now, in this popular comedian, where they call the one, can't come online today, they accuse Davido. Actually, an accusation, because we don't know what really happened when Davido not attend that so's wedding. The one they accuse today say Davido know they like to see other people they do well for that music industry. Yes. And now what he talk say because of say so they do well for music industry, so because of that now David don't know when they happy for them. Now why David don't know attend so's wedding? This one another game, another dragon. So the thing we say make we wait, make we know whether David don't go answer this person. And if he answer them, we go know what happen, or if he come online explain what happen. But wait till now everybody with the music industry or entertainment industry attend that wedding to start with. But make we wait to know waiting the video go talk. I be in go answer them, because this one now a very public, you know, call out. You just call them out, make you tell the public whether not true. So you know they happy, say your colleague they do well. I be now something where you fix that day. Now why you know attend the wedding? So to the last information, last story where they on my table today. Headquarter of Sugar Mommy Industry is in Abuja, Nedu. You know they hear about Nedu Wazobia, you never hear them before. Yeah, one more. Now very big, you know, actually they call him controversial media personality. Nedu Wazobia, now media personality, and a very controversial one at that. He they work for Wazobia FM. So what thing can happen today during an a conversation where you can get with this content creator where they call Luda Hydrate. Now that video where they post online, they do what Zobia can tell the Luda Hydrate say the headquarter or yes the industry of a sugar mommy where that place there in Abuja. You know it is sugar mommy now and her sugar mommy, all those, you know, those rich big very fat wealthy mommies, we get money, we no get husband, where they look for sugar boy. Now they be the sugar mommy. So Edu Azobia they tell this content creator, we be Luda Hydrate, say their industry in Abuja is the weakest. If they don't know, say na Abuja, why he can't talk him? Because according to him, he say all those politicians for Northern side, say they know they do well at all. Why he can't talk? Say they know they do well because how you go? Like one person, because you be politician now, you will marry like 9 wives. That one can they come from a Luda Hydrate where he can they support waiting in the Duba Zobia talk, like elaborating it. He says some of these politicians for notes. Some go marry like 9 wives now, for instance. As you marry that now.
them. Can't give them like each of them estates, a very big mansion. Establish them with big amount of money, and those estates where you establish them with, because money is here now, you'll be politician. So those women now, where you already don't establish, they get children though, but because no man they their life, they no want marry again. What they go they look for now? Now boy, the sugar boy, where go they satisfy their cravings? You understand that kind of stuff? Now why they fool Abuja, they fool northern side? Now why you know Edu was up your contour come? Actually, this is the first time where they hear this country, you know. One of those sugar mommy them, they give base, they give industry for a particular place. But as we contour come.

back up the claim with a very concrete, you know, something. Now, why, Mr. Fakon, the reason I'm you were listening to this gist, what do you think? Oma, this sugar mommy stuff, eh? I don't know, say, I know, just know it, and I won't talk. But now, so we see, I'm sugar mommy there, in case you don't know. Now, you don't know, eh? Now, you don't know, no, Mr. You know, they exist. Now, say, where sugar boys exist. They full everywhere, eh? Some sugar boys, them. If not be sugar boy, they be gigolo, eh? Not gigolo, they be, you know, that kind of stuff. If say a fine, handsome guy go just they no girlfriend, you know, just want any relationship, the only work way they do. Okay, for your mind, now the girls they do hook up. Hey, not be only girls, so not be only woman they do hook up. Guys, too, they do hook up. Now, so you be to show you, say, this country like this, eh? A lot they go on. So they any guy where they do hook up, the name where they call them na gigolo. So they get gigolo, they get sugar boy, and they still get sugar mommy. Omo, if you say you get time you go rich like this, the marriage will come become history or story of the old. Because the way things they go, marriage now no there's some people in dictionary. Now some boys na gigolo they won't be. If they do work, you go pay them. And some ones where they go with sugar mommy, not just to do work, sugar mommy go pay them huge amount of money. So my people, now so you be, and now here I go talk rich for today's entertainment. Sorry, till tomorrow, I'll be bringing another fresh package on entertainment. Just keep listening to A Sound Binoculars Radio. I remain your

0: Hello, my wonderful country people. A special greeting and a lovely welcome to everybody when they hear the sound of my voice on Purpose and Binoculars Radio. We don't come back to the bar for the program where we call the Amebo Show, the Tatafo program, where they reach you from the stable of Purpose and Binoculars Radio. The person they hear voice now, Big Billy, and me are not there alone for the program. I come there with Mr. Good News, and together now we're going to talk mouth for this program today. Mr. Good News, make you greet our people.
1: 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Thank you now very much, our listener.
0: Okay, my wonderful country people, now the sweet voice of Mr. Good News, now be that. The voice is deep, but it comes to sweet somehow. Yes, so make you sharply go on the musical break, make you now stay with us, we'll go come back to continue with the rest of the program.

0: All right, I welcome everybody back from that break. And if you just the journalist on the program, we will recall the Amebo Show, the Tata 4 program on your number one radio station, Eastern by No Class Radio. Yes, today, the matter will carry on. This one can be the saying when one man can talk, say, make we not see our mates, they hide, though. He can tweet that thing, say, make we not see our mates, they hide. Now another person can reply, and what if the person are arm robber? Yes, so what if the person are arm robber? You don't go hide. Mr. Goodwin, what till you get to share for this one?
1: Well, you want for long, but at the same time, what person supposed to get within to talk? You know, when person don't carry himself, go drop on top of skyscraper, say that the kind of life we won't live. You no one know within they happen within them. Even within other people then they do, no one know. Now this talk now na majorly for that person. When you go to imagine say you and your friend live for competition. I they normally talk say the struggle na against poverty and not be against friendship. But some people don't know. If they compete with your friend the TRG look, they drive this one. What if the guy and I'm robbing to not kidnap and then maybe the main kidnappers and maybe they terrorize this state and you imagine the kind of life when they live. All these things no waiting person supports the reason. I the hustle, you the hustle. Now just move the hustle, they pray, say maybe one day God go tear root for us. No beside of this see my meat. Why I suppose happy for and come the hide? No, nah, it don't make sense now. Nah. You reason and now. Nah. So long as people they talk, so long as you get with you they do every day with the break. One day now so person will use jam law. Nobody say just lock yourself inside the monitor when chili don't use makeup. The monitor when Emma don't go overseas, come back carry money. No, nobody's so like be. Now poverty will defy too. I need to fight with my friend now poverty.
0: You know this matter, if you really look at from different angle, you get the way when you as a human being you go taste day. Any other thing when person they achieve, you're not going to really bother you. Nahem. But to get some people when be say, if they are friend or maybe they are colleague for work, buy motor, they never buy. Now that thing, the fact that person will continue to live rent free for their head. You get some people when be say, your mate now, if they don't achieve one or two things, you never feel achieve one, you'll not be human being again. And oftentimes, even some parents, they equally they push their children go do what they're not supposed to do, based on waiting that they see their mates don't achieve. Like, you know, all those stuff say, you know, they see your mates. Yeah. You know, those kind of words when people say some parents, they talk. Imagine your picking go come and say, ah, mommy, ah, hungry day or food day. You go see, they here, they ask for food. You don't know where your mate day. You don't know what your mate don't achieve for life, you know? Yeah. Indirectly, you they push that person or that's your son or daughter to go put hand for where he had no reach. Me, I know they call those more motivation. There are ways you motivate someone, but if you, why you not talk her before you ask for food? When you be saying that when he tells you, ah, mommy, food not there, hunger, they whine you. Now you call the teller, say, they hear they ask for food, you don't know where your mates don't reach for life, you know? Yeah. That will not be motivation. Yeah. Indirectly, they send that pikin to go do what he's not supposed to do. If you want to motivate person, there are ways you motivate. If you see the person down and say, Afa, for this stage now, it's supposed good if you get this kind of thing, get this kind of thing. In a legit way. I go advise make you double your hustle. Make you try to strive harder. Ahead. These are way to motivate. Not be saying you they compare with your neighbor or your neighbor pikin. Or you they see and tell and say your mate won another finish GSS3. They don't drive GLEA, GLEK. They don't buy this one, they don't buy that one, they don't build house for Lekki, they never buy land for room, you know? All those kind of stuff. And another thing we say, just like you talk, the hustle is against poverty, not be against one another. Now, if you reason the life and where they live, whether you be engineer, when I mean engineer in all ramifications, whether civil engineer, mechanical engineer, electrical engineer, you know, marine, and all type of engineer when you be. Why would they do that work now to ensure say you feed? First of all, make hunger not whine you, make hunger not beat belly. Whether you be engineer, you be doctor, you be nurse, you be teacher, you are a taxi driver, an Okada rider, tomato seller, now streets you dey sweep or gate man, tailor, just name all the work when human beings they do for this life. Whether you are a musician or a footballer, just name it. The major reason why everybody they wake up, say, okay, I they go work, or you sit down for your house, say, now this work I they do, or you walk out, come on, say, okay, I they go studio, I go record song, so that tomorrow, hunger no go beat you. So that tomorrow, because before you go to talk of, say, okay, make I buy a car, now your belly now be the first thing. You cannot have maybe 200,000 in your account now, maybe for example, you not get phone. Your phone don't spoil. You dey gather money to buy phone. And the phone you want to buy now 250k, for example. And you don't already gather 200k. And as it be now, a whole day, from morning to 5 p.m., you never chop. Whether you like it or not, you will go and withdraw from that money. Except you want to die of hunger. Whether you like it or not, the first thing first now for you to be satisfied. So that the one when day your belly they go day okay, because if those one not day okay, you as a human being you go feed the rot. So waiting me to try to talk be say, make we not they do competition with anybody. If not two naira be your salary, or manage on the way when you fit a manager. If not 1 million, manage on the way when you fit a manager. Anyhow, when you take the end money, spend it the way when you go take the comfortable after spending it. Exactly. Don't be the type of person when they earn 20,000 a month, they spend 200,000 in a week. Because that, now it is, yes, we know the Nigeria economy don't put us for a kind of situation where we say you must spend beyond your earning. That is the type of economy when we're there for Nigeria. There's no way you will not spend beyond what you earn in a month. You cannot tell me a salary earner of 50k, say now 50,000 you spend in a month for Nigeria. It's not possible. If you won't pay transport, go your place of work out of that 50k, you don't almost use half, depending on where you stay and where you work. If you buy food out of that, so, but even at that, it shouldn't be competition. Say your friend don't buy GLK, you don't buy GLE, you don't buy Tundra, you don't buy private jets, you never buy your head one day grand. That shouldn't be the life we they live. But that one when they say, make we not see our friend, they hide. Or if you're not robber, hide though. Because if you not hide, they go poof you. Collect the small, small belonging when you get. But if you are hiding, let it be for the good reason. Not be say, because say, in a guy that go the same secondary school, you don't build house, now they drive motor car, you come, they dodge, they hide for person back. Why you go, they hide? If actually that's your friend, if you say, okay, he not like you for that state, make he help you now. Abi, make he help you. So that's what the matter be. So you as a human being, not the, see, a major problem when people they get when they did this situation are inferiority complex. You don't feel say, at that point in time, say you don't reach the level of that person. Oh, my baba, they do your thing, though, because if you, they ashamed of the hustle when you they do, who go feed you? That one a question, because you get some people when be say, if they work now, if they work, maybe they do a book, if they self be clear. If they see person when they know, they go, they hide. If you call that person when you they hide from, if you meet that person tomorrow when you day in need, that person go feel rescue you. If, for example, maybe that day you not get work, you not see work, go, hunger, they catch you. You can go meet that person when you they hide from while you are looking for your daily bread. Then I say, I'm more bros. Since money I never chop or I guess, how my body they do me, I bet you feel, find some stuff for me, make I go to buy medicine, make I take. Would that person be able to rescue you? If you feel that that person not going to give you shiba, there's no need in hiding. Even if that person will give you money or food, that one is not enough reason for you to be hiding. Now, you even these days, people, in fact, that's why I like social media of 18 these days. Any work people they do, they do video of themselves, why doing that job, post it online, people they see them. Most of the content creators who get to them are from there. Different crafts, what they do. You will see tailor, Why did they show? Did they post video of their clothes? How they think they make all the making stages of that cloth? No, no shame, bro, because if you shame, belle not get shame, bro. Because if hunger come, even when you do mix of people, the way your belle go take make sound, people go know say, "Mo, this bro say bad chop." That one not get shame. So you as a human being, not they get that inferiority complex. If the work when you they do, when you know say now they put food on top of your table, not a shame for that work. Even though na gutter you they pack, or na dustbin you they pack, go throw away. Not they shame for that work, because if you not do them, the people when they feel say, ah, these people made the record, they don't say that this type of work, they not go feed you. And another thing, when I go see tell people, the work when you they do when they put you food for your table, make you know they treat that work with a don't care attitude. People get that kind. Imagine you now when they say, now this work you do, this particular work, now shop you get. Early in the morning you go still sit down, you never ready go shop. Customers don't pass. So that work when you know say you they do, when they put food for your table, don't they treat them with, I don't care attitude though, whether anytime when I like I go take go. Make it not be like that, because if you continue to do like that with time, that's zeal when you take the goal, you feel you're down one day, you go be like a person when this day you don't throw away business. So now so I get to talk for this one. Okay, my better coach people, the next matter when we want to talk about today, this can come be the issue of gay, whether they trend for the past few days now. You know, over some time now, gay, the popular TikToker, now if they tell people say, don't do this one, don't do that one, no, no get girlfriend, no give woman money. At the end of the day, he can't even say he starts in your university, gay university, when they teach people how to be financially conscious, especially in giving women money. The same gay, he don't go marry you. Now, a lot of people when they say, over the years, they listen to gay. Some people, they Nigeria, when break their beautiful relationship because of advice when they don't listen from gay. This will not be cap. Now, the true fact, now it be this. Now, all those people, what did they want to do now when gay don't go marry? Mr. Aguni, what will be your take for this one?
1: I'm on a person where they deceive and I lose you. You know, the one thing about all these things we see, Gege on his own just the like, you know, Gege just they make content just to make sure see him too chop. And so me, I just take him. Normally, Nigeria na one just group of people who sabi promote content creators. But not be to the extent of see that content creator now can influence the way they use live your life. You know, make sense now. As an adult, we be as a mature guy. You go because of waiting Gege the talk online, come give woman away and they say because of say she they ask you for common things. No na. Oh yeah, Gege now don't rush go marry. And believe me, that relationship now, this girl will just rush marry now. They don't get relationship since even when they talk all this nonsense. So to me, I don't see Gege as a bad influence. I just see Baba just they do in contact just to make sure say him to chop. And we Nigerians, we have been promoting him, especially we the guys. And another thing, where the guy can't be used based on this in being popular in terms of the way they use backlash women. Yeah. Can't they also they get, you know, can't they get hitters from the opposite sex? We can't make them be more popular. We the guys, we can't fall in love with that. Because even the girls themselves, they even follow, they make them popular. When Gege drop all those nonsense content, you go see some girls but they go to tackle them online. We go come bring out controversies. People go come to chuck my food. You go see some guys say go send a truth. Some guys, but no doubt too, most of the things we get to talk now truth. Because I don't see plenty guys that we carry their big good club.
0: Yeah.
1: Inside club, celebrity, Divya, fuck the girls them up. Even deny them that. So I don't go blame the guy. Baba just to do content to use chop. We now as a guy, as guys now we will be. Guy men will be. We don't go because of say Gege they talk something online. We'll go exam. You get people that we do inside sweet relationship. Like. For community where they say all girls are bad, if you enter that community, you can see it's not be all girls are bad. That's all life just be. Gege is a content creator and we are his promoters. You don't suppose use because of say Gege they just they be very, very weird towards ladies. say ladies do this, ladies do that, come go spoil relation. But Baba don't marry now. And you go see now, Baba don't focus on family. You go they born, you go they born within his own born without your husband. So you go and they say, no, nah. Baba na content in the creed, don't be heart in the spoil.
0: Well, you know, what I get to share for this one, in fact, I don't blame Gege in any way. Gege saying a financial expert, no problem. The people when they follow all your advice all these years, now nah, I blame. Because you as a man, I don't say to follow advice not good though, but you as a man, you suppose get your own reason and say, okay, what did this guy they talk, make I pick this one, make I show the other one. You should be the type when they dwell on everything when they talk, then are you lose. Now, the time when I really realized say Gege na content in the create just to get engagement and get all the monies that follow.
1: Get arguments.
0: Now when he do one content one certain time, he can talk say owning of house as a person. It's the same instead of you to go build your own house as a man or as a human, make you better go rent the parent is better than building of your own personal house.
1: Imagine
0: I can say, Gege talk this one. It never reached 2 years after that video, Gege can go build your own house. Yes. So you as a human being, person when they tell you say building your own house is a financial mistake. The person leave everything after you don't talk finish, go build your own house. You see they get mind. They believe that person. He didn't just build a house, a living house. He constantly build business center, like a club, kind of, a restaurant, something like that, when it's still being part of his property. Personally, when you say building house now, wahala. Instead of to go build, why you not going to go rent? After you don't tell many people, say, building your own house is a financial mistake. The same day, when you tell you, say, buying of exotic cars, my financial, you go buy GLA. Big one, red. Pepper red, clean. So all these people, they are just some. That's why you as a man, you as a woman, not they follow everything they see online till they leave your life. That's why many homes they very broken today because of okay, person just set camera. According to waiting my guy, they talk. You wanna get one of my guy when they run sport matter. He goes say so people go on their phone, on ring light, off their brain, start to they talk rubbish. You know, that's what some people they do. If you go online, you will see people they talk about. Some go say drinking of garri is good. Some go say drinking garri with sugar is bad. Some go say drinking of garri. Okay, maybe we drink the garri, maybe we not drink it. You know, like there was one time person come ask one question. He come say two motivational speakers. One come talk say if something is yours, you don't have to fight for it. That one are one motivational speaker. Another one come say, if you feel you need it, fight for it. That one, I'm second motivational speaker. Now, the guy come in between. The guy was confused. Okay, one say, if something is yours, it will come to you. You don't have to fight for it. And another one talks, say, okay, if you feel you need that thing, you need to fight to get it. Two different statements from two different motivational speaker. Now, the guy, they confused. He goes, okay, what do you want me to do? Are we fighting or not? Because one say, if the thing is yours, you don't have to fight for it. It will come to you. The other one say, you need to fight for what you want. The guy, they confused. In between, I day, are we fighting or we should not? So, say you get on. So, you as a human being, even if you didn't watch all these videos online, may you still know how you go to live your life as a human being. Because some of the things when Gege they talk, now true. I don't really listen to Gege videos. I don't pick some things out of it. Like one when for talk say, you as a guy when just they start life, you never even get land. You go to buy big car. At least make you first buy car, buy land first. Start small business before you spend millions to buy car. So that if you can't get returns for that business, you go fit buy that car of your dream. Then you go buy that car. That car, say, that car with time, you don't go get value, go depreciate. But so all those kind of, yes, he don't talk plenty things when he say they right. He don't say talk some when he say not follow. But you as a human being, now why God gives you your own wisdom? So that you go fit dissect the whole thing. Take the one when you need. So what do you want with the money? But if you can't say, okay, now everything when you talk, you want to follow, now you condo, gay gay, you don't marry. You now want to break your fine relationship because of gay gay, how the market going to be. Erosion don't come now, you don't carry your mud house, come on. So now you know where you want to sleep. Okay, my country people.

0: 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Make una arrange una self for the story properly, properly.
1: Welcome to Newspaper Headlines from Eastern Binoculars Radio, Uromi. As usual, I will be giving stories from different newspapers. The first one I have here today is the Nation newspapers, the first headline says, "Fake confirmed dead as building collapses in Ogun. Attempts to executive produce create children's of blood and bones soundtrack. Arasta makes Hollywood debut in children's of blood and bone teaser. Japa guides six trusted platforms Nigerians can use to secure jobs abroad. Sunday, Nation newspapers, don't marry an ugly person because of old age. Prophet Apata. Tinubu condemns deadly attack in Kaduna. Nigerians clash over boycott course ahead of Silas Lagos call set. Ocean 2026, EU and observers hub COS blames political violence on unresolved local government areas control crisis. Zlatan Ibile and Davita announced wedding plans. Dangote plans to donate one-third of his fortune to charity. Halima Dangote, Planet Nation newspapers. Ocean 2026, Accord faction endorses Tinubu for 2027 presidential election. Dumps Adeleke. Tinubu's food security agenda. Buju local government slashes fertilizer price to 18,800 naira. The last calendar says, Fubara's return to Rainbow Coalition inevitable. Wike declares. Away from the national newspapers, I'll be taking you to Vanguard newspapers. The first calendar says, Kaduna killings, Tinubu order security forces to hunt down perpetrators. Flood raises 3,029 houses in 3 years in Kebbi and residences resettlement. Fresh Bentley attacks leave 16 dead, many wounded. 2027 election must be won as ballot, not in court. Article. Nigerian students top list of foreign graduates who stayed back in UK. Thames and Arasta features in children's of blood and bone. For the Vanguard newspapers, why Egypt women have seven stars on their badge despite never winning WAFCON. Hostel collapse, no students died. Oko Poly management. Dangote to donate one-third of fortune to charity. Daughter. Many trapped in shopping mall as earthquake rocks Japan. The last headline says, Appeal Court nullifies order for the registration of ADC and four others. So the next newspaper I have here today, which is Punch newspapers. As the first headline says, Navy unveils rural electrification projects. Restore power to Akwa Ibom community. Ex-Ogun APC aspirants donate campaign vehicles to Yayi. Ogun students block Abeokuta-Lagos expressway over killing of colleagues. Delta APC denies violence at stakeholders meeting. What are the Punch newspapers? Fubara committed no sin. Wiki. Abia condemns killing of indigene in South Africa. Wiki Tories building squad capable of returning to NPFL. Coach. Appeal court judgment clears ADC for 2027 pools, says Articles Camp. How I escaped from DSS operatives sent to my house in 2021. Sunday, Igboho, was one of the Punch newspapers. Troops rescue kidnapped victim, recover 126 rusted livestock in Katsina. Why I left my 9-to-5 job after BRT controversy content creator. Pedro Badges P has also started Chelsea ring with 6-4 win over West Sydney Wanderers. FCTCP orders trial of 4 officials caught extorting ICPC chairman. Tinubu condemns Kaduna attack, orders tons of perpetrators. Only job I wanted, says new France coach Zidane. Sunday Punch newspapers. Gombe APC world chairman and legal advisor dump party for PDP. 2027, Oyo APC governor aspirant candidate appoint campaign DG. The last Hernandez's plaintiff assembly received 2025 audited accounts for states and 17 local governments. Air from Punch newspapers. I'll be taking you to Daily Post newspapers, which is going to be our last newspaper for today. The first headline says, Nasarawa government condoles family of pupil killed in classroom collapse. WAF content 26, Malawi won't fear Super Falcons. Chewinga. 2027, Kaduna PDP Guba candidates, Bawa names Ganduz as running mates. Court of Appeal dismisses ADC and Accord Party's registration suit. 2027, Vasta vows not to back down on opposition to Muslim tickets. Stop dreaming of victory you never won. Presidency to Peter Obi. Tinubu has crossed the line, ruling Nigeria with impunity. ADC. Slide the Daily Post newspapers. Alleged cyberbullying courts revokes bail of Ekiti APC Guba aspirants. Protest in Ogun over killing of final year police students during robbery attack. Tinubu to increase salaries of military personnel. Defense Minister. Shawere drops DSS boss Tosin Ajayi as witness in Tinubu defamation trial. Xenophobia. We shed tears receiving our people. Nigerian government tells South African delegation. Ifeanyi Ejiofor remains sacked. Reappointment by expelled election element dead on arrival. IPOB. I suspect your anger. Ayokota alleges reason Aisha Yusuf criticized Peter Obi's interview. LASK announces 2-week traffic diversion as Kara Bridge repairs begin July 28. Peter Obi must be protected at all costs. Oseni Rufai. So on the Daily Post newspapers. Scores killed at suspected herdsmen attack Benue community. Adamawa resident picks YEDC headquarters demand improved power supply. Lagos government seals 5 hotels over environmental infractions. Austrian election, stay away, let God's will be done. Primate Ayodele to Tinubu. And the last headline says, marrying at young age is achievement. Daddy Freeze. So wrapping up today's news headlines, thank you for listening. I am Judith Chinenye, saying enjoy the rest of your day.

My Betashos Nigeria country people, Obonge listeners, I greet you now. Well, my name is now Jojo Namani. I'll be a radio country brother. And this is now another round of news across geopolitical zone from Niger on top of San Banu Class Radio 105.1 Uromi, where we tell you as it be on top of the papers. And we could carry body and tell the papers, they give you the details one after the other. And for the entertainment side, the first thing for the ritual says Latondo and Nas talks a wedding go take place very soon with the partner Davida. You betray Nnamdi Kanu, you remain sacked. IPOB, they tell lawyer Ejiofor, and then they accuse him, say, in sabotage the leader case. Presidency don't call Peter Obi a political nomad. Yes, President Tinubu's special advisor Bayo Onanuga in the Oslam Peter Obi, and then they call him political nomad where they jump from party to parties. IFAB don't talk, say VARO, you can't make mistake for the Embolo's World Cup red card, and that one for sports matter. Real Madrid don't generate record 1.2 billion euro revenue deposit struggles, despite the struggle within the face for them. This one they come from sports matter still. And away from sports, we could enter politics. 2027 Kaduna governor don't name running mate for governorship election. You want to know who he named? Yes, I'll be sharp day for paper. For Uganda, Uganda Nation Media Group, they don't resume operation 1 month after President Museveni's son, what they call Kineru Gaba, can order shutdown. Yes, that's enough for Uganda. And former Vice President Atiku Abubakar in don't support Senate Chief Whip will be Tahi Mongono's consign about the poor implementation of the national budget and the impact on top security matter. Defense Minister will name be Christopher Musa. He don't unveil 14 MRAP vehicles to Abuja to boost troop protection, operational mobility, and the armed forces capabilities. Andy Bonham don't propose sweeping youth training reform to tackle unemployment and prepare workers for the AI-driven economy. That's one. And the Labour leader for UK will still be the Prime Minister. Global HIV funding don't suffer biggest decline for inside decades as US come court and their court the threatening progress. This one they come from UNAIDs as in the one. On top of the matter, the regions police lay siege to APC chieftain Olawumi's Abuja home days after then release some from custody. And so the update reaches, and look at also said the Nigerian Customs Service on release the final list of successful candidates for the 2024-2025 ASC2 recruitment. Just in case you apply for custom, let's say on our list, some final list of bubble for those who make and true. Why internet fraudster? The Flea Ikiti Senator, and I took that one. The Ogun State Governor Winnebe Dapo Abiodun in the order comprehensive technical investigation into the collapse of the two-story building on top Bale Road at G1 for inside the local government area. One person and the contact to that one, he don't kick the bucket following that incident. Tinubu order security forces make the hunt down perpetrator of Kaduna attack. And I'll choose you again to Ludo wife they celebrate husband on top say in they celebrate his 66th birthday. Don't ask me to release talks. Kano Tax Force Chairman, they warn politicians. Zlatan don't announce wedding with partner Davita. And Tinubu don't condemn cardinal attacks. Say about 30 people and they buy for their That's one of very sad news there. Grammy winning Nigerian singer will be Thames in the executive produce, the curate and the soundtrack for the upcoming fantasy film Children of Blood and Bone. And this one will contribute 3 original songs for inside that movie. First look at RMD and Ayah Stark for Children of Blood and Bone. The update itself, it don't come out for paper.
just in case you want to see Alan Luke, if you go check that out. Glasgow 2026, five Nigerians qualify for 400 meters semi-finals, and with a vision where make them clinch the gold. There should be official autograph on her Abacha, Bola Igedai, Sam Amadi, and into that one. And on top of the matter, we still reach us again. Make we tell you, say, Apple new let customer pay monthly for these iPhones. See full list. Yes, Apple don't come out another bungy one. Wouldn't they say, make you come to pay monthly if you collect iPhone. I know, say, some people, they know they use credit pay, play, and we jump on top on sharp because they want the iPhone. And next info with the richest on top the news today, and I say, Unijos alumni, they don't demand justice over the mom buying of one graduate for inside there. And Abiodun don't order probe into Ogun building collapse. For Ekiti, the court there don't revoke bail against APC governor aspirant for inside alleged blackmail cyberbullying case. See for the Matasha's matter, I remain indoors without being seen during DSS invasion. This one they come from Sunday Igbo. And Mokuta is a Ukraine Zelensky Indo arrive for Trump talks for inside White House. And we see them talk very soon go sobobo for inside the people. Abia don't complete climate change policy to attract global funding. And Mokuta is a Navy don't unveil rural electrification projects and they can restore power to Akwa Ibom community. My country people, I hear we will talk on reach today for news across geopolitical zone for Niger. Now forget to say, the Torino they finish for one episode. We will deal with you again tomorrow, as Pepe they always deal with noodles. They're going to tell you one or two things on thesis. Always the show face for the news. My name now, Jojo Namani. I salute now, Wella Wella. I say, make you not get a great day today. Now bye bye for now.

In the name of the Father, and of the Son, and of the Holy Spirit, amen. Greetings of peace to you, beloved brothers and sisters in Christ. Welcome to Matters of Our Faith from Eastern by Nokulas Radio, your number one radio station in Eastern Land. The theme of our first reading is, I will restore you and you shall stand before me. Jeremiah 15 verse 10, verse 16 to verse 21. Woe is me, my mother, that you bore me, a man of strife and contention, to the whole land. I have not lent, nor have I borrowed, yet all of them cursed me. Your words were found, and I ate them, and your words became to me a joy and the delight of my heart. For I am called by thy name, O Lord God of hosts. I did not sit in the company of merrymakers, nor did I rejoice. I sat alone because your hand was upon me. But you have filled me with indignation. Why is my pain unceasing, my wound incurable, refusing to be healed? Will you be to me like a deceitful brook, like waters that fail? Therefore says the Lord, if you return, I will restore you, and you shall stand before me. If you water what is precious and not what is worthless, it shall be as my mouth. They shall tend to you, but you shall not tend to them. And I will make you to this people a fortified wall of bronze. They will fight against you, but they shall not prevail over you. For I am with you to save you and deliver you, says the Lord. I will deliver you out of the hand of the wicked, and redeem you from the grasp of the ruthless. The theme of our gospel reading is, your brother will rise again. John 11:19-27. At that time, many of the Jews had come to Martha and Mary to console them concerning their brother. When Martha heard that Jesus was coming, she went and met him while Mary sat in the house. Martha said to Jesus, Lord, if you had been here, my brother would not have died. And even now, I know that whatever you ask of God, God will give you. Jesus said to her, your brother will rise again. Martha said to him, I know that he will rise again in the resurrection at the last day. Jesus said to her, I am the resurrection and the life. He who believes in me, though he die, yet shall he live. And whoever lives and believes in me shall never die. Do you believe this? She said to him, yes, Lord, I believe that you are the Christ, the Son of God. He who is coming into the world. Reflection. Jeremiah was not the first and would not be the last to complain about the ways with God. This is the case from Abraham, Moses, Job, Paul, and even you. Apart from Job, Jeremiah seems to have been the one to complain the most about his faith. Jeremiah was prophesying during the time of the godless king Joachim in the 608 BC and seems to have been delivered into the hands of his enemy. Was it not God that called him and promised to be with him? You can see that in Jeremiah chapter 1 verse 8. It seems that God expects too much from him and then refuses to answer him in difficult situations. In his doubt, he began to complain against God because of his suffering that seems eternal. Jeremiah 15:18. Did God actually call me to his service? The answer to the prophets received from God was at first a demand, then a commitment. Jeremiah would continue to be God's mouthpiece. The people should turn to him and not him to the people. If we have the message of God, we need not conform to the dictates of the world. And so this day we ask you, O Lord, that no matter the difficulty we face in this life, that we will continue to be your mouthpiece, we'll continue to serve you with all sincerity of heart, and love you above all things. In the name of Jesus Christ to pray. Amen. Thank you for joining us today. God bless you. Have a wonderful day.

Prayer for Nigeria in distress. All-powerful and merciful Father, you are the God of justice, love and peace. You rule over all the nations of the earth. Power and might are in your hands, and no one can withstand thee. We present our country, Nigeria, before you. We pray and thank you, for you are the source of all we have and are. We are sorry for all the sins we have committed and for the good deeds we have failed to do. In your loving forgiveness, keep us safe from the punishment you deserve. Lord, we are weighed down not only by uncertainties, but also by moral, economic, and political problems. Listen to the cries of your people who confidently turn to you. God of infinite goodness, our strength in adversity, our health in weakness, our comfort in sorrow, be merciful to us, your people. Spare this nation, Nigeria, from chaos, anarchy, and doom. Bless us with your kingdom of justice, love, and peace. We ask this through Christ our Lord. Most sacred heart of Jesus, Immaculate Heart of

0: Welcome to News on the Hour, reaching information by Nicholas Radio Uromi. First, the headlines. Uromi resident warned against unregulated herbal mixtures. Edo moves to end multiple taxation with unified market levy framework. NAFDAC uncovers illegal sachet alcohol production. Vow crackdown on deviant manufacturers. My name is Joseph Osaimo Iguari, and now the news and details. Residents of Uromi have been advised to be cautious about the herbal mixtures they consume, especially those mixed with alcohol, to avoid endangering their health. The warning comes amid an increase in the number of people patronizing vendors who sell such herbal products across the community. Speaking with our correspondent, Mr. Mark Omo described the growing trend as worrisome and potentially dangerous. He urged residents to consume only products whose content and safety they are certain of, warning that taking unregulated herbal mixtures could pose serious health risk. He appealed to residents to prioritize their health by avoiding unverified herbal preparations and seek proper medical attention whenever necessary. Adding that, even though there are some few good ones, there are some that are not supposed to be sold also. Mr. Omo also called on the relevant authorities, particularly the local health department, to establish effective monitoring and regulatory mechanisms for individuals involved in the production and sales of herbal mixtures. According to him, such measures are necessary to ensure that products sold to the public meet basic health and safety standards.
1: Makomo is the name.
2: Yes, I think this situation whereby you will just see a hawker or a seller with different constituents contained in varying bottles. Some black, green, white, yellow, they may call it agbo or traditional, whatever, and you will just call the person. You may not even know the person before, the person may not even know you. You will just complain. The complaint should have given to a doctor, a nurse, or a medical practitioner. You just tell the woman or man or boy or girl, and we just bring a cup and, you know, fetch from different bottle and give to you to drink. And you will be thinking that it's treating you. You may be endangering yourself. The times we are bad. Give us one something to drink. If you are sick and there's a problem in your body, go to a shop or hospital or any health center to treat yourself. And let the department that are in charge of health find a way to check all these traditional medicine that are being hawked here and there in the name of agbo or whatever they call it, to be sure that they actually indeed healthy, so that they will not create problems for the people consuming them. And even when there is a problem, nobody will trace it to this nonsense they are drinking here and there. I know there are some few good ones, but there may be some that are not supposed to be sold, and nobody is checking it, and it's actually a threat to our health. So somebody should start looking at that direction from the Ministry of Health in the local government to ensure that these people, if possible, let them come and register, and let somebody be checking the content before they will be allowed to be hawking, because new ones are coming every day.
0: In a separate news, the Edo State Internal Revenue Service, EIRS, has unveiled a harmonious tax collection framework aimed at eliminating multiple taxation, curbing illegal revenue collection, and improving the ease of doing business for traders and market operators across the state. The initiative was presented during a stakeholders' engagement held at the EIRS headquarters in Benin City, where leaders of market associations, traders, unions, shop owners, and senior officials of the revenue agency discussed plans for a unified revenue collection system. Speaking at the meeting, John Odio, executive chairman of the IRS, said the new framework developed in collaboration with the state local government council and relevant ministries, departments, and agencies would replace the current system of multiple collections with a single consolidated annual demand notice covering all approved state and local government levies. According to him, designated collection team operating through authorized and transparent payment channels will be responsible for all revenue collections, ending the practice of separate teams from different government agencies approaching traders for payments. We'll take a short break now. Still to come on the news today, NAFDAC uncovers illegal sachet alcohol production vows crackdown on deviant manufacturers. We'll bring you details of this and more shortly. Please stay tuned.
1: 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It's always vibes and vibes in Shambino Radio.
0: Welcome back and thank you for staying tuned. This is Shambino Clash Radio News on the Hour. Remember, a positive attitude can brighten your day. Always stay positive today. And now is the rest of the news. The National Agency for Food and Drug Administration and Control, NAFDAC, says it has uncovered widespread violations of the federal government ban on alcoholic beverages packaged in sachets and polythene terephthalate bottles between 200 millimeters. The agency disclosed that some manufacturers continued production, relocated operations to registered facilities, and assaulted enforcement officers during nationwide enforcement operation. Speaking during a media briefing on the agency's ongoing nationwide mop-up exercise on Tuesday in Lagos, Mojisola Adeyeye, Director General of NAFDAC, said enforcement team conducting raid across Lagos, Ogun, and several other states discovered that some manufacturers were still producing the banned products months after the prohibition took effect. And that is the size of News on the Hour today. To bring it to a close, a quick reminder of the headlines that made the story. Rome resident warned against unregulated herbal mixtures. Edo moved to end multiple taxation with unified market levy framework. NAFDAC uncovers illegal sachet alcohol production. Vows crackdown on deviant manufacturers. That is the package for the news today. Thank you for being a part. For comment, feedback, and info, send your update to us on 080-5191-8139. You can, as well, give us an email on asambinoculars9@gmail.com. And on behalf of ASAM Binoculars Radio News Crew, thank you for listening. My name is Joseph Osayamo Igonre saying, have a great day.
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1: Well, ladies and gentlemen, my name is MC Alamanoso, known as the Enjoyment Landlord. I'm speaking right now, always listen to Sports Daily on Esan Banacola Radio. 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
2: Welcome to Sports Daily from Esan Banacola Radio. I am Big Billy. First from the local sport, Super Falcons goalkeeper Chiamaka Nadeze has received the documents for the house promised to each member of Nigeria's 2024 Women African Cup of Nations winning squad. In a separate news, Nigerian sprinter Israel Cone has withdrawn from the 2026 Commonwealth Games in Scotland after suffering a hamstring injury. Israel announced on Monday that he would not compete due to the injury just 2 days before the start of the men's 200-meter event. In another development, Lopez Cabra's sensational strike for Cape Verde against Argentina has been voted the best goal of the 2026 FIFA World Cup. This is the Beat of Sport from Esan Binoculars Radio. I am Big Billy saying you have a lovely day and God bless you all.
3: Welcome to entertainment news from Esan Binoculars Radio Uromi. First, the headlines. Shakira and Burna Boy's Die Die becomes highest chanting World Cup songs in history. At 65, I feel like I am living an extra time. Veteran actor RMD. I am Judith Chinenye. Now the entertainment news in details. Grammy-winning Nigeria singer Burna Boy continues to break records with his collaborative World Cup song with Shakira as Die Die dethrones Waka Waka as their highest chanting World Cup songs in history. Die Die moves 25 spots up this week to peak at number 17 on Billboard Hot 100, surpassing Shakira and Freshie Grant's Waka Waka, this time for Africa. The song also peaked at number 3 on the Canadian Hot 100 this week. It is competing for the number 1 spot on the UK official singles chart this week. Meanwhile, Billboard has discontinued the World Digital Song Sales Chart. In a separate news still on entertainment news, it says Nollywood veteran Richard Mofe Damijo, popularly known as RMD, has opened up about life at 65, revealing that he feels like he's living an extra time. RMD also relished being Nigerian and alive in a world where more people are self-employed than ever. Speaking in a recent episode of The Moriah Show, the movie legend described his life as one of gratitude. At 65, I feel like I am living an extra time right now. My parents didn't make 60, he said. To wrap up the entertainment news, a quick recap of the headlines again. Shakira and Burna Boy's Die Die becomes highest chanting World Cup song in history. At 65, I feel like I am living an extra time. Veteran actor RMD. This is our day on entertainment news. Thank you for listening. I am Judy Chinenye. Have a nice day.

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3: It's ASAM Binoculars Radio and you are on to business news. For the headlines, gas supply cuts, push indebted power plants towards collapse, cash outside banks drops by 486 billion naira to 7-month low. I am Edna Fawaz, now on the business news in details. Electricity generation companies have warned that Nigeria's power plants are facing the risk of collapse as mounting unpaid debts continue to cripple their operations, with gas suppliers increasingly cutting off fuel supplies to indebted generation companies. The Association of Power Generation Companies said the worsening liquidity crisis in the Nigeria electricity supply industry had left several generation companies struggling to remain operational, warning that the country's electricity supply could deteriorate further if the federal government failed to address the sector's financial challenges through sustainable reforms. In another development on business news, cash held outside Nigeria's banking system has declined to its lowest level in 7 months in June 2026, reflecting a gradual return of physical currency into deposit money banks amid the Central Bank of Nigeria's efforts to deepen digital payments. The latest money and credit statistics released by the CBN show that currency outside banks fell to 4.92 trillion naira in June from 5.19 trillion naira in May. An analysis of the data by the pound showed that cash held outside banks dropped by 485.80 billion naira or 8.98% from 5.41 trillion naira recorded in December 2025 to 4.92 trillion naira in June 2026. With this, we end the business news. Thank you for listening. I am Edna Fowers.
4: Welcome to News Across the Globe on ASAM Binoculars Radio. First, the headlines. France orders 4,000 more evacuations as 330,000 flee fire across France and Spain. Russia-Iran ties deepen since 2022, linking Ukraine war and Gulf conflict. My name is Joseph Osayamo Igwari, and now on the news in details. Nearly 4,000 more people were ordered out of campsites and Tory sites around Locarno on Tuesday as he threatened to break firefighter hold on to the Gerode fire west of Bordeaux. The Gerode blast stayed at 420 square kilometers after a calm night, but officials said it was only stabilized 33 to 35 degrees Celsius. Heat, lower humidity, and shifting wind could trigger new flare-up. In a separate update, Russia and Iran have woven the Ukraine war and Gulf tensions into a single strategic theater, with Tehran supplying shielded drones to Moscow and Russia aiding Iran with satellite imagery, training, and data sharing analytics, Nicole Gegueske said. The supporters remain mostly deniable rather than overt. Gegueske said that there is no clear evidence of major new Russian weapon system transfer, but components, electronic warfare help the intelligence and see incriminating strengthening Iran UAV and defense capability. That is the size of News Across the Globe. Thank you for staying tuned. Have a great day. Welcome to the religious segment on ASAM Binoculars Radio. First, the headlines. Pope Leo XIV. Technology must serve truth and the common good. IOR releases 2025 sustainability report. My name is Joseph Osayamo Igwari, and now the news in details. Oblio 14 has encouraged communicators to ensure that every technological tool is placed at the service of truth and the common good. As the church reflects on the opportunity and challenges presented by artificial intelligence, his message, signed by Cardinal Secretary of State Pietro Parolin, was sent to participants in the 7th International Seminar on Church Communication, taking place on 27 to 28 July at the Pontifical Catholic University of Chile in Santiago. Meanwhile, the Institute for the Works of Religion, IORO, has published a 2025 sustainability report. According to a press release issued by the Institute on Tuesday, the report outlined the IORO's contribution to promoting sustainable finance and an economy that serves the human person, upholds human dignity, and advances the common good. It also highlights the progress made during the year in integrating environmental, social, and governance ESG factors into the Institute activities. Wrap up the religious news, the Alliance again for Pleo 14, Technology Must Serve Truth and the Common Good. IOR releases 2025 Sustainability Report. That is the size of the religious news. Thank you for staying tuned. Do have a great day.
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4: Hello and welcome to Esan Banner Plus Radio with your weather forecast for Ulumi, Esan Northeast Local Government, predicted by Metro State. My name is J. Chris. By 12 a.m. in the morning, there will be a cloudy sky of 75 degrees Celsius over relative humidity of 93%. And by 7 a.m. in the morning, there will be an overcast sky of 79 degrees Celsius over relative humidity of 94%. And by 8 a.m. in the morning, there will be a cloudy sky again of 79 degrees Celsius of relative humidity of 88%. And by 12 p.m. in the afternoon, there will be a light rain of 90 degrees Celsius of relative humidity of 60%. And by 1 p.m. in the afternoon, there will be a thunderstorm of 90 degrees Celsius of relative humidity of 58%. And by 5 p.m. in the afternoon, there will be a light rain of 86 degrees Celsius of relative humidity of 70%. And by 7 p.m. in the evening, there will be a rain of 80 degrees Celsius of relative humidity of 74%. And by 8 p.m. in the evening, there will be a cloudy sky of 79 degrees Celsius of relative humidity of 80%. And by 9 p.m. in the evening, there will be an overcast sky of 79 degrees Celsius of relative humidity of 89%. And by 11 p.m. in the evening, there will be light rain of 77 degrees Celsius of relative humidity of 93%. And the sun will rise by 6:20 a.m. in the morning, and the sun will set by 6:43 p.m. in the evening. And that will be that on your weather forecast for Rumi, Esan Northeast Local Government, predicted by Metro State. Stay tuned and stay connected. 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Thank you.
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2: Hey, you okay, Sama? Me, I'm on not Sama, no, never Tanya. MC Alamano, was a mere one of Esaland, Ababetama, we are Bele Bayoke. Esam Banacola Radio, Madugere, on a patetana, one of Sani Zore, no, Arro, no, Abu, no, Rebiaho. Emes has 11, Ebesu, one Nigerian, and we are. Esa walu be kiona, esa marahio, esa naibu, esa naimu, esa nolika. Iri amare vada do twabina, esa banakola radio. Ehano hai, da tabe hono bahona ude, ehano hai ba tabe hono bahona, ehano hai ba da hao. Oh!
3: Y'all ready?

Hallelujah. He reigns in this place. Tell somebody he reigns. We honor him, God. Hallelujah tonight. Our God, he reigns in majesty.

All right, I welcome you back from that break. And if you are just tuning in, this is Sports Review with Big Billy right here in the building. Nigeria international Toluwaro Kodale is closing on a loan move to Ajax with the striker scheduled to undergo medical in Netherlands in the coming days. The Wolves Wanderers forward have been heavily linked with an exit following the club's relegation from the Premier League. Reports last week also claim he was involved in the training ground death dispute after being informed he would not take part in the first team section in ongoing transfer negotiation. He however denied the claim, claiming he was only fully in contractual obligation. Rokodare John Wolf from Bayern side Jink for €24 million last summer, but endured a difficult debut campaign, scoring 6 goals in 38 appearances during the 2025-26 season. According to transfer expert Fabrizio Romano, Ajax have reached a club-to-club agreement with Wolves for a season-long loan deal that includes an option to buy. While it has not been confirmed whether the purchase clause is optional or mandatory, the overall package is reported to be worth €10 million. And lastly, on Asian Binoculars Radio Sports Review today, boxing legend Mike Tyson has disclosed that he will always side with Tyson Fury in a heavyweight showdown against Anthony Joshua, insisting his affection for the Gassi King makes it impossible for him to back the Nigerian British style regardless of what either man produced in the ring.

Council made the demand to Reed Magazine as both Joshua and Fury completed their respective final warm-up fights ahead of their long-awaited domestic showdown with promoter Eddie Herron, confirming contract for the bout having already been signed. If Tyson comes in right and avoids those punches, it's going to be interesting. Joshua is a very fast puncher. I love Tyson Fury, that's why I can never go against him.

And she said, Joshua came through his assessment in Jordan, Saudi Arabia, but not without alarm, being floored twice inside the opening 22nd of the first round by previously unbeaten Albanian Christian Briga, who entered the ring with a perfect record of 20 knockout victories from 20 fights. The 36-year-old showed his class by receiving a two-stop Briga in the second round, improving his record to 13 wins from 34 fights with 27 knockouts. With 27 knockdowns, the performance included the two early knockdowns, will nonetheless give Fury calm encouragement. Fury himself faced considerably less drama in Thailand, easing to a seventh round stoppage of 46-year-old Polish veteran Maris in an untelevised contest. Joshua dedicates his victory to the memory of two close friends, a member of his team, Sunny and Latif, who were killed in a car crash in Nigeria last December. And with that info, I've come to the close of Face and Binoculars Radio Sport Review today, and I hope you enjoyed every bit of it. Please stay glued to your radio set and don't touch the dial. Big Billy is saying, do have a lovely day, and God bless you.

Hello Nigeria, greeting from here, Nado. Thanks for hearing from us, from Eastern Binoculars Radio. My listeners are there. I truly salute, because you people are wonderful, make no worry. Everywhere good, in fact, everywhere still, make no memorize. Meaning sit back and relax, because we get plenty to read to dish out from this gist place. This is a full Chukmat Aproko program on the call my people. Unado, I am a fossil, the theologian. If you call me Mr. T, I mean they anchor this program until the career matter come on from old school level, California school level, based on behold, all things have passed away and behold everything. Don't become new happenings. Update, recent gist, it is happen for Abodo country, Nigeria, and beyond. Therefore, for this Unado program, WhatsApp number, but if you took out for this another program, I'd be 00519188139. But recall the WhatsApp number I get for clarity sake, 00519188139. Yes, so, and yeah, now if you relate with us, so, this is another program. The source, now everly from newspaper, via online social media network, Facebook friends, and other sources. We could write on before we will finally merge our break. So as it go, now no say I've been told the other time say Gigi don't do marry. So his sister already they call Precious Ojauna. Don't cry out, talk say man. Even the word they don't even invite their family members. Say for their family, go for his TikTok. Now she they told this one. Say for his family. Say now 8 children. Now my mom born. Now see any of us for there. Now did you see me wear a shabby cloth? So now so Precious when you be. Is it that so, Ojaigo? Can they talk this one, come out to the general public, say, man? Smith and try, understand, say, man, for them not to invite people, say, and arrive from their family, say, they don't even invite their family member. So, more talk with the apple, for inside, adult, again, so don't come up for the test. So, you get with this up, where everybody know they're viral online. Cause I need, I started to cook about that, he just got so that militant, say, in, after he finish for that side, he go come back to combat to until Gele G's when they viral when everybody know. So for the now, as I the following the talk now, for inside House of Assembly, they don't make the guy talk say man, which we say they don't table in matter for inside House of Assembly. See in you know do well, say they try bring violence come inside a door now with the talk for inside House of Assembly, gone, see that guy. See, now violence, they try bring come inside Edo State. So, say, Edo in particular, need security, more matter to say, in case that guy launch attack, he say, go to say, in matter now, already enter inside House of Assembly, go. Yeah, they are sorry, the couple in particular, again, constantly cry out again on your own. Talk say about Benin, though they use juju, said and spiritual army attack. Say, in when be asari to kubo, say, in no run, no, say, they don't finally buy market, you know, understand. So anything when you got talk from there, first I talk on, because anything spiritual, now they know how they'll tell on spiritual, even for cause, said, they talk spiritual matter. So that one, and for that one, inside Benin, with the police go talk, because of police matter, with the police go cause, and because of police matter, one driver go run, enter, inside the borrow pit, so you don't understand the car sink, the passenger and the driver all together sink for inside hole for there. So that one, for that one again, we'll talk another matter. For inside Edo stay so, you are normal community when you be inside Edo, they don't cry out. Toxic, as the toxic fight, court is so. See this community again, see na part of Edo State, see what they happen when BC man, court is not the let them sleep for the Yanomo community. See the people, they no get peace for there. See gun blazing, they shoot gun, like say tomorrow, they even go when the court is, they shoot for there. See, it pass the one when they did do, Brafra war, when they do that time way back. So, see, may the government, may they try come to their rescue before court is go finish them for the community for inside Edo State. So, that one and that one again when it happened, we say bandit Don Kinam Kebi High Court Judge Justice Faruku Hassan Bunza from his own residence from Kebi State. That one now. Sad story, another one again. So more talk, another one again and again. Newly sworn in Delta State Commissioner
Moses Ogodo. He guy, he don't be incited to do the inauguration. The guy be warning down for the governor, Sheriff Obo Rewuri. So as he warning down for run, and so the governor tell him, say, man, say they are meant to serve the detainers together, say, make it known, down, may the guy stand up. And so they could describe the matter like case of Joanna, may the guy be warning down in public, so to say, the guy, he badu waiting the do for him. And that matter again, and for inside Buckingham, the toxic protesters, they go on big time for there, for where King Charles there to say, before they swear into power, say, say, get old 22 for third breach of a constitutional vow, say, now they talk, say, he must protect the lives of the Christians. So, since when he enter there, say, they don't see any protection for Christian matter, so now they begin to the protest for inside the Buckingham there for England. So, go, go, go. Finally, all eyes on you for this one. Police officer that don't catch up for inside camera say if they make ethnic threat, see if to say the person when they follow they talk, so say if to say in a Igbo, say if you deal with them mercilessly, and so the police they try be verbally aggressive with somebody, but camera they come catch up one time, busha in honor. So police, you are meant to secure everybody, correct, no tribalism, you understand? Now there, now we'll match our final break, finally for today. I remain a fossil theologian, if you call me Mr. T. Bye for now. See you same time, same station, San Bernardino Radio, tomorrow by the grace of God. Now, people.

mana boyare o seva jana. Ela mana

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1: Welcome to news headlines from Eastern Binoculars Radio Uromi. As usual, I will be giving stories from different newspapers. The first one I have here today is the Nation newspapers. Defense Highlander says fake confirmed dead as building collapses in Ogun. Attempts to executive produce create children's of blood and bones soundtrack. Arasta makes Hollywood debut in children's of blood and bone teaser. Japa guides six trusted platforms Nigerians can use to secure jobs abroad. Sunday, Nation newspapers, don't marry an ugly person because of old age. Prophet Apata. Tinubu condemns deadly attack in Kaduna. Nigerians clash over boycott course ahead of Silas Lagos call set. Ocean 2026. EU and observers hope COS blames political violence on unresolved local government areas control crisis. Zlatan Ibile and Davita announce wedding plans. Dangote plans to donate one-third of his fortune to charity. Halima Dangote, Planet Nation newspapers. Ocean 2026, Accord faction endorses Tinubu for 2027 presidential election, dumps Adeleke. Tinubu's food security agenda. Buju local government slashes fertilizer price to 18,800 naira. The last calendar says, Kubara's return to Rainbow Coalition inevitable, Wike declares. Away from the national newspapers, I will be taking you to Vanguard newspapers. The first calendar says, Kaduna killings, Tinubu order security forces to hunt down perpetrators. Flood raises 3,029 houses in 3 years in Kebbi and residences resettlement. Fresh Bentley attacks leave 16 dead, many wounded. 2027 election must be won as ballot, not in court. Article. Nigerian students top list of foreign graduates who stayed back in UK. Thames and Arasta features in children's of blood and bone. For the Vanguard newspapers, why Egypt men have seven stars on their badge despite never winning WAFCON. Hostel collapse, no students died. Oko Poly management. Dangote to donate one-third of fortune to charity. Daughter. Many trapped in shopping mall as earthquake rocks Japan. The last clever says, appeal court nullifies order for the registration of ADC and four others. So the next newspaper I have here today, which is Punch newspapers. As the first clever says, Navy unveils rural electrification projects. Restore power to Akwa Ibom community. Ex-Ogun APC aspirants donate campaign vehicles to Yayi. Ogun students block Abeokuta-Lagos Expressway over killing of colleagues. Delta APC denies violence at stakeholders meeting. What's on the Punch newspapers? Fubara committed no sin. Wiki. Abia condemns killing of indigene in South Africa. Wiki tourist building squad capable of returning to MPFL. Coach. Appeal court judgment clears ADC for 2027 pools, says Articles Camp. How I escaped from DSS operatives sent to my house in 2021. Sunday, Igboho, was one of the Punch newspapers. Troops rescue kidnapped victim, recover 126 rusted livestock in Katsina. Why I left my 9-to-5 job after BRC controversy content creator. Pedro Badges, P, has Alonso start Chelsea reign with 6-4 win over West Sydney Wanderers. FCTCP orders trial of 4 officials caught exporting ICPC chairman. Tinubu condemns Kaduna attack, orders hunt of perpetrators. Only job I wanted, says new France coach Zidane. Sunday Punch newspapers. Gombe APC world chairman and legal advisor dump party for PDP. 2027, Oyo APC governor aspirant candidate appoint campaign DG. The last Hernandez's plenty assembly received 2025 audited accounts for states and 17 local governments. Air from Punch newspapers. I'll be taking you to Daily Post newspapers, which is going to be our last newspaper for today. The first headline says, Nasarawa government condoles family of pupil killed in classroom collapse. WAF content 26, Malawi won't fear Super Falcons. Chewinga. 2027, Kaduna PDP Guba candidates, Bawa names Ganduz as running mates. Court of Appeal dismisses ADC and Accord Party's registration suit. 2027, Vasta vows not to back down on opposition to Muslim tickets. Stop dreaming of victory you never won. Presidency to Peter Obi. Tinubu has crossed the line, ruling Nigeria with impunity. ADC. Slide the Daily Post newspapers. Alleged cyberbullying court revokes bail of Ekiti APC Guba aspirants. Protest in Ogun over killing of final year police students during robbery attack. Tinubu to increase salaries of military personnel. Defense Minister. Shawere drops DSS boss Tosin Ajayi as witness in Tinubu defamation trial. Xenophobia. We shed tears receiving our people. Nigerian government tells South African delegation. Ifeanyi Ejiofor remains sacked. Reappointment by expel election element dead on arrival. IPOB. I suspect your anger. Ayokota alleges reason Aisha Yusuf criticized Peter Obi's interview. LASK announces 2-week traffic diversion as Kara Bridge repairs begin July 28. Peter Obi must be protected at all costs. Oseni Rufai. So on the Daily Post newspapers. Scores killed at suspected herdsmen attack Benue community. Adamawa resident speaks. YEDC headquarters demand improved power supply. Lagos government seals 5 hotels over environmental infractions. Ocean election, stay away. Let God's will be done. Private.
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My Betashos Nigeria country people, Obonge listeners, I greet you now. Well, my name is Jojo Namani, I'm your radio country brother, and this is now another round of news across you.

0: Political Zone for Niger on top of Sambano Class Radio 105.1 Uromi, where would they tell you as it be on top of the papers? And we could carry body into the papers, they give you the details one after the other. And for the entertainment side, the first thing for the Richard says, Latondo and Nas talks a wedding will take place very soon with a partner, Davida. You betray Nnamdi Kanu, you remain sacked. IPOB, they tell lawyer age of four, and then they
1: love it or hate it, you can't ignore it. Bless us and you prosper, hate us and you suffer. I need you for
0: the VRO, you can't make mistake for the Embolo's World Cup red card, and that one for sports matter. Real Madrid don't generate record 1.2 billion euro revenue deposit struggles, despite the struggle within the face for that. This only come from Sport Matters T. And away from sports, we could enter politics 2027. Kaduna governor don't name running mate for governorship election. You wanna know who he name? Yes, I'll be sharp day for paper. For Uganda Nation Media Group, they don't resume operation 1 month after President Museveni's son, what they call Kineru Gaba, can order shutdown. Yes, that's enough for Uganda. And former Vice President Atiku Abubakar in don't support Senate Chief Whip, where be it he, Mongo knows, consign about the poor implementation of the national budget and the impact on top security matter. Defense Minister William B. Christopher Musa, he don't unveil 14 MRAP vehicles to Abuja to boost troop protection, operational mobility, and the armed forces capabilities. Andy Bonham don't propose sweeping youth training reform to tackle unemployment and prepare workers for the AI-driven economy. That one, and the labor leader for UK will still be the prime minister. Global HIV funding don't suffer biggest decline for inside decades as US come court and their court, they threaten progress. This one, they come from UNAIDs as in the one. On top of the matter of the rituals, police lay siege to APC chieftain Olawumi's Abuja home days after then released some from custody. And so the updated rituals and look at also said the Nigerian Customs Service don't release the final list of successful candidates for the 2024-2025 ASC2 recruitment. Just in case you apply for custom, I then say on our list don't finally subobo. For those who make and true. Why internet fraudster they flee Ekiti senator and talk that one. They will state governor Winnebe Dapo Abiodun in the order comprehensive technical investigation into the collapse of the two-story building on top Bale Road at G1 for inside the local government area. One person and the contact to that one, he don't kick the bucket following that incident. Tinubu order security forces make the hunt down perpetrator of Kaduna attack. And I'll choose you again, so Ludo wife, they celebrate husband on top say in they celebrate his 66th birthday. Don't ask me to release talks. Kano Tax Force Chairman, they warn politicians. Zlatan don't announce wedding with partner Davita. And Tinubu don't condemn Kaduna attack, say about 30 people and they cry for their that's one of very sadness there. Grammy winning Nigerian singer will be Thames in the executive produce the curate and the soundtrack for the upcoming fantasy film Children of Blood and Bone. This one will contribute three original songs for inside that movie. First look at RMD and I have stuck for Children of Blood and Bone. The other self, it don't come out for paper. Just in case you want to see Alan Luke, if you go check that update. Glasgow 2026, five Nigerians qualify for 400 meters semi-finals. And with the vision where make them clinch the gold. Make them clinch the gold. There should be official autograph on her Abasha. Bola Ige died. Sam Amadi, I ain't talk that one. And on

top the matter with the reach us again. Like we tell you, say Apple new let customer pay monthly for these iPhones. See full list. Yes, Apple don't come out another bungle one. I wouldn't say make you come pay monthly if you collect iPhone. I know say some people they know they use credit pay play and we jump on top on sharp sharp because they want the iPhone. And next info with the richest on top the news today, now say Unijos alumni they don't demand justice over the mob buying of one graduate for inside there. And Abiodun don't order probe into Ogun building collapse. For Ekiti, the court there don't revoke bail against APC governor aspirant for inside alleged blackmail cyberbullying case. See for the Matasha's matter, I remain indoors without being seen during DSS invasion. This one they come from Sunday Igbo. And Mokuta is a Ukraine Zelensky. Indo arrive for Trump talks for inside White House. And within them talk, very soon go Sobobo for inside the people. Abia don't complete climate change policy to attract global funding. And Mokuta is a Navy don't unveil.

name of the Father and of the Son and of the Holy Spirit. Amen. Greetings of peace to you, beloved brothers and sisters in Christ. Welcome to Matters of Our Faith from Eastern by Nokula's Radio, your number one radio station in Eastern Land. The theme of our first reading is, I will restore you and you shall stand before me. Jeremiah 15 verse 10, verse 16 to verse 21. Woe is me, my mother, that you bore me, a man of strife and contention, to the whole land. I have not lent, nor have I borrowed, yet all of them cursed me. Your words were found, and I ate them, and your words became to me a joy and the delight of my heart. For I am called by thy name, O Lord God of hosts. I did not sit in the company of merrymakers, nor did I rejoice. I sat alone because your hand was upon me. But you have filled me with indignation. Why is my pain unceasing, my wound incurable, refusing to be healed? Will you be to me like a deceitful brook, like waters that fail? Therefore says the Lord, if you return, I will restore you, and you shall stand before me. If you water what is precious and not what is worthless, it shall be as my mouth. They shall tend to you, but you shall not tend to them. And I will make you to this people a fortified wall of bronze. They will fight against you, but they shall not prevail over you. For I am with you, save you, and deliver you, says the Lord. I will deliver you out of the hand of the wicked, and redeem you from the grasp of the ruthless. The theme of our gospel reading is, your brother will rise again. John 11:19-27. At that time, many of the Jews had come to Martha and Mary to console them concerning their brother. When Martha heard that Jesus was coming, she went and met him. While Mary sat in the house, Martha said to Jesus, Lord, if you had been here, my brother would not have died. And even now, I know that whatever you ask of God, God will give you. Jesus said to her, your brother will rise again. Martha said to him, I know that he will rise again in the resurrection at the last day. Jesus said to her, I am the resurrection and the life. He who believes in me, though he die, yet shall he live. And whoever lives and believes in me shall never die. Do you believe this? She said to him, yes.

0: Yes, Lord, I believe that you are the Christ, the Son of God. He is coming into the world.
1: Reflection. Jeremiah was not the first and would not be the last to complain about the ways with God. This is the case from Abraham, Moses, Job, Paul, and even you. Apart from Job, Jeremiah seems to have been the one to complain the most about his fate. Jeremiah was prophesying during the time of the godless king Joachim in the 608 BC and seems to have been delivered into the hands of his enemy. Was it not God that called him and promised to be with him? You can see that in Jeremiah chapter 1 verse 8. It seems that God expects too much from him and then refuses to answer him in difficult situations. In his doubt, he began to complain against God because of his suffering that seems eternal. Jeremiah 15:18. Did God actually call me to his service? The answer to the prophets received from God was at first a demand, then a commitment. Jeremiah would continue to be God's mouthpiece. The people should turn to him and not him to the people. If we have the message of God, we need not conform to the dictates of the world. And so this day we ask you, Lord, that no matter the difficulty we face in this life, that we will continue to be your mouthpiece, we'll continue to serve you with all sincerity of heart and love you above all things. In the name of Jesus Christ to pray, amen. Thank you for joining us today. God bless you. Have a wonderful day.

Prayer for Nigeria in distress. All-powerful and merciful Father, you are the God of justice, love, and peace. You rule over all the nations of the earth. Power and might are in your hands, and no one can withstand you. We present our country, Nigeria, before you. We pray and thank you, for you are the source of all we have and are. We are sorry for all the sins we have committed and for the good deeds we have failed to do. In your loving forgiveness, keep us safe from the punishment we deserve. Lord, we are weighed down not only by uncertainties, but also by moral, economic, and political problems. Listen to the cries of your people who confidently turn to you. God of infinite goodness, our strength in adversity, our health in weakness, our comfort in sorrow. Be merciful to us, your people. Spare this nation, Nigeria, from chaos, anarchy, and doom. Bless us with your kingdom of justice, love, and peace. We ask this through Christ our Lord. Most sacred heart of Jesus, Immaculate Heart.

0: Welcome to News on the Hour, rich information by Nicholas Radio Oromi. First, the headlines. Oromi resident warned against unregulated herbal mixtures. Edo moves to end multiple taxation with unified market levy framework. NAFDAC uncovers illegal sachet alcohol production via crackdown on deviant manufacturers. My name is Joseph Osaimo Igwari, and now the news and details. Residents of Oromi have been advised to be cautious about the herbal mixtures they consume, especially those mixed with alcohol, to avoid endangering their health. The warning comes amid an increase in the number of people patronizing vendors who sell such herbal products across the community. Speaking with our correspondent, Mr. Mark Omo described the growing trend as worrisome and potentially dangerous. He urged residents to consume only products whose content and safety they are certain of, warning that taking unregulated herbal mixtures could pose serious health risk. He appealed to residents to prioritize their health by avoiding unverified herbal preparations and seek proper medical attention whenever necessary. Adding that, even though there are some few good ones, there are some that are not supposed to be sold also. Mr. Omo also called on the relevant authorities, particularly the local health department, to establish effective monitoring and regulatory mechanisms for individuals involved in the production and sales of herbal mixtures. According to him, such measures are necessary to ensure that products sold to the public meet basic health and safety standards.
1: Makomo is the name.
2: Yes, I think this situation whereby you will just see a hawker or a seller with different constituents contained in varying bottles, some black, green, white, yellow, they may call it a agbo or traditional, whatever, and you just call the person, you may not even know the person before, the person may not even know you, you will just complain. The complaint should have given to a doctor, a nurse, or a medical practitioner, you just tell the woman or man or boy or girl, and we just bring a cup and, you know, fetch from different bottle and give to you to drink. And you will be thinking that it's treating you. You may be endangering yourself. The times we are Abel, give us one something to do. If you are sick and there's a problem in your body, go to commission or hospital or any health center to treat yourself. And let the department that are in charge of health find a way to check all these traditional medicine that are being hawked here and there in the name of agbo or whatever they call it, to be sure that they actually indeed healthy, so that they will not create problems for the people consuming them. And even when there is a problem, nobody will trace it to this nonsense they are drinking here and there. I know there are some few good ones, but there may be some that are not supposed to be sold, and nobody is checking in, and it's actually a threat to our health. So somebody should start looking at that direction from the Ministry of Health in the local government to ensure that these people, if possible, let them come and register, and let somebody be checking the content before they will be allowed to be hawking, because new ones are coming every day.
0: In a separate news, the Edo State Internal Revenue Service, EIRS, has unveiled a harmonious tax collection framework aimed at eliminating multiple taxation, curbing illegal revenue collection, and improving the ease of doing business for traders and market operators across the state. The initiative was presented during a stakeholders' engagement held at the EIRS headquarters in Benin City, where leaders of market associations, traders, unions, shop owners, and senior officials of the revenue agency discussed plans for a unified revenue collection system. Speaking at the meeting, John Odio, executive chairman of the IRS, said the new framework developed in collaboration with the state local government council

0: relevant ministries, departments, and agencies would replace the current system of multiple collections with a single consolidated annual demand notice covering all approved state and local government levies. According to him, designated collection team operating through authorized and transparent payment channels will be responsible for all revenue collections, ending the practice of separate teams from different government agencies approaching traders for payment. We'll take a short break now. Stay to come on the news today.
1: Singing Majesty. Singing Majesty.
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In my prayer time, the Lord gave me this song and told me to share it with the world.

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1: MC Alamano, Ozemire Wan, of Esaland, Ababeta, Mawabele Bayoke, Esam Banacola Radio, Madugere, Anepatetane Mono Senizore, Noaro, Noabo, Wonorebiaho, MS Azilu, and Ebersunuan, Nigerian, and Wegbe, Esa Walube Kiona, Esa Marahio, Esa Nagbe, Sana Muesa Nolika, Iria Mareva Dado Travina. Esa Banacola Radio. Ehano hai. 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Oh!
2: Y'all ready?

He reigns in this place. Tell somebody he reigns. We honor him, God. Hallelujah tonight. Our God, he reigns in majesty.

0: Welcome to News on the Hour, reaching information by Nicholas Radio Urumi. First, the headlines. Urumi resident warned against unregulated herbal mixtures. Edo moves to end multiple taxation with unified market levy framework. NAFDAC uncovers illegal sachet alcohol production. Vow crackdown on deviant manufacturers. My name is Joseph Osaimo Iguari, and now the news and details. Residents of Urumi have been advised to be cautious about the herbal mixtures they consume, especially those mixed with alcohol, to avoid endangering their health. The warning comes amid an increase in the number of people patronizing vendors who sell such herbal products across the community. Speaking with our correspondent, Mr. Mark Omo described the growing trend as worrisome and potentially dangerous. He urged residents to consume only products whose content and safety they are certain of, warning that taking unregulated herbal mixtures could pose serious health risk. He appealed to residents to prioritize their health by avoiding unverified herbal preparations and seek proper medical attention whenever necessary. Adding that, even though there are some few good ones, there are some that are not supposed to be sold also. Mr. Omo also called on the relevant authorities, particularly the local health department, to establish effective monitoring and regulatory mechanisms for individuals involved in the production and sales of herbal mixtures. According to him, such measures are necessary to ensure that products sold to the public meet basic health and safety standards.
1: Makomo is the name.
2: Yes, I think this is whereby you will just see a hawker or a seller with different constituents contained in varying bottles. Some black, green, white, yellow. They may call it agbo or traditional, whatever. And you will just call the person. You may not even know the person before. The person may not even know you. You will just complain. The complaint should have given to a doctor, a nurse, or a medical practitioner. You just tell the woman or man or boy or girl, and we just bring a cup and fetch from different bottle and give to you to drink. And you will be thinking that it's treating you. You may be endangering yourself. The times we are. Abel, give us one something to drink. If you are sick and there's a problem in your body, go to commission or hospital or any health center to treat yourself. And let the department that are in charge of health find a way to check all these traditional medicine that are being hawked here and there in the name of agbo or whatever they call it, to be sure that they actually indeed healthy. So that they would not create problems for the people consuming them. And even when there is a problem, nobody will trace it to this nonsense they are drinking here and there. I know there are some few good ones, but there may be some that are not supposed to be sold. And nobody is checking it, and it's actually a threat to our health. So somebody should start looking at that direction from the Ministry of Health in the local government to ensure that these people, if possible, let them come and register. And let somebody be checking the content before they will be allowed to be hawking, because new ones are coming every day.
0: In a separate news, the Edo State Internal Revenue Service, EIRS, has unveiled a harmonious tax collection framework aimed at eliminating multiple taxation, curbing illegal revenue collection, and improving the ease of doing business for traders and market operators across the state. The initiative was presented during a stakeholders' engagement held at the EIRS headquarters in Benin City, where leaders of market associations, traders, unions, shop owners, and senior officials of the revenue agency discussed plans for a unified revenue collection system. Speaking at the meeting, John Odio, executive chairman of the IRS, said the new framework developed in collaboration with the state local government council and relevant ministries, departments, and agencies would replace the current system of multiple collections with a single consolidated annual demand notice covering all approved state and local government levies. According to him, designated collection team operating through authorized and transparent payment channels will be responsible for all revenue collections, ending the practice of separate teams from different government agencies approaching traders for payment. We'll take a short break now. Stay to come on the news today. NAFDAC uncovers illegal sachet alcohol production vows crackdown on defiant manufacturers. We'll bring you details of this more shortly. Please stay tuned.
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0: 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This is Shambino Clash Radio News on the Hour. Remember, a positive attitude can brighten your day. Always stay positive today. And now is the rest of the news. The National Agency for Food and Drug Administration and Control, NAFDAC, says it has uncovered widespread violations of the federal government ban on alcoholic beverages packaged in sachets and polythene terephthalate bottles between 200 millimeters. The agency disclosed that some manufacturers continued production, relocated operations to registered facilities, and assaulted enforcement officers during nationwide enforcement operation. Speaking during a media briefing on the agency's ongoing nationwide mop-up exercise on Tuesday in Lagos, Mojisola Adeyeye, Director General of NAFDAC, said enforcement team conducting raid across Lagos, Ogun, and several other states discovered that some manufacturers were still producing the banned products months after the prohibition took effect. And that is the size of News on the Hours today. To bring it to a close, a quick reminder of the headlines that made the story. Rome resident warned against unregulated herbal misuse. Edo move to end multiple taxation with unified market levy framework. NAFDAC uncovers illegal sachet alcohol production. Vows crackdown on defiant manufacturers. That is the package for the news today. Thank you for being a part. For comment, feedback, and info, send your update to us on 080-5191-8139. You can, as well, give us an email on asambinoculars9@gmail.com. And on behalf of Asambinoculars Radio News Crew, thank you for listening. My name is Joseph Osayamo Igonre saying, have a great day today.
3: Ege na de kahi ebe sunu oto isan la oto edo remu oto Nigeria rebe oye kona be san be do wa mu owo wa zore babilu wa de kawai ho
4: Kabosani Esan Binoculars Radio ebe sunu mada ru san tamawa ni awon ta ni riwo oye bo ni riwo to ru mi ada mama gbuhin ni e ya ne mo ewan e ji ukun ose san na mi ange elu Mugo den owa ba na mi ebo 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On a da chain, Dag Barry, Wunu Lossi, John Odo, Ono Kodalo V, EIROS. I run on a da jammy again a dweki, every chamma, I do a key no save with them no, die. 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Or you again a kid at Dagbari Dua Guadini, Evo Nashana Damia, a Nessi Votore, Eda Yemi Ekutui, EJ, so Nadamia, Eda B, Ejeda Lui, Eni Anyona Noha, Bekei, Sachet, B, Ekei, Lino, Nadamia, Aki, Eke, Onemia, Ne, Nemi Nasi Votore, Neva, Diana Rui, Agbaiwona. Or ye never need one or die, say, I need a never neri or new he national coin. On a dark barrel, new lossy, on a codalo, navy, not darky, mojisola, a day, a year, red day, a choy, you know, then any will come away be him. We egenerary or new he national, we auto a coo, be ogun, be auto a so keke, on a Bible manner. Okay, son. On having my semen, the dark barrel, we ate some binoculars radio. Baboon Ware Kama, who may add my flowers. Somebody by my religion.
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3: It's ASAM Binoculars Radio and you are on to business news for the headlines. Gas supply cuts push indebted power plants towards collapse. Cash outside banks drops by 486 billion naira to 7-month low. I am Edna Fowers. Now the business news in details. Electricity generation companies have warned that Nigeria's power plants are facing the risk of collapse as mounting unpaid debts continue to cripple their operations, with gas suppliers increasingly cutting off fuel supplies to indebted generation companies. The Association of Power Generation Companies said the worsening liquidity crisis in the Nigeria electricity supply industry had left several generation companies struggling to remain operational, warning that the country's electricity

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2: 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Please stay glued to your radio set and don't touch the dial. Big Billy will be right back after this break.

Alright, so welcome you back from that break. And if you're just joining in, this is Sport With You with Big Billy right here in the building. Starting from the local sport, the technical advisor of Wiki Tourist FC, Bala Abubakar, has reaffirmed the club's determination to assemble a competitive squad capable of securing an immediate return to the Nigerian Premier Football League. Abubakar stated this during the ongoing player assessment exercise at the Abubakar Tafawa Balewa Stadium in Bauchi, according to a statement issued on Tuesday. The coach said every player currently undergoing evaluation has an equal opportunity to earn a place in the team, stressing that only those who demonstrate quality, commitment and readiness will be included in the final squad. He disclosed that Wiki Tories had so far played 6 pre-season friendly matches, winning 4 and losing 2, noting that the feature had provided the technical crew with an opportunity to assess players and strengthen the team ahead of the 2026-27 Nigerian National League season. Our mission is clear: to return Wiki Tories to the NPFL. We know what is expected of us, and by the grace of Allah, with the support of our management, government, supporters and all stakeholders, we will achieve that goal, Abubakar said. He added that the technical crew remain focused on selecting a team capable of making the people of Bauchi proud throughout the 2026-27 Nigerian National League campaign. Wiki Tories were relegated from the NPFL and will compete in the Nigeria National League this season as they seek an immediate return to the Nigeria's top flight league. In another info, the Nigerian Football Federation and Canadian club AFC Toronto have condemned the racist abuse directed at Super Falcons midfielder Esther Okonkwo on social media following the theft of her money at Nigerian team hotel in Morocco. During the Super Falcons stay in Morocco for the 2026 Women African Cup of Nations, where hotel workers stole cash belonging to the player. Morocco authorities later arrested the suspect, recovered the stolen money, ordered its return to the player and sentenced the defender to 6 months imprisonment. Despite the swift action by Moroccan authority, Okonkwo was subjected to racist comments and monkey emojis on social media, promoting the Super Falcons forward to respond publicly and drawing strong condemnation from both the Nigerian Football Federation and her club AFC Toronto. A separate statement released on Monday on their X handle, formerly known Twitter, both organizations described the attack as unacceptable and reaffirmed their support for the Nigerian international. The Nigerian Football Federation said racism and discrimination had no place in football or society. The Nigerian Football Federation strongly condemns the unacceptable racist abuse directed at Super Falcons forward Esther Okonkwo on social media following the recent incident at the team's hotel in Morocco. Discrimination in any form has no place in football society, the Federation said. The NFF noted that the online abuse was unjustified, stressing that the individual responsible for the theft involving the player had already been arrested, and also ordered to return the stolen cash and sentenced to 6 months imprisonment. The racist abuse and emojis directed at our player make absolutely no sense, especially as the individual responsible for the theft was apprehended, made to return the stolen cash in full, and also sentenced to 6 months in prison, the statement read. The Federation also assured that the welfare of the Super Falcons remain a top priority, adding that the incident will not distract the team from its campaign at the 2026 Women African Cup of Nations. It added the safety, dignity and well-being of our players remain our uttermost priority.
The entire team stands united, unbothered by distraction, and fully focused on the tournament and what is ahead of them. AFC Toronto Okrupo's club also drew its weight behind the striker, declaring that there was no place for racism in football. There's no place for racism in our game today and every day. We stand for respect and inclusion, the club said. The Canadian club disclosed that Esther Okrupo had been subjected to racist abuse while representing Nigeria at the Women's African Cup of Nations in Morocco. Over the past few days, Esther had been subjected to racist abuse while representing her country at the African Cup of Nations. AFC Toronto said football should be a safe and welcoming environment for everyone and pledged its support for the player. At AFC Toronto, we believe football should be a place where everyone feels safe, respected and valued. We are proud to stand with Esther and all the athletes who face racism and discrimination, both and off the pitch. Quoting the Super Falcons forward, the club said, "Hate cannot drive out hate. Only love can do that." The club reaffirmed its commitment to fighting racism and promoting inclusion. "We stand with our players. We stand with everyone working to make football more welcoming, inclusive, and respectful," it added. And with that info, I shall quickly observe a break, and when I'm back, I'll be giving you more info on the program. Please stay glued to your radio set. Don't touch the dial. Big Billy will be right back after this break.

All right, I welcome you back from that break. And if you are just tuning in, this is Sports Review with Big Billy right here in the building. Nigeria international Tolu Arokodale is closing on a loan move to Ajax with the striker scheduled to undergo medical in Netherlands in the coming days. The Wolves Wanderers forward have been heavily linked with an exit following the club's relegation from the Premier League. Reports last week also claimed he was involved in the training ground dispute after being informed he would not take part in the first team section in ongoing transfer negotiation. He however denied the claim, claiming he was only fully in contractual obligation. Arokodare joined Wolves from Bayern side Genk for €24 million last summer, but endured a difficult debut campaign, scoring 6 goals in 38 appearances during the 2025-26 season. According to transfer expert Fabrizio Romano, Ajax have reached a club-to-club agreement with Wolves for a season-long loan deal that include an option to buy. While it has not been confirmed whether the purchase clause is optional or mandatory, the overall package is reported to be worth €2 million. And lastly, on Asian Binoculars Radio Sports Review today, boxing legend Mike Tyson has disclosed that he will always side with Tyson Fury in a heavyweight showdown against Anthony Joshua, insisting his affection for the Gypsy King makes it impossible for him to back the Nigerian British style regardless of what either man produces in the ring.

Thompson made the remark to Reed magazine as both Joshua and Fury completed their respective final warm-up fights ahead of their long-awaited domestic showdown with promoter Eddie Herron, confirming contract for the bout having already been signed. If Thompson comes in right and avoids those punches, it's going to be interesting. Joshua is a very fast puncher. I love Thompson Fury, that's why I can never go against him, Thompson said. Joshua came through his assessment in Jordan, Saudi Arabia, but not without alarm being flawed twice.

considerably less drama in Thailand, using to a seventh round stoppage of 46-year-old Polish veteran Marius in an untelevised contest. Joshua dedicates his victory to the memory of two close friends, a member of his team, Sunny and Latif, who were killed in a car crash in Nigeria last December. And with that info, I've come to the close of FaceTime Binoculars Radio Sport Review today, and I hope you enjoyed every bit of it. Please take glue to your radio set and don't touch the dial. Big Billy is saying, do have a lovely day, and God bless.

Fellow Nigeria, greeting from here, Nado. Thanks for hearing from us, from Eastern Banankulas Radio. My listeners are there. I truly salute, because you people are wonderful, make no worry. Everywhere good, in fact, everywhere still, make no boy moralize. Many sit back and relax, because we get plenty to read to dish out from this gist place. This is a full Chukmat Aproko program on the call my people. Unado, I am a fossil, the theologian. If you call me Mr. T, I mean the anchor this program until the carry matter come on

old school level, California school level, based on behold, all things have passed away and behold everything. Don't become new happenings. Update recent gist to the happen for Abodo country, Nigeria, and beyond. Therefore, for this Unado program, WhatsApp number, where if you took mouth for this Unado program, I'd be 00519188139. I recall the WhatsApp number I get for clarity sake, 00519188139. Yes, so, and there, now if he relate with us, so, this is our Unado program. The source now Everly from newspaper, Vara online, social media network, Facebook friends and other sources. We could write on before we will finally manage our break. So as it go, now no say I've been told now the other time say Gigi don't do marry. So his sister already they call Precious Oja Ona. Don't cry out, talk say man. Even the word they don't even invite their family members, say for their family, go for inside TikTok, now she did this one. Say for inside their family, say now 8 children, now my mom born, now see any of us for there. And did you see me wear a shabby cloth, so now so precious when you be, is it as so Ojaigo, can they talk this one, come out to the general public, say man, smith them try. Understand, say man, for them not to invite people, say, and arrive from their family, say, don't even invite their family member. So, more talk with the happen for inside, adult again, so don't come up for the test. So, you get with yourself, where everybody know they are viral online. Cause I started to cope with that, he just got so that militant, say, you know, after he finished for that side, he go come, to come back to, until Gele just when they viral, when everybody know. So, for the now, as I follow you, they talk now, for inside House of Assembly, they don't make the guy talk to me, which we say, they don't table in matter. For inside House of Assembly, see, Ina, you know, do well, say, they try, bring violence, come inside, they do, now with the talk for inside House of Assembly, gone, see, that guy, see, now violence, they try, bring, come inside, they do, stay, so, see, Edo in particular, need security, more matter to say, in case that guy lost attack, he say, go call, to say, in matter now, don't already enter. Inside House of Assembly, gong. Then the Asari Dokupo in particular, again, constantly cry out again on your own. Talk say, Yoruba of Benin, though they use juju, said, and spiritual army attack. Say, in, when the Asari Dokupo, say, in, no run, no, say, they don't find any buy, market, you know, understand. So anything when you got talk from there, please start talking because anything spiritual, I don't know how they'll tell on a spiritual, even for course, they don't talk spiritual matter. So that one and for that one, inside Benin with the police go talk because of police matter, with the police go course, and because of police matter, one driver go wrong, enter inside the borrow pit. So you don't understand the car sick, the passenger and the driver all together sink for inside. Oh, for there, so that one, for that one again, we'll talk another matter. For inside Edo, stay so, you are normal community, when you build inside Edo, they don't cry out. Talk say, as they talk say, fight the court is so, see this community again, see in a part of Edo state, see what they happen when BC man, court is not the let them sleep for the Yanomo community, see the people, they no get peace for there, see gun blazing, they shoot gun, like say tomorrow, they even go when the court is, they shoot for there, see, he pass the one when they do, Brafra war, when they do that time way back, so, see, may the government, may they try come to their rescue before court is go finish them for the community for inside Edo state, so, that one and that one again when you happen be say bandit don kinam kebi high court judge justice Faruku Hassan Bunza from his own residence from Kebi State. That one now sad story, another one again. So more talk, another one again and again. Newly sworn in Delta State Commissioner Moses Ogodo, he guy he don't the excited when they do the inauguration, the guy be warning down for the governor, Sheriff Obo Rewori. So as he warning down for run, and so the governor tell him, say, man, say they are meant to serve the detainers together, say, make it known, down, may the guy stand up. And so they could describe the matter like tears of joy, and may the guy be warning down in public, so to say, the guy, Igbadu, waiting, they do for him.
Another matter again, now for inside Buckingham, the toxic protest just go on big time for there, for where King Charles there to say before they swine into power, say get old 20k for third breach of a constitutional vow. See, now they talk say he must protect the lives of the Christian sources. When he enter there, see, they not see any protection for Christian matters, so now they begin going to the protest for inside the Buckingham there for England. So, go. Finally, all eyes on you for this one. Police officer, they don't catch up for inside camera. See, if they make ethnic threat, see, if to see the person when they follow the talk, so, see, if to see in an Igbo, say, if you deal with them mercilessly, and so the police, they try, they verbally aggressive with somebody, but camera, they come catch them one time, busha, you know, no. So, police, you are meant to secure everybody, correct, no tribalism, you understand? Now, there, now, we'll match our final break, finally, for today, I remain a force of theology, if you call me Mr. T. Bye for now, see you same time, same station, San Panacolas Radio, tomorrow, by the grace of God, and people,

my good listeners out there, and a lovely welcome to you all to today's entertainment gist, where there is bring to you from your Make Sense radio station, Eastern Binoculars Radio Oromi. Now, me be your host, Miss Judy K. And today, I've got a lot of information, a lot of present happening to yarn you today. So, make you just sit down, wella, no day in haste to turn off your radio set, because you are going to enjoy every bit of today's gist as usual. Like, as usual, Abi. So, my people, before I give you the full package, you know, say, jolly day. Now, so you be entertainment and music, they go together. Enjoy that short musical break, and they come back.

musical break to today's entertainment, gist, entertainment story, all the latest happening for that side of entertainment industry. So, Tori, there my table today where I gathered the one way happen today, like this, as I follow you the yarn. Now, one yarn you now, so you the do them. Every day, I go to give you the latest happening as the HOT. So, the first information, first story, where they on my table today. When we about Nigerian woman, we use her own hand cook her own wedding rice. That party jollof, that wedding rice with the sweets, It also call me stingy, but bride cooks her own wedding jollof because she believes no one does it better. You don't see him before. I've been the first time you they hear him. You know, say when person they prepare for wedding, be it woman or a man, either of the gender. This tension, like you go just they feel like that special day now. So everything you go just day. People go even expect you not to do anything. You go just day somewhere. Like they do your either they do your makeup or they enjoy life. Why people where they hire like caterers them go they cook. Events planner go they do their work. But you reach this Nigerian lady turn. Almost she don't grill. Now she use her hand cook her own wedding jollof rice. Because waiting according to her, she talks say nobody go do one better than her. Yes, now waiting she talk with that one, and it off because people go expect now normally enjoy your special day, enjoy your day because at least it comes once in a lifetime, or maybe some people it comes like more times, you know, in a lifetime that wedding. But at least that day, now the day when you're supposed to rest, sit down, you know, make people serve you so that you know, go stress yourself as the bride. Now you be the bride though. And all this one where they talk like, you know, some people be like, you know, do everything just to enjoy your day. Now that day be the day. But reach her own son, she said, na layo, she go cook her own food herself. She enter kitchen. As she enter kitchen, she no carry last. People go and gather to, you know, a kind of help so that she go feel sit down. You know, but she tell them say nobody feel do am. Even though say the husband hire professional caterers, people will help, you know, cook, make sure say every meals, you know, is, you know, well cooked and served. But she said no, that nobody, all the people will even hire herself, they no sabi cook. Because of that, she no want make the guests will go come her wedding, the front face say the food where they could eat, you know, sweets. Because of that, she go enter kitchen. You now, on your own opinion, you support what things you do because they drag her for online. Some people say, why should go cook her own wedding rice herself? It means say, you should not trust all the professional caterers where they hire

or the event planners, all those people will go help her do some things. And why other people still they praise her for things people will test and say, it still makes sense. Yes. Because of that now, the confidence she get in herself, say she's a big cook. Because of that, she don't want make people spoil that day. You know what I'm saying? You get some occasion where you go like this, eh? You yourself, you go to regret why you spend such amount of money where you spend. You know, after you spray money, you do everything. Because maybe that person they do wedding now, your person now, or you are a special invitee. After you don't spend money finish, you can't reach to give food. They can't give you food, where you say, if you chop them, it goes like they chop sand. You know, say some occasional rice that they done for inside. Have you never noticed them? You notice them. But still, if you go party, they no give you that rice. Eh? It dey pain past heartbreak. It dey pain past motor, just, you know, walk on top of your leg. I be a lie. Now, so now, even though say the rice no sweet, but just give them to everybody. But this lady, she no want me to serve rice with no sweet. She cook them by herself. And she delivered. Eh? She cook them and everything can still come together and make sense. Waiting be your own opinion concerning that. You support, you know, where person sabi cook. May she cook her own, you know, wedding rice herself. I be waiting be your own take. For the next information, where, huh? Where they here on my table today, it says, woman publicly flogs for adultery in Libya. This one, I'm not sure what happened for Libya. Yes, did you hear about Libya? Yes, nah. Now that Libya, where you know about Nahimbi, you know, a woman they were they catch where, you know, she's a married woman actually, they can't catch them. You know, married people now, married man and married woman, where do they do? Nahimbi adultery. So they can't catch them, you know, they cheat. As they carry the matter go court after the, you know, final hearing and everything, the court can't decide, say, may they carry the woman go to the flog out for road. Yes, now on a public disgrace and a public embarrassment. But you go call him again, eh? Yes, that's, you know, that kind of feeling. Eh? Imagine say the beating like that, eh? People where you know. Not even imagine it happen. As they flog and for road, nine people can't gather. Some people, they condemn the act, oh. Some say, why did they flog only the woman? You know, a man and the woman go cheat and they can't catch them. Now only woman they flog. Why they not flog the man join? Some people can they come, you know, a kind of condemn the act. Say that kind of thing na inhumanity to, you know, man. And also about that to say na a kind of the people where they flog the woman, they are practicing prejudice. You know, say two people do something. Why maybe the man where they involve self, maybe say he get money or he get connection, why they flog only the woman? And again, coming back to flogging the woman for roadside, you know, where everybody they pass, where they flog them, they disgrace them. That can't thing, eh? For you when they listen to this just like this, eh? You feel say if it happen for Nigeria, I've been only that country if it happen. And again, if it happen for Nigeria, waiting, you know. Be the way when see you feel say or see say go be the next action where Nigerians will take. Eh? No matter the level of the offense, if you say they will leave the people will flog them, they flog that woman for free. Imagine if they walk off road now for Nigeria, I can't cross one road like that, you know, for Benin. You can't see the beat person. Maybe your auntie or your mother or person where you know where they very very close to you. They flog her maybe naked for cheating, they catch them for adultery acts. So what do you yourself go do? You go leave them? I be you even after you hear say they don't carry the matter go court, so the court say me they go disgrace the woman for public. You go leave them? I be you go sue the courts. Even those in a Supreme Court name. Now the Supreme Court of law, now you judge them, whether you go keep quiet. Sure, this country no day for you, but now wait till they see, you know, see country and their own way of handling things. For Niger, I'm not sure say they go handle them like this though, because I never see cases like this, sha. Although people they cheat, I see come online, come talk, say yes, they cheat because maybe their husband first cheat or their wife first cheat, now why you do them? But this kind thing, if you try them for Libya, they go drag you for road waiting on night, beat you black, blue, and many colors. So my people, away from that one, make I take you to the next information where they here on my table today. I snatched my friend's boyfriend after she did the same to me years ago. Ladies revenge confessions test reactions online. So this can't

Now this say make I even tell you now this one will happen. Now so it be now may it oh it's a good. I mean it did be very good make you they listen to gist, at least make you they hear everything they solve for Naija. So that not even when you hear a man say be like this can't thing they happen. Not even you know go here for this Nigerian you day like this or we no go see for papers. Yes, and it happen. A Nigerian lady now come post you know for video where she post online. For that video, she did dress like person we won't do traditional wedding now. And she did prepare with her makeup, her gele on her head, everything. She just did prepare to go outside like that bride now, where the husband they wait for outside. So she come make short video where she post, say that she did happy as she come snatch her friend's boyfriend. The way the friend do you know, years back. In details, means say years back, her friend snatched her own boyfriend. And now that her friend now can't get another boyfriend. She said, I don't know how she do them. But finally, she don't snatch the man. I know you only see snatch the man, though. They're even trying to walk down the aisle. Not be all this down one self, eh? They are trying to do forever. Because some people walk down the aisle, they don't even do forever. But these people, she did tell them say she's happy. Say she snatched her friend's boyfriend. And nobody says she snatched him. She did do wedding. They want to marry. Many people come to talk as you post them. Say, this can't be no good. Like some things where people supposed to be ashamed of. Now waiting there, they always boast of. At least, you know, say, Bible first talk him. Yes, if you read the Bible very, very well, make I take you back to that place for, you know, Timothy. You go see him. Say Bible say those things where people supposed to be ashamed of, now them they carry the do mouth, they do yaga. Eh, you know say this kind of thing like this normally on a normal if the sin as when people still get shame, you go they hide them. Say you snatch your friend's boyfriend, can't they do wedding with that boyfriend where you snatch, can't still post them so that people will know say you snatch them. Where our shame can't they now waiting people they ask under her comment section. Others they praise what she do. Say she try at least now that first person will do you know say first to do you know they pay now when they do you back you go no say that thing they pay well if they pay pass electric shock now where she do her own people they drag her now waiting some people they comment but you on your own end waiting you go you know talk for this kind of matter make it at least if they say make you give judgments now waiting you go talk say this lady try abi the friend will first match the boyfriend now she try abi she not try at all even though say we don't know whether not true because we not hear from the friend's mouth whether the friend really snatch her own boyfriend but sir now so you be oh. So my own advice to people be say hold your boyfriend well, hold your girlfriend well, but wait though, even though say you like hold them like use rope tie the placenta together, some people go later leave you go cheat or go choose person where they want. So waiting be the best way, my people. Waiting be the best way to hold person. All of my people, brother Martina, let's go on a musical break. Yes, I want to give you that sweet melody where I know say they like well. And make sure say you enjoy that music. I come back to give you the remaining package of today's entertainment gist.

Alright, welcome back from that musical break. Moving forward to the next thing for where on my table. The video is jealous of successful colleagues. The one slam singer over absence at Soberekon's wedding. Few days ago, we see a very elaborate wedding where happened, you know, where we about this music executive where they call Soberekon. You know, a very elaborate wedding. If you know this person, you go know say in a very big name. Now it be yes, the music executive Soberekon. I don't know whether you don't hear the name before. I mean, the first time you hear him, but now so the name sound from my own mouth. So my people, you know, he got married. Like the woman just got married, and everybody call at least. Even if not all the, you know, people in the music industry or entertainment industry, I mean half of them attended the wedding, if I'm not exaggerating, because if you see what happened there, the wedding was actually a blast. People gather, they enjoy, like, at least, you know, say when person they celebrate something, you supposed to celebrate with them, because na celebration, not be when person by that is supposed to celebrate, say now my colleague go. But when that person achieves something or they celebrate something in life, at least you join together and celebrate the person. Now, what thing are they always like? When people for that entertainment industry, they celebrate success and their achievements, it always gladdens my heart. So, you know, and that wedding, you know, do everything. They not see the video for them. I don't know whether you see them for that so-so wedding. Now, in this popular comedian, where they call the one, come online today, they accuse Davido, actually an accusation, because we don't know what really happened, why Davido not attend that so-so's wedding. The one they accuse today, say Davido know they like to see other people, they do well for that music industry. Yes. And now what he talk, say because of say so they do well for music industry, so because of that now, Davido no con they happy for them. Now why Davido no attend so's wedding? This one another game, another dragon. So the thing we say, make we wait, make we know whether Davido go answer this person. And if he answer them, we go know waiting happen, or if he come online, explain waiting happen. But sure, wait till now, everybody with the music industry or entertainment industry attends that wedding to start with, for sure. Make a way to know waiting the video go talk. I be in go answer ram, because this one now a very public, you know, call out. It's just a call them out. Make you tell the public, whether not true. So you know they happy. Say your colleague they do well. I be now something when you fix that day. Now why you know attend the wedding? So the last information, last story, where they on my table today. Headquarter of Sugar Mommy Industry is in Abuja, Nedu. You know they hear about Nedu Wazobia, you never heard him before. Yeah, now very big, you know, actually they call him controversial media personality. Nedu Wazobia, now media personality, and a very controversial one at that. He did work for Wazobia FM. So what thing can happen today during an a conversation where you can they get with this this content creator where they call Luda Hydrates. Now that video where they post online, they do what Zobia can they tell the Luda Hydrates, say the headquarter or yes the industry of a sugar mommy where that place there in Abuja. You know it is sugar mommy now and her sugar mommy, all those, you know, those rich big very fat wealthy mommies, we get money when no get husband, where they look for sugar boy. Now they made a sugar mommy. So Edo Azobia they tell this content creator, where be Luda Hydrates, say their industry in Abuja is the weakest. If they don't know, say in Abuja, why he can't talk him? Because according to him, he say all those politicians for Northern side, say they know they do well at all. Why he can't talk? Say they know they do well because how you go? Like one person, because you be politician now, you go marry like 9 wives. That one can they come from a Luda Hydrates where he can they support waiting in the Duba Zobia talk, like elaborating it. He says some of these politicians for notes, some go marry like 9 wives now, for instance. As you marry that 9 wives,
you know, as time goes on, you can't discover, say, you know, they, in fact, you know, they marry again. You can't divorce like three of them. Those three, when you divorce, you go settle them. Can't give them like each of them estates, a very big mansion, establish them with big amount of money, and those estates where you establish them with, because money is there now, you'll be politician. So those women now where you already don't establish, they get children, though. But because no man did their life, they no want marry again. What they go they look for now, boy, the sugar boy, where go they satisfy their cravings. You understand that kind of stuff? Now why they fool Abuja, they fool northern side. Now why you Edu was up your contour come? Actually, this is the first time where they hear this country, you know. One of those sugar mommy, them they get base, they get industry for a particular place. But as it comes to come back up, they claim with a very concrete, you know, something. Now, why, Mr. Fakon, the reason I'm you were listening to this gist, what do you think? Oma, this sugar mommy stuff, eh? I don't know, say, I know, just know, wait, and I won't talk. But now, so we see, I'm sugar mommy there, in case you don't know. Now, you don't know, eh? Now, you don't know, no, me say, you know, they exist. Now, say, where sugar boys exist, they full everywhere. Some sugar boys, them if not, they if not be sugar boy, they be gigolo, not gigolo, they be, you know, that kind of stuff. If say a fine, handsome guy go just there, no girlfriend, you know, just want any relationship, the only work way they do. Okay, for your mind, now the girls they do hook up, hey, not be only girls, so. Not be only woman they do hook up. Guys too they do hook up. Now so you be to show you say this country like this, see a lot they go on. So they any guy where they do hook up, the name where they call them na gigolo. So they get gigolo, they get sugar boy, and they still get sugar mommy. Omo, if you say you get time you go rich like this, the marriage will come become history or story of the old. Because the way things they go, marriage now, no, there's some people in dictionary. Now some boys na gigolo they won't be. If they do work, you go pay them. And some ones where they go with sugar mommy, not just to do work, sugar

0: Hello, my wonderful country people. A special greeting and a lovely welcome to everybody when they hear the sound of my voice on Top Asian Binoculars Radio. We don't come back the bar for the program when we call the Amebo Show, the Tata 4 program, when they reach you from the stable of Asian Binoculars Radio. The person when they hear his voice now, Big Billy, and me are not there alone for the program. I come there with Mr. Good News, and together now we're going to choke him out for this program today. Mr. Good News, make you greet our people.
1: 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Now, Mr. Good News voice when I hear from number one radio station, Asian Binoculars. Thank you very much, our listener.
0: Okay, my wonderful country people, now the sweet voice of Mr. Good News, now be that. The voice is deep, but it comes to sweet somehow. Yes, so make you sharply go on the musical break, make you stay with us, we'll go come back to continue with the rest of the program.

0: All right, I welcome everybody back from that break. And if you just the journalist on the program, we will call the Amebo Show, the Tata 4 program on your number one radio station, Eastern Bino Class Radio. Yes, today the matter on carry on. This one can be the saying when one man can talk, say, make we not see our mates, they hide, though. He can tweet that thing, say, make we not see our mate, they hide. Now another person can reply, what if the person are arm robber? Yes, so what if the person are arm robber? You don't go hide. This is good news. What till you get to share for this one?
1: Well, you want for long, but at the same time, kwa, person supposed to get within to talk. You know, when person don't carry himself, go drop on top of skyscraper, say that the kind of life we won't live. You no one know within they happen within them. Even within other people then they do no one know. Now this talk now nah, majorly for that person. When you go to imagine say you and your friend live for competition. I they normally talk say they struggle against poverty and not be against friendship, but some people don't know. If they compete with your friend the TRGLK, they drive this one. What if the guy and I'm robbing to not kidnapping? Now, there may be the main kidnappers and where they terrorize this state. And you imagine the kind of life when they live. All these things, no waiting person supports the reason. I the hustle, you the hustle. Now, just move the hustle, they pray, say maybe one day God will tear root for us. No, beside upon this, see my me. Why I suppose happy for and come the hide? No, nah, it don't make sense now. Nah. You reason and now. Nah. So long as people they talk, say, so long as you get with you, they do every day with the break. One day now, so person go use jam law. No be say just lock yourself inside the monitor when chili don't use makeup. The monitor when Emma don't go oversee, come back carry money. No be so like be. Now poverty will fight too. I need to fight with my friend. Now poverty.
0: You know this matter. If you really look at from different angle, you get the way when you as a human being you go test day. Any other thing when person they achieve, you're not going to really bother you. Nahem. But to get some people when be say, if they are friend or maybe they are colleague for work, buy motor, they never buy. Now that thing, the fact that person will continue to live rent free for their head. You get some people when be say, your mate now, if they don't achieve one or two things, you never feel achieve one, you'll not be human being again. And oftentimes, even some parents, equally they push their children go do what they're not supposed to do based on waiting that they see their mates don't achieve. Like, you know, all those stuff, say, you know, they see your mates. Yeah. You know, those kind of words where say some parents, they talk. Imagine your pikin go come out and say, ah, mommy, ah, hungry day or food day. You go see, they here, they ask for food. You don't know where your mates day. You don't know what your mates don't achieve for life, you know? Yeah. Indirectly, you they push that person or that your son or daughter to go put hand for where he had no reach. Me, I know they call those more motivation. There are ways you motivate someone, but if you, why you not talk her before you ask for food? We're going to be saying that when he tells you, ah, mommy, food not there, hunger, they whine you. Now you call the time say, they hear they ask for food. You don't know where your mates don't reach for life, you know? That will not be motivation. Indirectly, they send that pikin to go do what he's not supposed to do. If you want to motivate person, there are ways to motivate. If you see the person down and say, Afa, for this stage now, it's supposed good if you get this kind of thing, get this kind of thing. In a legit way. I go advise make you double your hustle. Make you try to strive harder. And these are ways to motivate. Not be saying you they compare them with your neighbor or your neighbor pikin. Or you they see and tell and say your mates one another finish GSS3, they don't drive GLEA, GLEK, they don't buy this one, they don't buy that one, they don't build house for Lekki, they never buy land for room, you know, all those kind of stuff. And another thing we say, just like you talk, the hustle is against poverty, not be against one another. Now, if you reason the life from where they live, whether you be engineer, when I mean engineer in all ramifications, whether civil engineer, mechanical engineer, electrical engineer, you know, marine, and all type of engineer when you be. Why would they do that work now to ensure say you feed? First of all, make hunger not whine you, make hunger not beat belly. Whether you be engineer, you be doctor, you be nurse, you be teacher, you are a taxi driver, an Okada rider, tomato seller, now streets you sweep, gate man, tailor, just name all the work when human beings they do for this life. Whether you are a musician or a footballer, just name it. The major reason why everybody they wake up say, okay, I they go work, or you sit down for your house saying that this work I they do, or you walk out come on say, okay, I they go studio and go record song, so that tomorrow hunger no go beat you. So that tomorrow, because before you go to talk of say, okay, make I buy a car, now your belly now be the first thing. You cannot have maybe 200,000 in your account now. Maybe for example you not get phone. Your phone don't spoil. You dey gather money to buy phone. Now the phone you want buy now 250k, for example, and you don't already gather 200k. And as it be now, a whole day from morning to 5 p.m. you never chop. Whether you like it or not, you will go and withdraw from that money, except you want to die of hunger. Whether you like it or not, the first thing first now for you to be satisfied. So that the one when day your belly they go day okay, because if those one not day okay, you as a human being you go feed the rot. So waiting me to try to talk, we say, make we not they do competition with anybody. If not too naira be your salary, or manage on the way when you fit a manager. If not 1 million, or manage on the way when you fit a manager. Anyhow, when you take the end money, spend it the way when you go take them comfortable after spending it. Exactly. Don't be the type of person when they earn 20,000 a month, they spend 200,000 in a week. Because that, now it is, yes, we know the Nigeria economy don't put us for a kind of situation where we say you must spend beyond your earning. That is the type of economy when we're there for Nigeria. There's no way you will not spend beyond what you earn in a month. You cannot tell me a salary earner of 50k, say now 50,000 you spend in a month for Nigeria. It's not possible. If you won't pay transport, go your place of work out of that 50k, you don't almost use half, depending on where you stay and where you work. If you buy food out of that, so, but even at that, it shouldn't be competition. Say your friend don't buy GLK, you don't buy GLE, you don't buy Tundra, you don't buy private jets, you never buy your head one day grand. That shouldn't be the life we they live. But that one when they say, look, we not see our friend, they hide. Or more if you don't rob a hide though. Because if you don't hide, they go poof you. Collect this much more belonging when you get. But if you are hiding, let it be for the good reason. Not be say, because say now my guy that go the same secondary school, he don't build house, now they drive motor car, you can't they dodge, they hide for person back. Mm-mm. Why you go they hide? If actually that's your friend, if you say, okay, he not like you for that state, make he help you now. Abi, make he help you. So that's what the matter be. So you as a human being, not the, see, a major problem when people they get when they this situation are inferiority complex. You feel say, at that point in time, say you don't reach the level of that person. Oh, my baba, they do your thing, though, because if you, they ashamed of the hustle when you they do, who go feed you? That one a question, because you get some people when they say, if they work now, if they work, maybe they do a book, if they self be clear, if they see person when they know, they go, they hide. If you call that person when you they hide from, if you meet that person tomorrow when you day in need, that person go feel rescue you. If, for example, maybe that day you not go work, you not see work go, hunger they catch you. You can go meet that person when you they hide from while you are looking for your daily bread. Then I say, oh, bros, since money I never chop or I guess how my body they do me. I bet you feel find some stuff for me, make I go to buy medicine, make I take. Would that person be able to rescue you? If you feel that that person will give you shiban, there's no need hiding. Even if that person will give you money or food, that one is not enough reason for you to be hiding. Now, you even these days, people, in fact, that's why I like social media of 18 these days. Any work people they do, they do video of themselves while doing that job, post it online, people they see them. Most of the content creators when you get to them and ask from their different crafts, what they do. You will see tailor, Why did they show? Did they pull video of their clothes? How did they make all the making stages of that cloth? No, no shame, bro, because if you shame, belle, not get shame, bro. Because if hunger come, even when you do mix of people, the way your belle go take make sound, people go know say, more this brush never chop. That one don't get shame. So you as a human being, not they get that inferiority complex. If the work when you they do, when you know say now they put food on top of your table, not a shame for that work. Even though na gutter you they pack, or na dustbin you they pack, go throw away. Not a shame for that work, because don't do them. The people when they feel say, ah, these people made the record, they not say that this type of work, they not go feed you. And another thing when I go see tell people, the work when they do when they put you food for your table, make you know they treat that work with a donkey attitude. People get that kind. Imagine you now when they say, now this work you do, this particular work, now shop you get. Early in the morning you go still sit down, you never ready go shop. Customers don't pass. So that work when you know say you they do when they put food for your table, don't they treat them with I don't care attitude though, whether anytime when I like I go take go. Make it not they be like that, because if you continue to do like that with time, that zeal when you take the go, you feed your down one day, you go be like person when this day you don't throw away business. So now so I get to talk for this one. Okay, my better coach people, the next matter we want to talk about today, this can be the issue of gay, whether they trend for the past few days now. You know, over some time now, gay, the popular TikToker, now if they tell people, say, don't do this one, don't do that one, no, no gay friend, no give woman money. At the end of the day, he can't even say he starts your university, gay university, when they teach people how to be financially conscious.

No, Gege just they make content just to make sure see him to chop. As soon as I just pick him up. Normally Nigeria na one just group of people who sabi promote content creators. But not be to the extent of see that content creator now can influence the way they use live your life. You know, make sense now. As an adult will be, as a mature guy, you go because of waiting Gege the talk online, come give woman away and they say because of say she they ask you for common things. No now. Oh yeah, now Gege now don't rush go marry. And believe me, that relationship now, this girl will just rush marry now. They don't do relationships.

0: 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Make una arrange una self for the tori properly.
1: Welcome to newspaper headlines from Eastern Binoculars Radio Uromi. As usual, I'll be giving stories from different newspapers. So the first one I have here today is Vanguard Newspapers. The first headline says, U.S. to discontinue visa services in Abuja and 24 other African cities. Mayor Khan reunites on new TV Niger. I want to be a gamut. Kamsi. McKinsey to unveil Oyo APM presidential and governorship campaign councils on Friday. Baby Niger, step up your game. Sheba mocks trans toasting skills. Mob killing. We beat UniJaw students to recover missing phone. Suspects. Fiscal vandalism. Article raises alarm over Nigerians' 12.62 trillion naira debt profile. Hands off our game. UE tells FIFA over private investors' plans. Many fear dead as illegal miners clash in Birin, Gwari. BOP demands probe. I am sorry. Viral Canada-based wife apologizes to husband after celebrating mother-in-law's death. 2027, I won't let you tie me down. We will wrestle to finish. Tinubu wants opposition. Nigerian man Obinna Obichukwu jailed over sexual assault at UK train station. The last headline says, COAS appoints GOCs for new army divisions. Away from Vanguard newspapers, let me take you to Punch newspapers. The first headline says, Infantino offers $40 million to back FIFA investment plan. Group demands probe into deadly Kaduna illegal miners clash. My time with Brazil is over. Neymar retires from international football. Slam the Punch newspapers. NDDC trains traditional birth attendants to reduce maternal and newborn deaths. Diddy honors late mom after weightlifting triumph. Made in Lagos Mini Football League starts August 1st. Army dismantles illegal bunkering sites in Lagos. Global outrage streak grips FIFA's plan to sell stake on in World Cup's rights. 2027 Haji Kano sets deadline once against late payment of 8 million naira deposits. Kora governor rewards two lost school best graduates with 5 million naira each and scholarship. Kaduna begins confirmation exams for 3,000 civil servants. How suspects torture UniJaw graduates to death over missing iPhone 12. What are the Punch newspapers? FIFA proposal, an outrage attack on football, says DFB vice president. Wike approves promotion of 3,592 FCT civil servants. UniJaw graduates killed by mob to be buried Thursday. FCDS backs Tinubu's expansion of army to 12 divisions. Lagos to introduce special vehicle number plates for PWDs. Sokoto Hisba burns their DJs mixer gender entertainment at wedding. The last headline says, we will deliver on those for Tinubu's re-election. Ayedetiwa. Away from Punch newspapers, I'll be taking you to Daily Post newspapers. The first headline says, transfer, why Arsenal won't sign Vinicius Jr. from Real Madrid. Gary Neville. El-Rufai's doctor confesses to authoring controversial medical reports. The registration judgments, ADC seeks punishment for Justice Lifu, files

petition. 2027, McKinsey appoints APM presidential campaign coordinator. Lagos to introduce special vehicle plate number plates for persons with disabilities. Why I can't date Yahoo Boys? Your Edoche's daughter, Danielle. Slow the Daily Post newspapers. Davido faces backlash over absence at Soso Soberekon's wedding. Annie Macaulay covers tattoo of two first name with butterfly. Under staffing, NMA calls for establishment of medical schools in Akwa Ibom. From the Daily Post newspapers. Excess borrowing. Tinubu has lost control of Nigeria's economy. Article. Ex-CDS Irabor highlights implications of Army Division expansion. Nigerian Army appoints GOCs for newly established divisions. Now the Daily Post newspapers. Niger declares profiling of unregistered pastoralists. The last calendar says two Argentina players hired private security to guard their homes after beating England. Away from that newspapers, let me take you to leadership newspapers. The first calendar says U.S. judge thrown out sex trafficking claims against Cashew Ventura in Diddy case. Glass Glow 2026. Additional badges, high jump bruise as SMA shattered 100 mil games record. Outrage as Nigerians calls for boycott of S.A. Tyler concert in Lagos. For the leadership newspapers, food firms cut carbon emissions by 5%, targets net zero by 2060. Kaduna 2027, Obasani picks Jerry Adams as running mate. Adeleke, article health appeal court ruling reversing ADC and orders to registration. Abia government demands justice for indigene allegedly killed by South African. The last calendar says Gombe APC candidate Gwama pledges massive youth empowerment. Away from leadership, let me take you to the last newspaper of today, which is the Nation newspapers. And the first calendar says state police won't end insecurity without governance reforms. CSOs warn federal government. Tinubu tasks communication team to deepen public engagement as economy improves. Security coordination strengthens. Ex-Canada government chairman returns to tailoring business after removal from office. Wike promises to deliver good luck Jonathan Gwei by December. Tinubu says economy and security improving. Wahala the Nation newspapers. Alleged communal crisis. Enugu government suspends traditional ruler. Army appoints GRC for new divisions as operations begin. Southwest governors should prepare for state police. Anglican bishop edges. 2027, Adeola empowers 2,557 Ogun farmers with factors, tractors, and imputes 10,000 Naira grants. The last calendar says, future of education must transcend classrooms, says UIDVC. So wrapping up today's news headlines, thank you for listening. I am Judy Chinenye, saying, have a nice day.

Hello, my Betatious Nigeria country people, Obonge listeners, I greet you now, especially, I say welcome to another round of news across geopolitical zone for Niger, on top is on binoculars Radio Uromi, where we give you the headlines, on top waiting the sub for Obodo country Nigeria. First thing for the richest say, Army don't arrest these suspected oil bunkers for inside waiting them dismantle illegal bunkery site. And for Lagos, that one happened. Cross River local government workers, they protest 11 months of unpaid salary. How you go fee? Say you work for 11 months, they not pay you. I beg, you cannot do something about that one for Cross River. The Yobe State Police Commissioner Winnebe Usman Kamfani Jibri, he don't read the riot acts against the various extortion and the human rights abuses where they allegedly committed by some of the personnel for inside the state. The Food and Agriculture Organization, FAO, then talks the heady diet remain out of reach for about 2.7 billion people worldwide, despite global progress to reduce hunger. This one, it called one affordability, not food availability. Say the food deal, but people not here for them. Very sad one there. Army don't for a kidnapper tent. They rescue federal police rector for Zamfara. Alice Adum, he don't urge NJC to sanction trial judge, alleging say constitutional provision and key evidence, then ignore him for inside a controversial ruling. U.S. talk say they go end routine visa services for Abuja, 24 other African posts. The Defense Intelligence Agency talk say senior officer they buy for inside Abuja, a security agency they investigate the attack and the hot suspects. Moku Kare, come on another matter now with the riches. The NBA president-elect will be Oyinka Sola Badejo Okosanya. He don't pledge to unite the bar through consultations with stakeholders ahead of our August inauguration. That's one of the Nigerian Bar Association we talk about. President Tinubu talk say ongoing security reform go defeat terrorism nationwide as government is strengthening intelligence, logistic, and armed forces. Army don't arrest six suspected oil bunkers for dismantle illegal bunkery site for Lagos. They not just arrest them, they also scatter the bunkery site for inside Lagos. Data don't order arrest, and then they talk say they want arrest suspects over attack on governor's aid. I forgot to say, where a video day waiting for the base the governor's aid for there, sake of waiting in talk. My test, you say, for inside the federal government, they don't express satisfaction with the progress with they made by the Agbeyewa farm, for inside joint venture partnership for production of 5,000 hectares of cassava. Please, NFIU, the partner to combat money laundering, terrorism financing, and on top of the matter, just matter, Nigerian gospel music minister will be Nathaniel Bassey, and on reportedly surpassed 500 million streams on Spotify across all e credits. And this one make another major achievement for inside e music ministry. Congratulations to the gospel musical artists. U.S. talks the one stop routine visa processing for Abuja Embassy and 34 other African mission. Enugu governor, he don't approve recruitment of 6,580 teachers, school staff for inside Enugu state. Plateau government don't defend Mufwang. They talk say Igbo remark promotes national healing, unity, not revisionism. And the first lady Olureni Tinubu, she herself don't urge compassion among Nigerians. She talks say women achieve greater. Yes, they go achieve greater if they do the needful. And what can be the needful? So, yes, and to heighten the support of one another and vulnerable citizens. ECOWAS Parliament don't back sanction against the 14 member states
and then they won Trade Barrier, trading West Africa $400 billion market potential. Yes, that one concern waiting to happen for South Africa because of this xenophobic attack. Governor Shea Makinde don't talk to Oyo two surveillance aircraft will strengthen security operations and enable faster response to criminal activities for the state. Ameku Tell you also say, for the entertainment side, Thames and Burna Boy, they can lead the soundtrack for Children of Blood and Bone, with Thames also contributing 3 original songs for that matter. Nigerian troop, they raid suspected illegal bomb suicide for Lagos, and they arrest this person for death. Former defense chief talks say funding constraint don't continue to limit military training, equipment, personnel strength, and overall combat readiness across Nigeria. Alleged 2025 coup mastermind paid millions to Islamic cleric for spiritual backing, but in our work. Alleged 2025 coup, now what they talk about. So, I'm going to carry another matter now, say, Nigerian legislators, they don't talk, say, then they mandate to drug test for tanker trailer driver every 6 months. So if you know, say, if you're a trailer driver, they don't say they need to do some drug test for now every 6 months, so that they go, they sure see me when I don't carry trailer enter road under the influence of drug. And see, for the matter with the news today, we will carry go sports more. My time with Brazil, they over. Neymar don't confirm, say, in the retire from football. In the retire from Brazil, that's Neymar for you. And I could tell you also, say, for inside geopolitical matter, Russia don't issue international wanted notice for Telegram founder will be Pavel Durov, and they accuse him of complicity for inside terrorism and allegedly allowing Ukraine security services to recruit operatives for sabotage activities inside Russia. My country people, we're talking rich today for news across geopolitical zone for Niger. I hope so you now understand them as we take bring them to now listening understanding. And the next time we will come your way again, the Torino, the finish. I'll be your radio country brother. My name now Jojo Namani. Join us again for another fresh package and episode where we'll see content with this stuff for Ubdo Country Nigeria. I salute you now. Make you now get a great day today.

the name of the Father and of the Son and of the Holy Spirit. Amen. Greetings of peace to you, dear brothers and sisters in Christ. Welcome to Matters of Our Faith from ASAN Binoculars Radio, your number one radio station in ASAN. And today we'll be taking our first reading from Jeremiah 18:1-6, and the theme is, like the clay in the potter's hand, so are you in my hand. The word that came to Jeremiah from the Lord, arise and go down to the potter's house, and there I will let you hear my words. So I went down to the potter's house, and there he was working at his will. And the vessel he was making of clay was poured in the potter's hand, and he reworked it into another vessel, as it seemed good to the potter to do. Then the word of the Lord came to me, O house of Israel, can I not do with you as this potter has done, says the Lord? Behold, that he cleaned the potter's hand, so you are in my hand, O house of Israel. The theme of our gospel reading is, they sorted the good into vessels, but threw away the bad. Matthew 13:47-53. At that time Jesus said to the crowds, again, the kingdom of heaven is like a net which was thrown into the sea and gathered fish of every kind. When it was full, men drew it ashore and sat down and sorted the good into vessels, but threw away the bad. So it will be at the close of the age. The angels will come and separate the evil from the righteous and throw them into the furnace of fire, where there will be weeping and gnashing of teeth. Have you understood all this? They said to him, yes. And he said to them, therefore, every scribe who has been trained for the kingdom of heaven is like a householder who brings out of his treasure what is new and what is old. And when Jesus had finished these parables, he went away from there. Reflection. God continues to assure the people of Israel of his unfailing love and fidelity. He did everything possible to win their trust. It's like a potter in the art of clay. He's always prepared to give them the shape that will conform them to his will, even though with greater difficulty. He does the same to us and to all those who believe and trust in him, especially when we are prepared to change our ways. And so this day we thank you, Father, because you are not man that you should lie, neither the Son of Man that you should change your mind. We believe you will fulfill every word you've spoken concerning our lives. And we come before you today to receive the power to be fruitful. In the name of Jesus Christ we pray. Amen. Thank you for joining us today. God bless you. Have a wonderful day.

Prayer for Nigeria in distress. All-powerful and merciful Father, you are the God of justice, love, and peace. You rule over all the nations of the earth. Power and might are in your hands, and no one can withstand you. We present our country, Nigeria, before you. We praise and thank you, for you are the source of all we have and are. We are sorry for all the sins we have committed and for the good deeds we have failed to do. In your loving forgiveness, keep us safe from the punishment you deserve. Lord, we are weighed down not only by uncertainties, but also by moral, economic, and political problems. Listen to the cries of your people who confidently turn to you. God of infinite goodness, our strength in adversity, our health in weakness, our comfort in sorrow, be merciful to us, your people. Spare this nation, Nigeria, from chaos, anarchy, and doom. Bless us with your kingdom of justice, love, and peace. We ask this through Christ our Lord. Most sacred heart of Jesus, Immaculate Heart of Mary.

0: breaking news on the from a Sound Binoculars Radio Uromi. First, the headlines. Heavy downpour disrupts movements and business activities in Uromi. First suspected cultist arrested in Edo community. Federal government pursues compensation over South Africa attacks. I am Judith Chinenye. Now the news in details. Residents of Uromi in Eastern Northeast Government area of Edo State are counting the cost of persistent heavy rainfall that has continued to affect daily life across the community. The continuous downpour has disrupted both vehicular and pedestrian movements, with several roads becoming difficult to navigate due to flooding and waterlogged sections. Many residents have been forced to remain indoors as cold weather and persistent rain keep streets largely deserted. Business activities have also slowed significantly as traders, transport operators, and other small business owners report reduced customer turnouts and lower daily income. Markets and commercial areas that are usually busy has witnessed a noticeable drop in activity. In an interview with our reporter, Mr. Osborne Ikareo, a resident of Uromi, said the persistent rainfall disrupted his daily activities, forcing him to arrive at his office in the afternoon. He noted that if the heavy rain continues, it could further slow down business activities in the community. He also observed that commercial motorcycle operators have increased their transport fares due to weather conditions. Mr. Ikareho advised motorists to drive cautiously on rain-soaked road and urged commercial motorcycle riders to be moderate with their charges despite difficult conditions. He also appealed to residents to stop dumping refuse and dirt into drainage channels to help prevent flooding during the rainy season. To report.
1: You know, my name is Karen Osborne. The continuous rain already 12 half day today, and I have even come office. It's not day friendly at all. And customers safe. Tonight, not the come around. Listen, most of them still the house.
2: My biggest concern, if this rain continues, it will really slow business. So many persons may not get, vehicle now. Not go easily move. And Okada people, they don't they overcharge as of this morning. The transport may affect the come office, but the IP times too. And for our residents, the advice may have give us now. We say, especially people when they drive motor, when they drive once more, because as rain falls, ground no good. May you not go hit first in the drive once more, they limit your speed. And Okada especially, the same thing, when they limit on speed. And when I still put the people in hearts, say, man, money not day like that. May everything just day a little bit moderate.
0: In a separate news, Edo State Special Security Squad and Sister Security Agency has arrested four suspected cultists in a raid on their hideouts at Ebwen community in Ovia Northeast Government area of Edo State on Sunday. The principal security officer to Governor Monday Obewolo, Saturday Oko, leading other security agencies, stormed the hideouts at about 6 a.m. to apprehend the suspects and dangerous weapons were recovered from them. Meanwhile, the combined team of the Edo State Command of the National Drug Law Enforcement Agency, NDLA, and operative of the Nigerian Army have raided a four-bedroom bungalow used as a cannabis warehouse in the state. Michelle Ofoyeju, the state commander of NDLA, disclosed this in a statement made available to Newsman on Tuesday in Benin City. Ofoyedjo says the warehouse situated in a residential building area is located in the Ilushi community in the Eastern Southeast Government area of the state. We will take a short break now. Still to come, federal government pursues compensation over South Africa attacks. Please stay tuned.
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0: Welcome back. If you're not tuning in, this is Eastern Binoculars News on the Hour. Before now, I informed you that heavy downpour disrupts movements and business activities in Uromi. 4 suspected cops arrested in Edo community. Now the rest of the news. The federal government says it is pursuing compensation for Nigerians affected by recent attacks in South Africa while strengthening diplomatic efforts to prevent further violence. Minister of State for Foreign Affairs, Ambassador Shola Enikanlayo, disclosed this on Tuesday after briefing President Bola Tinubu at the Presidential Villa, Abuja. He said the briefing followed Tinubu's directive to receive South Africa President Cyril Ramaphosa's special envoy and foreign minister Ronald Lamola. To wrap up the news, a quick recap of the headlines again. Heavy downpour disrupts movement and business activities in Uromi. 4 suspected cultists arrested in Edo community. Federal government pursues compensation over South Africa attack. This is Abby's Day on News on the Hour. Thank you for listening. I am Judy Chinenge. Have a nice day.
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1: All right, ladies and gentlemen, my name is MC Alamanoso, known as Enjoyment's Landlord. I'm speaking right now, always listen to Sports Daily on Esan Banakola Radio. 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
2: Welcome to Sports Daily from Esan Banakola Radio. I am Big Billy. First from the local sport. The Lagos State Government has commenced plans to introduce specialized vehicle number plates for persons with disabilities as part of efforts to enhance inclusion, accessibility, and ease of mobility across the state. In another development, Chelsea are closing on the signing of Brighton striker Danny Welbeck after the veteran forward was granted permission to undergo a medical at Stamford Bridge. As reported by BBC Sport on Wednesday, the 35-year-old is expected to join the Blues on a 2-year contract and link up with the squad in Hong Kong next week for their pre-season tour. In a separate news, Nigeria and Egypt have booked their places at the 2026 ITTF World Youth Championship in Istanbul, Turkey, after emerging victorious in the team event of the African Youth Championship held in Accra, Ghana. This is the Beat of Sport from Esan Binoculars Radio. I am Big Billy saying to have a lovely day and God bless you all.
3: Welcome to entertainment news from Esan Binoculars Radio Uromi. First, the headlines. Why I can't date Yahoo Boys? Yole Edochie's daughter, Danielle. Davido faces backlash over absence at Soso Soberekon's wedding. I am Judy Shinenye. Now the entertainment news in details. Danielle Edochie, a daughter of Nollywood actor Yole Edochie, has shared her opinion on ladies dating or married internet fraud stars, otherwise called Yahoo Boys. Speaking in a video shared via her social media page, Danielle claimed that ladies who date Yahoo Boys are only attracted to them because of money. She admitted that she also likes money but can't, in her right senses, date a Yahoo Boy. She warned fraudsters to avoid approaching her for a romantic relationship. In a separate news, still on entertainment news, Afrobeat star Davido has been dragged on social media following his absence at the wedding ceremony of associate and billionaire music executive Soso Soberekon. It was reported that Soso Soberekon held his wedding last weekend in Warri, Delta State. Davido was noticeably absent at the ceremony. He also did not share photos of the couple or congratulate them on his social media pages. Rather, the musician posted about his trip to Dubai with his crew members as well as the upcoming governorship election in Osun State. Reacting to the developments, many Nigerians have continued to criticize the video, while few fans who defended him claimed he might not be in the country or was busy with work. To wrap up the entertainment news, a quick recap of the headlines again. Why I can't date Yahoo Boys? Yole Edochie's daughter, Danielle. Davido faces backlash over absence at Soso Soberekon's wedding. This will be there on entertainment news. Thank you for listening. I am Judith Shinenye, saying enjoy the rest of your day.

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0: 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Oh yeah.
2: It's ASAM Binoculars Radio and you are on to business news. For the headlines, gas supply cuts push indebted power plants towards collapse. Cash outside banks drops by 486 billion naira to 7-month low. I am Edna Fawaz. Now on the business news in details. Electricity generation companies have warned that Nigeria's power plants are facing the risk of collapse as mounting unpaid debts continue to cripple their operations, with gas suppliers increasingly cutting off fuel supplies to indebted generation companies. The Association of Power Generation Companies said the worsening liquidity crisis in the Nigeria electricity supply industry had left several generation companies struggling to remain operational, warning that the country's electricity supply could deteriorate further if the federal government failed to address the sector's financial challenges through sustainable reforms. In another development, still on business news, cash held outside Nigeria's banking system has declined to its lowest level in 7 months in June 2026, reflecting a gradual return of physical currency into deposit money banks amid the Central Bank of Nigeria's efforts to deepen digital payments. The latest money and credit statistics released by the CBN show that currency outside banks fell to 4.92 trillion naira in June from 5.19 trillion naira in May. An analysis of the data by the pound showed that cash held outside banks dropped by 485.80 billion naira or 8.98% from 5.41 trillion naira recorded in December 2025 to 4.92 trillion naira in June 2026. With this, we end the business news. Thank you for listening. I am Edna Fowers.
3: This is News Across the Globe on ASAM Binoculars Radio. First, the headlines. Ukraine hits two Russian refineries with 220 million barrel capacity after Trump-Zelensky meeting. U.S. Saudi strike K-20 in Iraq as Iran fires missiles at Jordan and three tankers. I'm Joseph Osamu Igonri, and now the news in details. Overnight strikes set fire in Lukoil refineries in Perm and another refinery in Ryazan, two of Russia's biggest plants, according to Ukraine Security Service and General Staff. Ukraine said the site together can process about 220 million barrels a year and are vital to Russia's military efforts and state revenue, fitting key strategy of raising the war's economic costs. Meanwhile, at least 20 fighters from Iraqi Popular Mobilization Forces were killed after U.S. and Saudi jets hit Iranian-linked militias, ending a day-long lull in the war. U.S. Central Command said the strike answered more than 30 drones attack in 72 hours by Iran-directed proxy groups targeting American forces and Saudi energy infrastructure. Iran's Revolutionary Guard then said they fired missiles at U.S. targets in Jordan and struck three tankers. Jordan said it shot down five missiles, while the U.S. said multiple ballistic missiles were intercepted. Wrap up, news across the globe, the headlines again. Ukraine hit two Russian refineries with 220 million barrel capacity after Trump-Zelensky meeting. U.S. said strikes K-20 in Iraq as Iran fired missiles at Jordan and three tankers. That is the size of news across the globe. Thank you for joining. Welcome to the religious news segment on ASAM Binoculars Radio. First, the headlines. Human trafficking in modern day, no one should be treated as a commodity. Pope Leo XIV, technology must serve truth and the common good. I am Joseph Osamu Igonri, and now the news in details. Why traditional charter slavery has been allegedly abolished. About 15 million people find themselves trapped in modern-day slavery. Moreover, these practices of human trafficking and other forms of exploitation are a massive money-making scheme, generating $236 billion in alleged profits each year, according to the International Labour Organization and the International Organization of Migration. Rather than slowing down in an ever-growing modern world, this issue of human trafficking is increasing in a complex way. Sir Abi Avelo, MM, International Coordinator of TELACUM, stressed to Vatican News ahead of World Day Against Trafficking in Person on July 30th. Meanwhile, Pope Leo XIV has encouraged communicators to ensure that every technological tool is placed at the service of truth and the common good, as the Church reflects on the opportunities and challenges presented by artificial intelligence. His message, signed by Cardinal Secretary of State Pietro Parolin, was sent to participants in the 7th International Seminar on Church Communication, taking place on 27 to 28 July at the Pontifical Catholic University of Chile in Santiago. That is the size of the religious news wrapped up the headlines again. Human trafficking in modern day, no one should be treated as a commodity. Pope Leo XIV, technology must serve truth and the common good. Thank you for staying tuned. Have a great day.
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3: Hello, welcome to San Banner Class Radio's weather forecast for Rumi, East and Northeast local government, predicted by Metro State. My name is Jay Chris. By 12 o'clock in the morning, there will be a light rain of 73 degrees Celsius of relative humidity of 95%. And by 3 o'clock in the afternoon, there will be a rain of 79 degrees Celsius of relative humidity of 82%. And by 5 o'clock in the afternoon, there will be a light rain of 77 degrees Celsius of relative humidity of 85%. And by 9 o'clock in the evening, there will be a cloudy sky of 73 degrees Celsius of relative humidity of 91%. And by 11 o'clock in the evening, there will be an overcast sky of 73 degrees Celsius of relative humidity of 96%. And the sun will rise by 6:29 a.m. And sun will set by 6:54 p.m. And that will be that in weather forecast for Rumi, East and Northeast local government, predicted by Metro State. Stay tuned and stay connected. 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
1: MC Alamano, Ozemire Wan, Officer Land, Ababitama, we are Bele Bayoke, Esam Banacola Radio, Madugere, Anepatetane Wono Senizore, Noaro, Noago, Wono Rebiaho, MS Azilu, and Ebersunuan Nigerian Arugbe, Esa Walube Kiona, Esa Marahio, Esa Nagbe, Sana Muesa Nolika, Iria Mareva Dodo Travina. 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Oh!
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writer in the building. Brazilian football icon Neymar Jr. has announced his retirement from international football, bringing the court down on a 16-year spell with the national team after Brazil's elimination from the 2026 FIFA World Cup. The 34-year-old Santos forward confirmed his decision after his team fought to win over Universidad Central in the second leg of the Copa Sudamericana knockout round playoff, ending months of speculation over a possible return to the national team. Foot Africa report. I made history. I was very happy. I gave my blood, my life. I always fought for the yellow jersey, but now I don't want to anymore, Neymar told the reporters. Neymar's final appearance for Brazil came in the round of 16 of the 2026 FIFA World Cup against Norway. He converted a stoppage time penalty, but the goal was not enough to prevent Brazil from crashing out of a 2-1 defeat, ending the country's hope of winning a sixth World Cup title. The former Brazilian and Paris Saint-Germain star led the national team as Brazil's all-time leading mass goal scorer, having netted 80 goals to eclipse Pelé's long-standing record of 77. Since making his senior debut in 2010, Neymar featured in 4 World Cups, multiple Copa America tournaments, the FIFA Confederation Cup, and the Olympic Games. He was instrumental in Brazil's triumph at the 2023 FIFA Confederation Cup and captained the country to its maiden Olympic men's football gold medal at the Rio 2016 Games. Injuries, however, frequently hampered his international career, particularly at the World Cup. A grade 2 calf muscle injury sustained while playing for Santos ruled him out of Brazil's opening 2 matches at the 2026 tournament. He returned as substitute in his team's final group stage match against Scotland before making another substitute appearance in the last 16 defeat to Norway, where he scored the final goal of his international career. Neymar's retirement signaled the end of one of the most successful international careers in Brazilian football history and paved the way for a new generation of players to lead the 5-time world champion into future competitions. And lastly, on this Binoculars Radio Sport Review today, Spain defender Mike Cucurella has honored World Cup winning coach Luis de Florenti by getting a tattoo of the manager after helping the national team secure the trophy.

part of the Spain squad that defeated Argentina 1-0 in the World Cup final this month, with De La Fuente guiding the team to their latest international trophy. The Real Madrid defender, who joined the club from Chelsea for €52 million in June, revealed the tattoo on social media. The design features a portrait of De La Fuente holding the World Cup trophy along the number 26. As reported by BBC Sport on Wednesday, Promise Kept, Cucurella wrote while sharing image and videos of the tattoo being completed. The defender had promised to get the tribute following Spain victory, and De La Fuente joked after the final that he expected Cucurella to keep his word. "I've already told them, did you make a mistake?" De La Fuente said during his post-match news conference. "They did, but they will enjoy it. I'm not so be ugly that they will need to put it somewhere nobody could see it. But it makes me laugh as I am proud, and I am proud they keep their promises." Cucurella was one of Spain's key players during the tournament and became known for his personality off the pitch as well as his performances. The defender carried his wife Panjama top as lucky charm throughout the World Cup and previously explained that his trademark long curl hair helped his child easily identify him during matches. The new tattoo will now serve as a lasting reminder of Spain's World Cup success and his

relationship with the coach who led them to the team, who led the team to the World Cup glory. And with that, people, I've come to the close of this binoculars radio sport review today, and I hope you enjoyed every bit of it. Please stay glued to your radio set and don't touch that dial. Big Billy is saying, have a lovely day. Thanks for listening, and God bless you all.

0: Nigerians, greeting from here, Unado. Thanks for hearing from us. From Esan Banakola's radio, my listeners are there. I throw it hello because you people are wonderful. No, no, no worry. Everywhere good. In fact, everywhere still. When I got more rice, many sit back, relax, because we get plenty to read to dish out from this gist place, the Tatafo Chukmota Proko program, or what they call my people. Unado. I'm a fossil theologian, if you call me Mr. T. I'm the anchor of this program. Until they come on matter from old school level, carry come new school level, based on behold. Old things have passed away, and behold everything, don't become new happiness. Update, research gist with the apple, for Abodo country, Nigeria, and beyond. Yeah, but for this Unado program, our WhatsApp number, if you took more for this Unado program, I'd be 00519181839. My record WhatsApp number I get for 36005191839. Yes, so on a dope program. Now I value from newspaper, via online, social media, network, Facebook, friends, and other sources. But we'll ride on before we go much our final break. Then we start to the talk and small small. So it be
1: Boy Mansion allegedly leaked to Senator. Don't go viral everywhere, video everywhere, yakba. See, this mansion, Senator Boy State, I really belong to Senator Kenneth Eze of Boy Central. This matter, no be all. See, I think we get Ramba, get Pepe, a Pepe to rest for her. They run that kind of big mansion. So, now be the update that one for that one. We'll come on there. You know, say, I first tell you that time, say, before we come up for DFS, say, see, this guy do marriages, so Bereko, when we see people, when we see, they know even, they do something, they come benefit, like tell her to be precise, get 10 cows, therefore, and this Kubana chief, priest, come spray over 20 million, and why they talk that one now, not related to this senator, so when I felt just now, because for him to do this thing, maybe, he will come, go, talk, how, they call it proper. Where is the money to run out than a gift or a gay IT run out? You know, see Nigeria matter on the street where. So that one, they viral on and now. That one, for that one, another matter be say, man. Peter Obi don't be sit or Gujarat. So, where be say, man, this, Peter Obi so, na namesake of, Randy Peter, where be say, man, in a contact greater, he will use his mama to go ahead and for that visitation. And from there, now, Peter Obi donate, $10 million for Catholic Maternity Hospital for Monaya Ogajasu for Delta State, my people. That one will come on there. And that matter again, the third one woman for side church, she and the husband say, you man say, now you knock, not the country anything, no be with 10 hundred soldiers, and if you see, he, no be pregnant woman, I meet and no born. So this minister of God, so to see so, gotta tell her, say, your wife is 30. If she has sexual intercourse with another man, she will get pregnant. You are the one with a zero sperm count. So as they go tell this man, to me, I believe, say, in a crew to soul, the boss for himself, they don't die. Because now public disgrace. That one, I don't know how you reason now. So you can't tell some pastors and fake anyway. That one, for that one, move, come on there. So, still also so Bereko won't be updated when we say don't do marriage and just circulate everywhere. OGB don't talk say the same guy. He advised and so Bereko so to be precise. Say make it enjoy those lucky babe. So Torana in Congo married, that means you know this is too being. I must tell you, brother. Do what I do, I don't do what I say, so they see me like that. You're your own. So that one for that one more quiet. Concerning that quack hospital when we say I tell you say GVDM, go for Abuja that time, see that woman when they meet for there say won't deliver the courier come up for the auto make she forget safe delivery, the woman will deliver it safely. And the other woman went to say allegedly say he give birth, the woman they carry that picking waka the pair, she no call talk the talk well. So the two children to be precise now they don't recover then that one. Now for that one, my people. Before we manage this final break, we'll talk go Enugu State and Ebonyi. So what you have to be say, this governor for there when we Peter Umba, the governor of Enugu State, say na Ebonyi State, that the guy be one elderly man, talk say in a Enugu man, so in the everybody for say Enugu, I don't know what they try to talk say this or Ghana say now nah, everybody state man of Enugu in your con rule for there. So my people, now so it can be for today. Now then our match our final break finally. I remain a first theologian if you call me Mr. T. Bye for now. See you same station. It's a banana collateral tomorrow. Bye for now, my people. Una do.

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3: 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Imo Bo, Arisabo Loy, also have
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3: But back in no any that was here, so hey, every row of direction NIN, National Identity Number Ukurere, Unabuchelura, Ukuri, Ubabe Berena, me, Arenevi, Uwahebe, no Kiriaki, Wagwa, Watchman, Malem, Banotan, Matana, Banweda, Tiole, 081-3965-6397, Etu Head Insurance Commission, Ewende Himoria, Ugwebe, Narekwebe, Osorebe, Olino.

Oh, Sally Bravo, Jesus, Bravo, you are a Sally Bravo.

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1: Welcome to Newspaper Headlines from Eastern Binoculars Radio Uromi. As usual, I'll be giving stories from different newspapers. So the first one I have here today is Vanguard Newspapers. The first headline says, U.S. to discontinue visa services in Abuja and 24 other African cities. Mayor Khan reunites with Davido on new song Before. Baby Niger, I want to be a gamete. Kamsi. McKinsey to unveil Oyo APM presidential and governorship campaign councils on Friday. Baby Niger, step up your game. Sheba mocks Trump's toasting skills. Mob killing. We beat UniJaw students to recover missing phone. Suspects. Fiscal vandalism. Article raises alarm over Nigeria's 12.62 trillion naira debt profile. Hands off our game. UE tells FIFA over private investors' plans. Many fear dead as illegal miners clash in Birin, Gwari. BOP demands probe. I am sorry, viral Canada-based wife apologizes to husband after celebrating mother-in-law's death. 2027, I won't let you tie me down. We will wrestle to finish. Tinubu wants opposition. Nigeria man Obinna Obichukwu jailed over sexual assault at UK train station. The last headline says COAS appoints GOCs for new army divisions. Away from Vanguard newspapers, let me take you to Punch newspapers. The first headline says Infantino offers $40 million to back FIFA investment plan. Group demands probe into deadly Kaduna illegal miners clash. My time with Brazil is over. Neymar retires from international football. Slam the Punch newspapers. NDDC trains traditional birth attendants to reduce maternal and newborn deaths. Diddy honors late mom after weightlifting triumph. Made in Lagos Mini Football League. Start August 1st. Army dismantles illegal bunkering site in Lagos. Global outrage streak greets FIFA's plan to sell stake on in World Cup's rights. 2027 Haji Kano set deadline once against late payment of 8 million naira deposits. Kwara governor rewards two lost school best graduates with 5 million naira each in scholarship. Kaduna begins confirmation exams for 3,000 civil servants. How suspects torture UniJaw graduates to death over missing iPhone 12. What are the Punch newspapers? FIFA proposal, an outrage attack on football, says DFB vice president. Wike approves promotion of 3,592 FCT civil servants. UniJaw graduates killed by mob to be buried Thursday. XCDS backs Tinubu's expansion of army to 12 divisions. Lagos to introduce special vehicle number plates for PWDs. Sokoto Hisba burns their DJs mixer gender entertainment at wedding. The last headline says we will deliver on those for Tinubu's re-election. Ayedetiwa. Away from Punch newspapers, I'll be taking you to Daily Post newspapers. The first headline says transfer. Why Arsenal won't sign Vinicius Jr. from Real Madrid. Gary Neville. El-Rufai's doctor confesses to authoring controversial medical reports. The registration judgment, ADC 6 punishment for Justice Lifu, files petition. 2027, McKinsey appoints APM presidential campaign coordinator. Lagos to introduce special vehicle plate number plates for persons with disabilities. Why I can't date Yahoo boys? Your Edoche's daughter, Danielle, from the Daily Post newspapers. Davido faces backlash over absence at Soso Soberekon's wedding. Annie Macaulay covers tattoo of two first name with butterfly. Under staffing, NMA calls for establishment of medical schools in Akwa Ibom. From the Daily Post newspapers. Excess borrowing. Tinubu has lost control of Nigeria's economy. Article. Ex-CDS in rubber highlights implications of Army Division expansion. Nigerian Army appoints GOCs for newly established divisions. From the Daily Post newspapers, Niger declares profiling of unregistered pastoralists. The last calendar says two Argentina players hired private security to guard their homes after beating England. Away from that newspapers, let me take you to leadership newspapers. The first calendar says U.S. judge thrown out sex trafficking claims against Cashew Ventura in Diddy case. Glass Glow 2026. Additional badges. High jump bruise as SMA shatters 100 mil games record. Outrage as Nigerians calls for boycott of S.A. Tyler concert in Lagos. So the leadership newspapers, food firms cut carbon emissions by 5%, targets net zero by 2060. Kaduna 2027. Obasani picks Jerry Adams as running mate. Adeleke, article health appeal court ruling reversing ADC and orders to registration. Abia government demands justice for indigene allegedly killed by South African. The last calendar says Gombe APC candidate Gwama pledges massive youth empowerment. Away from leadership, let me take you to the last newspaper of today, which is the Nation newspapers. And the first calendar says, state police won't end insecurity without governance reforms. SO, CSOs warn federal government. Tinubu tasks communication team to deepen public engagement as economy improves. Security coordination strengthens. Ex-Canada government chairman returns to tailoring business after removal from office. Wike promises to deliver good luck Jonathan Gwe by December. Tinubu says economy and security improving. Wahala the Nation newspapers. Alleged communal crisis. Enugu government suspends traditional ruler. Army appoints GRC for new divisions as operations begin. Southwest governors should prepare for state police. Anglican bishop edges. 2027, Adeola empowers 2,557 Ogun farmers with tractors, and imputes 10,000 Naira grants. The last calendar says, future of education must transcend classroom, says UIDVC. So wrapping up today's news headlines, thank you for listening. I am Judy Chinenye, saying, have a nice day.

Hello, my Betashos Nigeria country people, Obonge listeners, I greet you now, especially, I say welcome to another round of news across geopolitical zone for Niger, on top ASAM Binoculars Radio Uromi, where we give you the headlines, on top waiting the sub for Wibudo country Nigeria. First thing for the richers say, Army don't arrest these suspected oil bunkers for inside waiting them the smart illegal bunkery site. Now for Lagos, that one happened. Cross River local government workers, they protest 11 months of unpaid salary. How you go fee? Say you dey work for 11 months, they not pay you. Beg, you cannot do something about that one for Cross River. The Yobe State Police Commissioner Winnebe Usman Kamfani Jibri, he don't read the riot acts against the various extortion and the human rights abuses where they allegedly committed by some of the personnel for inside the state. The Food and Agriculture Organization, FAO, then talk the heavy diet remain out of reach for about 2.7 billion people worldwide, despite global progress to reduce hunger. This one, he called one affordability, not food availability. Say the food deal, but people not fear for them. Very sad one there. Army don't for kidnap attempt. They rescue federal police rector for Zamfara. Alex Adum, he don't urge NJC to sanction trial judge, alleging say constitutional provision and key evidence, then ignore him for inside a controversial ruling. U.S. talk say then go end routine visa services for Abuja, 24 other African posts. The Defense Intelligence Agency talk say senior officer they buy for inside Abuja as security agency they investigate the attack and the hot suspects. Moku carry come another matter now with the riches. The NBA president-elect will be Onyeka Shola Badejo Okosanya. He don't pledge to unite the bar through consultations with stakeholders ahead of our August inauguration. That's one of the Nigerian Bar Association we they talk about. President Tinubu talks say ongoing security reform go defeat terrorism nationwide as government is strengthening intelligence, logistic, and armed forces. Army don't arrest six suspected oil bunkers for dismantle illegal bunkery site for Lagos. They not just arrest them, they also scatter the bunkery site for inside Lagos. Data don't order arrest, and then they talk say they want arrest suspects over attack on governor's aid. I forget say, where a video day waiting for the base the governor's aid for there, sick of waiting in talk. My test, you say, for inside the federal government, they don't express satisfaction with the progress with they made by the Agbeyewa farm, who inside joint venture partnership for production of 5,000 hectares of cassava. Please, NFIU, the partner to combat money laundering, terrorism financing, and on top of the matter, just matter, Nigerian gospel music minister will be Nathaniel Bassey. He done reportedly surpassed 500 million streams on Spotify across all his credits. This one make another major achievement for inside in music ministry. Congratulations to the gospel musical artist. U.S. talks the one-stop routine visa processing for Abuja Embassy and the four other African mission. Enugu governor, he don't approve recruitment of 6,580 teachers, school staff for inside Enugu state. Plateau government don't defend Mufuang. They talk say Igbo remark promotes national healing, unity, not revisionism. And the first lady Olureyemi Tinubu, she herself don't urge compassion among Nigerians. She talks say women achieve greater. Yes, they go achieve greater if they do the needful. And waiting be the needful. So, yes, and to heighten the support of one another and vulnerable citizens. ECOWAS Parliament don't back sanction against the 14 member states
and then they won trade barrier, threatening West Africa $400 billion market potential. Yes, that one concern. What did happen for South Africa? Because of this xenophobic attack. Governor Shea Makinde don't talk to Oyo to surveillance aircraft will strengthen security operations and enable faster response to criminal activities for the state. I may could tell you also say, for the entertainment side, Thames and Bonham Boy, they can lead the soundtrack for Children of Blood and Bone, with Thames also contributing 3 original songs for that matter. Nigerian troops, they raid suspected illegal bomb suicide for Lagos, and they arrest this person for there. Former defense chief talks say funding constraints don't continue to limit military training, equipment, personnel strength, and overall combat readiness across Nigeria. Alleged 2025 coup mastermind paid millions to Islamic cleric for spiritual backing, but it not work. Alleged 2025 coup, now they talk about. So I'm going to carry another matter now. Say Nigerian legislators, they don't talk, say then they mandate to drug test for tanker trailer driver every 6 months. So if you know, say if you're a trailer driver, they don't say they need to do some drug test for now every 6 months, so that they go, they sure see me when I now carry trailer enter road under the influence of drug. And see for the matter with the news today, we go carry go sports more. My time with Brazil, they over. Neymar don't confirm, say in the retire from football. In the retire from Brazil. That's Neymar for you. And I could tell you also say for inside geopolitical matter, Russia don't issue international wanted notice for Telegram founder will be Pavel Durov, and they accuse him of complicity for inside terrorism and allegedly allowing Ukraine security services to recruit operatives for sabotage activities inside Russia. My country people, now here we talk and reach today for news across geopolitical zone for Niger. I hope so you now understand them as we take bring on to now listening understanding. And the next time we will come your way again, the Torino the finish. I'll be your radio country brother. My name now Jojo Namani. Join us again for another fresh package and episode where we'll see contain with this sub for Blue Country Nigeria. I salute to now. Make now get a great day today.

the name of the Father, and of the Son, and of the Holy Spirit. Amen. Greetings of peace to you, dear brothers and sisters in Christ. Welcome to Matters of Our Faith from ASAM by Nokulas Radio, your number one radio station in ASAM. And today we'll be taking our first reading from Jeremiah 18:1-6, and the theme is, like the clay in the potter's hand, so are you in my hand. The word that came to Jeremiah from the Lord, arise and go down to the potter's house, and there I will let you hear my words. So I went down to the potter's house, and there he was working at his will. And the vessel he was making of clay was spoiled in the potter's hand. And he reworked it into another vessel, as it seemed good to the potter to do. Then the word of the Lord came to me, O house of Israel, can I not do with you as this potter has done, says the Lord? Behold, that he cleaned the potter's hand, so you are in my hand, O house of Israel. The theme of our gospel reading is, they sorted the good into vessels, but threw away the bad. Matthew 13:47-53. At that time Jesus said to the crowds, again, the kingdom of heaven is like a net which was thrown into the sea and gathered fish of every kind. When it was full, men drew that shore and sat down and sorted the good into vessels, but threw away the bad. So it will be at the close of the age. The angels will come and separate the evil from the righteous and throw them into the furnace of fire, where there will be weeping and gnashing of teeth. Have you understood all this? They said to him, yes. And he said to them, therefore, every scribe who has been trained for the kingdom of heaven is like a householder who brings out of his treasure what is new and what is old. And when Jesus had finished these parables, he went away from there. Reflection. God continues to assure the people of Israel of his unfailing love and fidelity. He did everything possible to win their trust. It's like a potter in the art of clay. He's always prepared to give them the shape that will conform them to his will, even though with greater difficulty. He does the same to us and to all those who believe and trust in him, especially when we are prepared to change our ways. And so this day we thank you, Father, because you are not man that you should lie, neither the Son of Man that you should change your mind. We believe you will fulfill every word you've spoken concerning our lives. And we come before you today to receive the power to be fruitful. In the name of Jesus Christ we pray. Amen. Thank you for joining us today. God bless you. Have a wonderful day.

Prayer for Nigeria in distress. All-powerful and merciful Father, you are the God of justice, love, and peace. You rule over all the nations of the earth. Power and might are in your hands, and no one can withstand you. We present our country, Nigeria, before you. We praise and thank you, for you are the source of all we have and are. We are sorry for all the sins we have committed and for the good deeds we have failed to do. In your loving forgiveness, keep us safe from the punishment you deserve. Lord, we are weighed down not only by uncertainties, but also by moral, economic, and political problems. Listen to the cries of your people who confidently turn to you. God of infinite goodness, our strength in adversity, our health in weakness, our comfort in sorrow. Be merciful to us, O people. Spare this nation, Nigeria, from chaos, anarchy, and doom. Bless us with your kingdom of justice, love, and peace. We ask this through Christ our Lord. Most sacred heart of Jesus, immaculate heart of Mary.